0: Australian Hazy on Adelaide's Nova 919. 15 degrees across Adelaide today with the chance of a shower, Jodes. And we hope, and we're looking at the forecast, the rain's going to hold off tonight at a very specific time because what's happening is it's breakthroughs at Men's Meals and Mental Health Dinner.
1: I love that.
0: Adelaide Oval.
1: Yeah.
0: But we're starting across the bridge before we make our way over to the main event at Adelaide Oval.
1: Just so a few cheeky drinks at the Malt House, I hear you guys.
0: That's where we're going to start it off.
1: Right.
0: But we need it to be dry from about 7:15 to 7:30.
1: Mm-hmm.
0: So the CEO of Breakthrough Mental Health Research Foundation is the great John Mannion. Mm-hmm. He joins us in studio. John, it is always a pleasure to chat with you. Good morning.
2: Thank you very much. I'm not sure about the great, but I'll take it this morning.
1: Well, no, you do great work in this space, and it's so very important because, gosh, men's mental health, it's never been more prevalent than ever, as in poor mental health.
2: Yeah. It's sort of really sort of escalated in the conversation, and we're having some beautiful ambassadors that are sort of sharing their stories, which in its turn then breaks down some of those blocks and those barriers. You know, Hazy's been really generous with his time with us and starting to get people to say, well, it's actually okay to put your hand up. It's okay to say, I'm struggling. It's okay to ask questions. And that vulnerability is actually a strength.
1: Yeah.
2: And the sooner we shift and move away from the toughen up conversation, or you just got to work through this, instead of saying, well, actually, what can I do to help you? That's a very different narrative, isn't it?
0: And that's a big one. So that's a big one now to go from what would probably be perceived as maybe something, a sign of weakness, to now it's a sign of strength. Like, and what is masculinity? And maybe we can shift it from, you know, well, you know, back in the day, you don't talk about your feelings. Well, actually, maybe a sign of a strong masculine man is someone who is brave enough to talk about their feelings.
1: Totally.
0: And fix it if it needs to be fixed as well.
1: Mm.
0: Tonight's going to be fun, John. Can you take us through it? It's been going for a few years now, but this is a really special occasion.
2: Yeah, so this is our third year. Although it's called the Men's Meals and Mental Health, around 30% of the room aren't men, which is beautiful because for some of us, the person that's our loved one is our support. They're our rock. And for some people coming tonight, they wouldn't be able to walk through the room if their partner wasn't with them.
1: Yep.
2: So that's that first big step. The fact that we're into the year three, sold out within another couple of weeks, we've got 500 people coming to join us, it sort of breaks that myth of men don't want to talk about mental health. What they want is a safe space to have those conversations and to learn and grow. And the sort of events evolved into that space. We're doing it slightly different this year, as you said. We're splitting it. So we start across the bridge, and we're going to set a bit of a challenge for our guests as they walk across the bridge to have a conversation as they're walking with their friends. We're going to set a couple of questions. If they feel comfortable to share their answers, we might have a couple of little sound booths for them to sort of share that.
1: Nice.
2: They get across the bridge. We've got another surprise, which I can't say yet, but you know, because that wouldn't be a surprise. But they're going to come into the Adelaide Oval, and as they walk into the Oval, there's going to be a crescendo of male voices to welcome them.
1: As
2: one of our local choirs is actually, the Statesman's Choir is going to be singing to welcome our guests in. And then the wonderful Jess Adams will be there to greet everyone. I'm trying to get her to do the, you know, the very classic pose.

0: Jill is just the most beautiful speaker. And she's going to be talking around, you know, the skills that she would like all our guests to take away when they're facing some of those challenges. And some of the challenge things might just be about stopping and giving yourself permission to actually go, actually, I'm not okay.
1: Yeah. The Ben Hyde one's interesting, because I remember being there on the day that, he crashed, the day after, and to see the wreckage. There's no way that man should have survived that car crash. No way in hell. Yeah, so his story will be remarkable.
0: Yeah, he's an incredible gentleman. And the fact that, again, we're really blessed that we've got a great amount of people who want to be part of these conversations. They want to try and change that narrative. They want to be that positive role model. You know, we talk about what does masculinity look like. Well, Ben's going to be sharing a whole range of emotions to get to one point. And isn't if I was had younger sons and they were, well, I was wanting to give them somebody to listen to and to aspire to, somebody like Ben's story would be that.
1: I love what you two are doing together. And I think the one thing that I've learned from you, John, and you, Hazy, and the likes of Fitzy, who is also vocal in this space, just check in on each other, guys. And just that's real conversation.
2: And that's the best thing about tonight, John. So last year I was there as a punter and with a bunch of very blokey blokes.
1: Yep.
2: And that's what happened. So even towards maybe even halfway through, we started talking. But then we started talking about stuff we don't usually talk about, which is really, really nice. And we've kept on doing it. Yep. And that's the whole, when we're checking in with each other.
1: Mm.
2: And that's the whole plan for tonight as well. It's just a really nice space for people to communicate.
1: Yeah. Well, you don't often make me proud, but in this moment, I'm very, very proud of you. And I'm really proud of you too, John. So thank you for talking about it. And good luck tonight.
0: Thank you very much. Keep your fingers crossed. No rain.
2: Yes. Okay. John, like you said as well, it sold out very, very quickly. But we would encourage you as well to go to the Breakthrough Mental Health Research Foundation website. There's some excellent things you can do there, including the Ambassador Program, where you can actually jump on and make a difference and contribute to a space that needs more funding, needs more understanding. Mm-hmm. We're going towards a very, very we're on the cusp of it will be achieved, won't it, John? Like we're getting in a very good direction here.
0: Oh, I think we're seeing dramatic changes. There's conversations, narrative, research that's driving really meaningful impacts, and I think that's why we continue to do what we do. When you get people reaching out and sharing their story and then thanking you for giving them permission to do so, that's the thing that still gives me my goosebumps. You know, when we go out to do the community programs and you just watch, like a couple of weeks ago I was out in Loxton and one farmer was sitting on his own while everyone else having these conversations, and he waved me over in one of the breaks, and by the time we finished talking he was sitting with a couple of other farmers, and when I left he was still having the conversations with them. And you just see that's it.
1: Yeah.
0: So some people might look like just a small step. For him, it was enormous. Mm. He wasn't sure what to do, where to be. And when you see those sort of things and you're just able to help guide that, you know, that's where the magic happens. And I think the magic happens in our community and with all those sort of people that are just doing all that beautiful work. You know, last night, the amount of text messages I had from friends saying, just thinking about you, you're going to be so crazy tomorrow. I just wanted to let you know we're thinking about you. And that just picks you up. It's great.
2: That's nice.
1: Love it.
2: John Mannion from Breakthrough. Thank you, mate.
0: Thanks very much, guys.
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13: 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On the way, multi-car crash, Grand Junction Road near Eastern Parade and Bedford Park a smash on the Southern Expressway near Maori Road to look out for. Breakdown causing delays at Brown Hill Creek on the freeway near the Mount Osmond Ramp with Cameron McGill, Roper Gill. 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Heading for 15 right now, 11. Traffic and weather every 15 minutes with Jody and Hazy. 6 till 10 weekday mornings on Nova 919.

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2: 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Right now, though, it is out with the freshest of the throwbacks. How about Lady Gaga, Poker Face, after Alex Warren, Jelly Roll, Bloodline now.

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3: Let's get the party started. See you at the bar, you was hardly talking. That's when I knew that your heart was scarring. Friends to lovers need a part to star in. Like, wait, babe, let me ask.

0: doesn't this get you going for a work day on your Nova 919? It is Josh Fawaz remixing Madonna's Like a Prayer. In fact, let's throw it back to 9 minutes of the 90s. Snacks and some Spice Girls and Red Hot Chili Peppers. But first, we are talking about this. Oh, yeah. Imagine getting to see all these songs live with thousands of other screaming fans in New York City. I tell you what, everyone wants to be there.
1: Oh, my Lord, this would be an absolute dream come true.
2: Yay! Thank you so much!
1: Oh, my God.
2: Oh, my God, yes.
0: You could be there. Harry Styles on the playlist real soon when you hear it. 13, 24, 10. Let's get you a step close to winning.
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18: 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Nova's 9 minutes of the...

0: What an absolute tune. On Nova to wrap up 9 minutes of the 90s there. And you know, Harry Styles, ARIA number one record, Kiss All the Time, Disco occasionally is out now, and people lose their minds trying to get tickets to see him.
1: The line has stopped moving. The website fully crashed. I waited in line for like 6 hours.
0: And you could see him on Us in New York with your three besties while he plays Now American Girls, Call Me, 13 24 10.

0: that fresh Nova hit, you ask? Well, is Cherry Bomb giving us the 2026 remix treatment of Alanis Morris' Sets You Ought to Know? How fun is that? You know what else is fun? This.
1: Hi, this is Harry Styles.
2: Harry Styles.
1: See me live.
3: You and three mates.
1: I would be honoured to have you at the show.
2: New York City.
0: All right, let's go to the phones now on 13 24 10. Who have I got here?
4: Hello, my name's Maureen.
0: Hello, Maureen. You sound very insistent right now.
4: That's true, yes.
0: Very much getting to the point of, I want to go to New York.
4: Oh, my gosh, yes, that would just be amazing.
0: Or do you want to see Harry Styles more?
4: If we could go, if me and my friend, and I have to take my daughter, if we could go to New York, it would just be, like, unbelievable.
0: Well, yes. Let's get you a step closer right now. You're in the draw.
4: Oh, thank you so much. Wonderful.
0: You are welcome, and Hannah Ailes, would you like me to get you a step closer to winning this?
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0: Well done. Easy as that.
5: Thank you.
0: And to Kirsty now, hey, if I gave you the Nova credit card, would you be responsible with it?
6: Probably not.
0: That is the answer I wanted to hear. You are a step closer to seeing Harry with your three besties in New York on us.
6: 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Have a good day.
0: And you know what? Let's keep this winning feeling going. I got more chances again real soon.
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0: before
1: go.
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0: Kid Laroi, Justin Bieber with Stay. On Adelaide's Nova 919, your home of Jody and Hazy for breakfast. And it was a throwback Thursday with the guys. And, well, Hazy revealed a certain hairstyle he used to sport.
1: I sported the mohawk for a good 6 months.
2: You had a mohawk?
1: Yeah, absolutely. Probably stood up about 3 or 4 inches.
2: How'd that go down on the farm?
1: Oh, terribly.
2: There was a peacock walking around on the farm just going, "Oi, what are you doing? That's my haircut."
0: Yeah, and you know what? Things that were used to be in fashion are back. The mohawk is back. I've sported it for a bit. Rock it, Hazy. And you want to win $1,000? 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Plus, they're rocking up to a school of broadcasting live. 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
20: There's been a crash in Enfield, Main North Road southbound at Warwick Road. Heavy delays back to Darling Street. Reports of a crash in Lockleys, Burbridge Road eastbound at Tapleys Hill Road. A little bit slow westbound as well. Meanwhile, roadworks do continue in Keswick, south road at Stirling Street, eastbound traffic down to 40. Glandore, south road near Glengarry Avenue, both directions at 40 there. And finally, Woodville South, Woodville Road near Simpson Street. Meanwhile, watch out for a speed camera just in Salisbury North on Demet Road and Sheaf Street in Brompton. 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Investing carries risk. Showers increasing, headed for a top of 15. Right now it's 12 degrees on Adelaide's Nova 919.
21: Good morning. How's it going? It is Adam with you right now, and I'm giving you more chances than anybody else for you to win your way to see Harry Styles live in New York City.
22: Oh, my gosh. Thank you so much. Let's go. Thank you so much. Woohoo! Thanks, Nova. Thanks, Adam. Thank you so much. Thank you so much.
21: Another chance to win real soon, so keep it locked here. And fresh hits and throwbacks. Acorn, beautiful. On up.

0: Ryan, and how good is this song? This is what you get in fresh hits and throwbacks. I know I haven't heard this in AJ. DJ Khaled, Rihanna, Bryson Tiller, Wild Thoughts, wrapping up 9 minutes of Nova Boys jams there. Before that, it was Michael Jackson. Oh, yeah, and right now, let's do this.
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3: See me live. Keep it on Nova to win.
0: Yeah, we're not kidding when we say we get you in front of the world's biggest stars. And the next person to perform in Nova's Red Room is Rule. Literally, you've got to go see him. He is so electrifying on stage. And his latest album, Kicking My Feet and Screaming, it's out now on all streaming platforms. 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And for your fresh hits and throwbacks, you know this, Insomnia, Faithless. Well, BB Rex has taken it, sampled it. That's all you're getting on that. And given it some 2026 remix treatment with her vocals on it. New Religion, you are going to fall in love with it. It plays Other Side of This.

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0: In New York City, call me now, 13-2410. And I'll play you a song that it took its time to grab a hold of people and climb to number one on the charts. But oh man, once it did, we cannot let it go. I love this. Turn it up. Sam Fender, Olivia Dean, Rain Me In on Nova.

0: There is a fresh Nova hit there from Sonny Federa. Let me be in your arms, Adelaide, on your Nova 919, home of Jody and Hazy for breakfast as we do this now.
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1: I would be honoured to have you at the show.
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0: All right, is a big hello now to Amelia, and a little birdie has told me you really want to go to see Harry Styles live.
4: I would absolutely love it.
0: Would you also like to go to, I don't know, New York?
4: Yes.
0: Sell me on it. Why should you be there? Like, how much a Harry Styles fan are you?
4: Starts back in the day when I had his bed sheet.
0: You're kidding me. You had Harry's face on your bed.
4: I had him on my birthday cake when I was, like, 10 years old. I'm like, I'm all here.
0: Oh, my God, Amelia. Yes. Imagine you go to the Big Apple. You're in New York City with your three besties. You go to Madison Square Garden. Harry calls you up on stage in front of thousands of other screaming fans, and he gets to say to you, so how much of a fan are you? And you say, Amelia.
4: I can say, he was on my bed.
0: Look, you might come home with a straining order, but you know what? It'll be an experience.
4: Oh, that would be amazing.
0: Well, Amelia, you are a step closer to winning. You are in the draw right now.
4: Thank you so much. Oh, my gosh.
0: Winning doesn't stop there. Get more people in with a shot to see Harry Styles again real soon.
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0: This is Your Nova, home of Fitzy Whipper and Kate Ritchie. All the things that for the drive home, and yesterday they were talking the most popular question people are asking on first dates.
1: When do you feel most like yourself?
2: I've asked someone that question. When do you feel most like you? Like, when are you most yourself?
1: How do you answer that?
2: When I'm doing this or when I'm doing that.
1: I know what your answer would be.
2: Okay, here we go.
1: When I'm gardening in the nude.
2: That is not me, though. That is your narrative.
1: Do you like gardening?
2: I love gardening in the nude.
1: There you go.
0: And they have your chance to win the ultimate family holiday with Carl.

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0: guys, Hazy here. I'm so excited by this. It's one of my favourite events in Adelaide, where three beautiful things come together to form the perfect combination. Beers, barbecue and music. That's right, the Adelaide Beer and Barbecue Festival is back, and I want to get you there. Just listen to us, Jody and Hazy, all this week for your chance to be part of Nova's Have It On Hazy.
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21: With your midday headlines, good afternoon, Ash Gardner with you. A backflip from the federal government on some of its tax changes after weeks of backlash over the reforms. The Prime Minister and Treasurer this morning announcing carve-outs to the capital gains tax overhaul. It'll give more small businesses access to capital gains tax concessions by increasing the turnover threshold from $2 to $10 million. Vodafone customers across the country have been impacted by a major outage. The company releasing a statement saying it was aware some customers were experiencing issues with its service. The telco is urgently investigating. Federal police are investigating an onstage stunt by activist group GetUp during Pauline Hanson's maiden address at the National Press Club. A protest banner was installed before her appearance and unfurled during the One Nation leader's speech. There's been confirmation from the White House the US-Iran peace deal has been signed by both parties. US President Donald Trump inking the Memorandum of Understanding to end the war and reopen the Strait of Hormuz while in Versailles. It's unclear if a formal signing ceremony scheduled to take place in Switzerland will go ahead. And Sabrina Carpenter has been granted a permanent restraining order against the man arrested at her LA home. The 31-year-old has been ordered to stay away from the pop star and her sister for the next 5 years. Updating sports, State of Origin will now go to a decider after the Maroons staged a comeback to beat the Blues 44-24 last night. The series now level at 1-1. A record crowd of over 91,000 packed out the MCG for the game. The Aussie women remain undefeated in the T20 World Cup after cruising to a 9-wicket win over Bangladesh. And at the FIFA World Cup, England has won its opening World Cup match, beating Croatia 4-2. Earlier, Portugal and Congo drew 1-1. And you're up to date on Nova.
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24: It goes into the afternoon. How's it going? It is Adam with you right now. And oh my God, I have so much winning this hour. Listen to this. More chances for you to get on the standby list and see Harry Styles live in New York with your three besties. And he's coming down under. Another One Directioner, Niall Horan. I got your tickets to win as well. Right now, though, fresh hits and throwbacks. Chapel Roan on the way. Oh, we love Zara Larsson too. Never forget you on after Alex Warren. Yeah.

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0: for your fresh hits and throwbacks. You know where to keep it locked. Right here on Nova's, I got David Guetta, Sia, Titanium. Just two songs. Time in the World has gone Toy Story mad because Toy Story 5 is out right now in cinemas, and we know the song from it. This, Taylor Swift, I Knew It, real country sound back to her roots, written on the perspective of Jessie the Cowgirl. In fact, this is Disney's biggest song ever. It is gone, debuting at number one in the US, the UK, here in Australia. Not even this song. Let It Go from Frozen could pull that off. So, you know, I have to play the fresh Nova hit. Turn it up. Other side of this, Taylor Swift, I Knew It, I Knew You.
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Your home of getting in front of the world's biggest stars. 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You're not going alone. Want to win? Call me right now. I'll get you on the standby list. 13 24 10.

0: 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Bed on Fire on Adelaide's Nova 919 from the hottest TV show right now. Amazon's Off Campus, and this is the hottest contest right now.
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1: See me live.
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1: I would be honored to have you at the show.
2: New York City.
0: Okay, give me Michael. You want to win these tickets for your daughter. Are you going to be the dad in the crowd wearing the Harry Styles shirt with his face right on your chest?
4: Of course. Absolutely.
0: Well, you two could be there on us. You are now in the draw.
4: Thanks, Nova. Thanks, Adam.
0: And to my next person, tell me, Abby, are you a little bit excited to see Harry Styles?
5: I am a little bit, yeah.
0: Want to get you in the draw. I'm going to make you work for it. You're going to have to sing me a little bit of your favourite Harry song.
5: Well, currently, probably Aperture.
0: Hit me with it.
5: It's best you know what you don't. Aperture, let the light in.
0: You know what? It's like you're already there singing along to him live. You are a step closer. You are also in the draw. Well done.
5: Woo! Thank you so much.
0: And right now, hello, Veronica.
6: Hello.
0: Oh, you're excited?
6: I am. My daughter really wants those tickets.
0: How many times do you reckon you've called 13, 24, 10 to get into this draw?
6: A lot. Oh, it's like all week. And I listen every single time.
0: Well, I tell you what, it has worked this time. You are on the standby list.
6: Oh, thank you so much. Thank you.
0: And the winning doesn't end there. From One Directioner to another, I've got your tickets to go see Niall Horan. Details in just minutes.
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from Ariana Grande's fresh Dobie hit there, Hate That I Made You Love Me Too. Niall Horan. He is returning Down Under Feb next year with Dinner Party Live on tour. 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That's just over an hour away from Ticket Tech. Thanks to TEG Live and Nova right now. I have your hookup. Win your Niall tickets. 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Just call me 132410 as he plays now. Slow Hands.

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0: Straight to the phones now. Hello. Who have I got here?
6: Hello, this is Caitlin.
0: Oh, well, hello, Caitlin. Tell me, have you seen One Direction before?
6: Yes. Yeah, I've been a dedicated fan for many, many years.
0: Oh, so you've seen them as a group, but have you seen Niall Horan solo?
6: I did get to go to the show tour, and it was incredible.
0: Oh, you really are a dedicated fan. You just want to go and see another show of his.
6: I will support them all forever.
0: Can I just say, the phones lit up like crazy and you were the quickest person on the phone.
6: I've been waiting. I'm trying for Harry too. Love him as well.
0: Oh, you are a true One Directioner. You know, the tickets to his dinner party live on tour, they go on sale from Ticketek in just over an hour. But, Caitlin, you have got some of the first tickets in town. You are off to see Niall Horan.
6: Thank you so much.
0: Go and have the best time, all right, on us.
6: I'll have the greatest time. Thank you so much.
0: You are so welcome. All right, I am out of here. Joel Creasy's show up next, and he is hanging out with Rosie Manners.

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18: 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A crash in Salisbury East on Main North Road near Stanbull Road in Hampstead Gardens. Urgent sewer works underway on Poole Avenue near Dion Avenue. There's works in Ingle Farm on Bridge Road, Citybound near Research Road. Speed back to 40Ks there. Also works in Woodville South on Woodville Road, northbound near Simpson Street. Speed back to 40Ks and traffic down to one lane. 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Showers increasing 15, right now 13 degrees on Adelaide's Nova 919.
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20: It's Stephen Bartlett, host of the Diary of a CEO podcast. This is one of those conversations I couldn't stop thinking about.
19: He is American YouTuber, Mr. Beast.
20: If you were to like break it down into some core components of that you've learned, one of them is obsession that you've said.
21: Yeah.
20: What are the others?
21: It's all the typical stuff. Like, you are obviously who you surround yourself with. And luckily I just got around the right people in my later teenage years, because I feed off the energy of the people probably around me. It's so obvious. Like, I start to talk like them. I become interested in the things they're interested in. I mean, I always have to be protective of the people I'm around, because whatever they say is what I start thinking on. And that's what I start obsessing over.
20: I was reading the handbook that was leaked on the internet. And one of the things I saw throughout that was this real obsession with the 1%.
21: CEOs have actually told me that they make their employees read this, which is funny, because I'm like, damn, I should make an updated version of it.
20: For the full episode, search The Diary of a CEO wherever you get your podcasts.
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23: 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But we've locked him in a studio, completely alone, truly. Check the socials. He's currently filing his nails. Get

Hello, and welcome to the Joel Creasy Show. I'm here for your lunch hour to give it a little bit of a razzle-dazzle, shake my boozies for you. Here for the next hour, thanks to Cash Converters. And coming up today, Thursday night's Taskmaster airs. The new episode comes out tonight. I am not doing well, so to console me is the legendary Rove McManus. He is popping in to the studio to sit on my couch. He is such a lovely guy. I have grown up adoring Rove and Rove Live, and he's been such a trailblazer in Australia. So I'm stoked to be in this chair while he sits on said couch. So before we get there, let's play a stupid song, quite literally called that, by Olivia Rodrigo. Enjoy on Nova.

0: Hi, it's the Joel Creasy Show on Nova, and I will be on your screens again tonight, dismaying myself, for Taskmaster Season 5, 7:30 p.m. on 10. And someone who's doing a tad better than me on the show, Rogue McManus, is here right now. Hello.
1: Clap, clap, clap, clap, clap, clap,
0: clap, clap, clap, clap. Applause here. Have I been suitably chaotic in the last 15 minutes as you've arrived?
1: Well, you're suggesting that when I arrived, you were even here. So when I arrived, you were somewhere else.
0: I was at home.
1: You were at home.
0: I zipped home to grab some stuff.
1: And then when you were finally ready for me to make myself known, I walked into you bent over and there was a huge wet patch on the floor.
0: I've been so looking forward
1: like
0: to having you here.
1: I should rub your nose in it and go, naughty boy, don't do it again.
0: I was like going to make this big like, ta-da, welcome to the studio. And I jumped up, spilt my coffee. I'm wearing cream pants.
1: And that was a big risk.
0: Missed them, though.
1: So is the reason you had to go home because you'd already spilt something on yourself and had to change? That would not surprise me.
0: This is the one day I don't have a change of clothes. Normally I do.
1: Do you really?
0: For that reason. I'm clumsy.
1: Yeah, fine.
0: Yeah. Sure. I think so many of your, particularly your creative tasks, are spectacular. So well thought through.
1: Well, thank you very much.
0: Mm.
1: I delve into what they call on location Sketchland more than I thought I would.
0: You're the mayor of Sketchland on the show. But you're so good. You can do so many impressions.
1: Well, thank you.
0: Yeah.
1: I have had a lot of people say you commit to whatever it is you're doing.
0: You do commit. That's what's so joyous.
1: Whether it's right or wrong, I'm like, well, this is what we're doing now and we're going for it.
0: When you had to be cringe and you were the uncle at the party, that was chef's kiss.
1: That was one of the few that I straight up went, oh, I know what I'm going to do for this one. And I got it in one take. I was fully expecting to go, we'll do a couple of versions of it and then they can cut it together. That one I came in and that whole thing was one take from start to finish. I was so excited by that.
0: It was superb. When I had to be cringe, I actually cringed back watching myself be cringe, which was the inception of cringe.
1: What was your cringe? Your cringe
0: I did
1: was
0: an art attack.
1: Oh, yeah.
0: This is an art attack. This is an art attack. This is art attack, which no one knows.
1: I know the show, but even I went, yeah, it was...
0: That's a bit off Broadway.
1: So weird. Well, speaking of, you have a musical tonight.
0: I do.
1: Now, I need you to know, at the risk of spoiling anything for the listeners, but do enjoy the show tonight. Because I've been watching the show with my family.
0: Yeah.
1: And we have watched everything up until the finale. They have not seen the final episode yet. So we have watched tonight's episode already. And my daughter loves your moving movie that you
0: really
1: did on the escalators.
0: Oh, wow.
1: And
0: in comparison to you guys.
1: Create a song that we now sing.
2: Get out.
1: All the time.
2: Get out.
1: When we're at a shopping centre and we're going up and down on the escalators, we sing the song that you came up with.
0: Oh, my gosh. Okay,
1: it's
0: maybe
1: very
0: I will
1: catchy.
0: Give it a peek. Thank you very much. Thank you. Maybe we should get it on now. No, we've got Benson Boone. Oh, damn. Beautiful things. On over. Ro, please stick around.
1: I will.
3: For

0: Ross Taylor. It's the Joel Creasy Show, and Mr. Rove McManus is here. We were just talking.
1: Hurrah.
0: You love animals.
1: I do.
0: And you know Sir David Attenborough.
1: I do.
0: I heard you talking about that on the Perth Breakfast Show, and I was like, what? That is so rock and roll.
1: He's delightful.
0: He's 100.
1: Yeah, he is.
0: Nobody deserves triple figures more.
1: So that's very true. Mm. Very true. I have had the pleasure, the honour, the privilege of dining with him on more than one occasion.
0: What does he eat?
1: He doesn't eat too much. He stirred my coffee by accident, and that's
0: not a euphemism.
1: I got a little chill down my spine.
0: And you've been in Vegas for the Irwins recently?
1: Yeah, so they have two fundraisers a year for their Wildlife Warriors charity.
0: Yeah.
1: Have you done Las Vegas? Have you been to Vegas?
0: I have. I've performed in Vegas. I went there last year with the Drive Show. Do you enjoy it? Nah, not for me. But actually, that's a lie. 24 hours I enjoy, and then I'm a bit over it. But your trips to Vegas seem like the most wholesome way you could go to Vegas.
1: I go and do... I met Piff the Magic Dragon. Joel, I have a new friend.
0: Oh,
1: and my new friend is Piff the Magic Dragon.
0: I love this for you.
1: So he's a magician. He was on America's Got Talent.
0: Yeah.
1: I was hanging out with him in LA before I on my way to Vegas. He said, oh, well, I've got a friend who's performing there. Next thing I know, I get a text message from Piff. saying, heard you're coming to the show.
0: Just the fire emoji.
1: And he set me up. I had a private booth for myself and he gave me some presents and then I hooked up with him. I met up with him afterwards.
0: Whoa.
1: I nearly hooked up very happily. But he is hilarious.
0: Yeah.
1: But what he does in between to pick who's going to come up on stage, he basically does crowd work.
0: Was that the one you ended up?
1: I did with David Copperfield.
0: What? Oh, yeah.
1: I went to go see David Copperfield.
0: And you had been drinking in the street or something?
1: And I was absolutely done. I was very, very drunk. And then got called up on stage to participate in one of the illusions for David Copperfield and was not in the right frame of mind for it. But I made a joke and got a big laugh from the audience.
0: Sly.
1: And my brain just went, do not do that. Do not make this about you.
0: But you can't help yourself as a comedian.
1: It's like, remember, you are just a punter. This is not your moment.
0: Yeah. Yeah. We'll have to make it a planetary. Actually, I've got a trip I need to tell you about. I think I'll tell you after this.
1: Oh, please.
0: Stick around. We'll be back in a moment.
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0: Rogan Banners is here hanging out in the studio chatting all things Taskmaster. But before we jump back into it, here's about us, Justin Timberlake, Sexy Back on Nova.

0: It's the Joel Creasy Show on Nova. Hope your lunch hour is treating you well. I'm here with, well, as Gleason says on the show, Perth's own Rove McManus. You're smashing this tour at the moment.
1: Oh, it's so fun. It's been going very, very well. I still have Darwin to go. The final stop for now, Joel.
0: Good.
1: I will be extending the run.
0: Yes, please.
1: And doing an extended version of the show because this is tonight's guest, Rove McManus. It's me looking back at my years on the TV. When I wrapped the show up, I didn't tell anybody that I was finishing. I just started the final show by saying this isn't just our last one for the year, it's our last one ever.
0: Wow.
1: And people got in their cars and drove to the studio. It was such a beautiful thing.
0: It's incredible.
1: But I never properly got to take it all in because there was a lot going on for me at the time, which is why I went, I think this is the right time to finish.
0: Yeah.
1: And then I, hopefully, as eventuated, people will still remember the show fondly rather than keep going and people think, why is it still on air?
0: One of the greats.
1: And so now doing the tour feels like the victory lap that I never got to take at the time.
0: Yeah.
1: For people to give me my flowers and
0: which you so deserve. It's so nice to see. You truly deserve it.
1: It's such a fun show to do.
0: Mm. What are people asking in the Q&A component? What are people asking? What is like the question? What is the burning question people want most?
1: Well, a lot of people asking, would I do it again? And on the heels of that, if so, who would I like to have on now that I haven't had on before?
0: Mm.
1: So the answer is yes. I would be very happy to do it again.
0: You're so good at it.
1: The how and where of it is probably the bigger question because I don't know that a show like that would exist now on a free-to-air network.
0: Yeah.
1: It's very different.
0: Tricky.
1: Very, very
0: days.
1: Different. At the end of the show, I was asked by someone about how many guests I kissed over the years.
0: Oh, that's right.
1: And I was going through the list and there's quite a lot. Mostly male. There's a lot. And then Patty put her hand up and she said, need I remind you that you... She said, I don't have a question, I have a comment. Because you left Bert off the list.
0: All right.
1: But my excuse was, well, I kissed Bert at a telethon, the tsunami benefit that we did. So technically not for the show. But yes.
0: But of course I've kissed
1: But when
0: Bert.
1: The audience realised it was Patty, they all stood... They gave her a standing ovation. How beautiful is that?
0: Oh, that's so beautiful and so well-deserved.
1: And so well-deserved. So that was a very special moment that that came from doing this show.
0: Oh, I love that. So you want the show back so you can kiss Chris Hemsworth. Is that what I'm taking from this?
1: Absolutely, that's
0: good man. Yeah, you know what you're doing. Hey, up next, I'm doing something that I maybe pinched from you. I'm going to whip around the country to hear what's on this weekend.
1: Sounds great.
0: I'll call it the Retro Metro Whip. Thanks for joining me, Rove. You're going to stick around and we're going to deep dive on Taskmaster on the podcast.
1: Let's do it.
0: Yes.
2: This is the Joel Creasy Show. Yeah.

0: goes to me. Whoever has the power at the end of 60 seconds wins it.
1: Yeah!
0: Yeah! Jamie, you've won $3,000. Yeah! Carla, well done. $1,000 bucks.
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0: It's the Joel Creasy Show on Nova. It's Thursday, which means it's basically the weekend. It is winter solstice, the shortest day of the year this weekend. So let's check out what's happening.
1: 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Let's whip it. It's Joel's Retro Metro Whip.
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3: 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Hey, it's Nat here. Perth. All the balls are in our

0: to Sunday at the International Convention Centre. Put simply, it's food, it's wine, and it's good. Easiest sell of my life. And how's this? Nerd alert. It's Supernova Comic Con. It's on this weekend. Australia's premier pop culture and fan convention. This year featuring none other than Christopher Lloyd, Doc Brown from Back to the Future, plus Simon Pegg and C-3PO. Is that a lightsaber in your pocket or are you just happy to see me? Over to you, Adelaide.
1: Oh, thanks, Whipper. G'day, guys. Hazy here. And as a wise woman once said, Liza Minnelli, life is a cabaret. Oh, chum, whatever that means. Celebrating its 26th year in 2026, the Adelaide Cabaret Festival is the biggest cabaret festival in the world and it belts out its last notes this weekend, but there's still plenty of time to catch something musically magnificent. Plus, you'll have to get your skates on if you fancy catching Disney on Ice at the Adelaide Entertainment Centre. It's on Friday, Saturday and Sunday, and missing out would be goofy. Get it?
2: Wow!
1: Zinger. Hey, Mel, what's Melbourne got going on?
3: Hey, it's Mel Tresina here, live from Melbourne. 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Lutzy, what's going on up in Brisbane?
4: 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Back to you, Joel.
5: 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I'll be back tomorrow with comedic legend Joel Dommett. Stick around. Up next, Chrissy Swan is putting another person in the running to win a trip to South Korea. Jealous? 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
10: 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A crash in Salisbury East on Main North Road near Stanbull Road. Urgent sewer works underway in Hampstead Gardens on Poole Avenue near Dyot Avenue. Take care driving past. There's works in Ingle Farm on Bridge Road, city-bound near Research Road. 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Also works in Plimpton on Marion Road near Glengyle Terrace. 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Showers increasing, 15 the top. Right now, 14 degrees on Adelaide's Nova 919.
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11: With your GPM headlines, good afternoon. I'm Michelle Stevenson. Labor announced a range of carve-outs to their new capital gains tax arrangements. Businesses with a turnover of up to $10 million will still be able to access the 50% CGT discount, while there'll also be further concessions for start-ups, while the 30% tax rate for trusts will be scrapped. Vodafone was here with a major outage earlier today, with thousands of customers reporting problems with making calls. The telco says the issue has now been isolated and resolved, and services are restored. HSBC has taken full responsibility. responsibility over failures in protecting its Aussie customers from scams. The banking giant is making a joint request with the corporate regulator to have a $35 million penalty approved by the federal court. A new report has detailed a growing gender gap in the country's housing system. And Sabrina Carpenter has been granted a permanent restraining order against an alleged stalker who repeatedly tried to make his way into the star's LA home. The 31-year-old's been ordered to stay at least 100 yards away from the pot star and her family for the next 5 years. And you're up to date on Nova.
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14: Chrissy Swan Show on Nova, and welcome to it. Jack, still in Europe, filling in very ably, is the great Dave Thornton.
15: I've made it through to Thursday, guys.
14: And, you know, Thursday is, Jack and I always say, it's our favourite day of the week. Friday's too easy. It's like, of course, it's the best.
15: No, I agree with you. You're kind of, you just upwind from the weekend. You're just like, what's coming?
14: Yeah. And I'm just sitting here, I'm about to make a cup of tea. I've got a piece of toast here. I like the crust first. I think the crust is the best piece in the loaf. And, in fact, that was one of my sweeping statements a few weeks ago.
15: That is a big call.
14: Today is sweeping statements day. Give us a call, 132410. If you've got an unpopular opinion, I hope you've been working on yours, Dave Thornton.
15: Have I what? Finally, I can throw this out and be the shock jock I always wanted to be.
14: Next, I'm going to play a game with you. It's, I believe it's called Take Five Blankety Blanks or something like that. I named it, of course, but I haven't played it for a while. You know those tacky magazines?
15: Yeah.
14: That's Life and Take Five.
15: Yeah.
14: They've got the most unbelievable headlines. You're going to guess the missing word.
15: This is a lot of fun.
14: It's a lot of fun. You're listening to the Chrissy Swan Show on Nova. And what a way to kick off a Thursday. It's my favourite song. I'm going to sing. I'm going to serenade you, Dave.
15: Oh, yeah.
14: Ravi and Sam Fenn.

0: 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I can't wait to play this game with you.
1: And now it's time to play Blankety Blanks.
0: It's Blankety Blanks. And what I've done is I've taken some headlines from That's Life or Take 5 magazine. Either.
2: So someone's been at a doctor's waiting lounge? What? With all these magazines here?
0: I think you'll find that someone is a paid subscriber to both.
2: You are. You're propping up the print industry. Great work, Chrissy.
0: They come to my house and you can see they're a bit thinner than, I mean, they're already very thin, but they're a bit thinner than usual. I pull out the quiz book and I give it to my dad, who loves the quiz. It keeps him active in the brain.
2: That's true. Works on the grey matter. That's what my mother tells me.
0: And you can win a Ford Festiva.
2: God, it just keeps getting better. This literally is like we're living in 1994.
0: So this is how it works. I've taken a headline and I'm blanking out one word and you've got to guess which word I've blanked out, okay?
2: Okay.
0: We're going to start here.
2: Mm-hmm.
0: My cat loves blank.
2: Purring. I don't know.
0: Wrong. My cat loves Bunnings. What?
2: Por
0: yes.
2: Qué?
0: This is the wacky story of Sarah and her furry friend, Socko. She describes him as fluffy with grey fur, pricked up ears and white toes. She chuckles, remembering when she first met him at the RSPCA. She said, "Nice booties." Anyway, they're inseparable now and he goes to Bunnings with her. His favourite aisle? The pet food aisle, of course.
2: Yes, of course they do.
0: Let's move on to a far more serious one because some of these are so serious they have to be imported. All the Aussie ones are like, my cat goes to Bunnings. This is a more serious one. It's from America, so you can imagine.
2: Yeah.
0: Shot 7 times. I was saved by my...
2: Budgerigard.
0: Fat.
2: Oh.
0: I was saved by my fat.
2: I mean, it just makes sense. My BMI's over 35. Saved my life.
0: Brandy was carjacked by a bad guy named Dontarius. I'm not making this up.
2: That feels like profiling.
0: He took 7 shots at her butt. She weighed 200 kilos, so the bullets didn't touch any vital organs. Tell that to the next GP that fat shames you.
2: This is great for anyone out there, though. Like, you know, if you've blown out a bit and you feel self-conscious, no, you're saving yourself from a drive-by, mate.
0: Correct. We get our groceries in the...
2: So this is American
0: blank.
2: As well?
0: Aussies.
2: No. Aussies. Oh, sorry. We get our groceries in the mail?
0: In the buff, Dave. Shaz with 2 Z's has been a nudie Rudy from way back.
2: No.
0: She does everything in the nude, even pick veggies from her garden for dinner.
2: No.
0: Her proudest moment was when the naturist was invited to join the Australian Naturist Federation. And she even met her man in the nude too. His name is Jeff Mundy, but everyone calls him Barra. Barra Mundy.
2: Oh, well played.
0: His kids all pitched in to get it officially changed by deed poll for him for Father's Day. Nowadays, they live in a big yellow school bus in the nude, driving around Australia, and I'm wincing because those hot vinyl seats.
2: Oh, good Lord.
0: My God.
2: Lose some skin there.
0: You leave your bum behind.
2: But they go to the Coles and they're in aisle 5 in the Nicky Nunas.
0: They grow it themselves.
2: Oh, that's
0: all
2: right.
0: Tricky.
2: I had a mental image of Barra just there, just fondling the avocados in his Nicky Nunas.
0: They're not avocados, Barra Mundy.
2: Oh, please.
0: And that's
2: You're going to have to buy me dinner before you do that, Barra.
0: And that's it for the revival of Blankety Blanks.
2: I learned so much.

0: vocal is courtesy of Sienna Spiro. And if you love that, you are going to love this. She is coming to Australia, bringing her My House tour in January. Get your tickets now. 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

0: show on Nova. One of the great geniuses of our time, Mark Ronson there, and of course, Miley Cyrus. Dave Thornton has joined us all week.
1: I have.
0: I'm loving it.
1: Thank you for serenading me in those songs when we're off air. It's very nice.
0: It's my pleasure. Mate, I put a lot of work into it, actually.
1: The orchestra is impressive. All this week I've been on the radio, but I've also been doing gigs at night time. That's right, double shifts, guys.
0: Oh, boo-hoo!
1: The hardest working man in showbiz. I did a gig last night out in Altona down here in Melbourne. Mm-hmm. Great crowd. It's really good. Room. But then afterwards, it's funny, just talking to people, and they always ask me, is that a weird gig? I was like, no, it was fine. It was great. And people always ask me, well, what's the strangest gig? What is the strangest show you've ever done?
0: God, I'm going to love this. What? You've done some strange gigs too.
1: I've arguably done too many gigs, but this is the headline. I did a 20-minute set at the 80th birthday of a billionaire in Aspen, Colorado.
0: That is a sentence that must be very weird to say because it is weird to hear.
1: It was very weird.
0: How did this come? How does this person even know you exist?
1: Well, they didn't really. Through a friend of a friend.
0: They didn't know what day it was, probably.
1: Yeah. Nothing better than a billionaire with senility. I don't know. Who cares? Throw money at them. But it was around the time. Do you remember when Jim Jeffries' gun control bit went off online?
0: Yes, yes.
1: And so this 80-year-old. She grew up in Australia and then at about 20 went to America, met her husband who turned out to become a millionaire. And then she said, I want an Australian-themed birthday and I want an Australian stand-up comedian there. And I'd hazard a guess, got in contact with Jim Jeffries. He went, absolutely not. Like, I've got heaps of money, I don't need it. And then they just asked around. One of their friends goes, I think my friends, you know, all this
0: blah,
1: blah, blah.
0: Were you already in the States at that time?
1: No. This all came through Facebook. We just had our second
0: child. Of course it did. It's 80-year-olds organising it. Yeah. I love it so much. Of course it's Facebook. Yeah.
1: What's your fax number? I don't know if I can work this one out. I just said we had our child. I hate when people say that. My wife had our child. Yeah. And I was there. As useless as any man can be during the birth. So we just had the little one. And they said, can you come over in 2 weeks' time? And I said, no, I've just had a second child. We're about to go on holidays. And they said, we'll offer you this much. I'm like, I'll see you there. And so.
0: Oh, and also, like, give it 2 weeks. And you're like, is the offer still available?
1: Get me out of here.
0: Get me out of here.
1: Do you need to book me for 6 months? Is that what you need me for? I turned up. I did my 20 minutes. It was met with just all these differing, because I'm an Australian, I'm half their age. There are all these people who, they were all 80-year-olds and all billionaires. We didn't have any touchstones whatsoever together. You know, you're going,
0: wow.
1: Oh, what's self-checkout like at a supermarket? They're like, we just bought Angola. Like, I don't care. And so I do my.
0: So what did you make jokes about?
1: Well, I had to do my set because I didn't know them from a bar of soap. But the woman whose birthday it was, she really enjoyed it. She's like, oh, it's great. And she was three sheets of the wind and she loved it. And she's like, just sit next to me. This is fantastic. I'm like, okay.
0: What was her name?
1: I actually can't remember now. I feel so bad
0: about
1: it. Well,
0: that is the most stupid business move you've ever made. If I was your manager, I would have pulled you aside at that party in Aspen and I would have said, you set a recurring annual reminder to send this woman a jar of Vegemite, a koala, whatever.
1: Do whatever I can.
0: And make sure that you're there for the 81st, the 82nd, the 83rd, the funeral, all of it.
1: Even an indecent proposal situation. Do whatever needs to happen for this billionaire to call you back.
0: You know, you have just brought up Facebook.
1: Yeah.
0: Right, because this is where you do all your best work. Weirdly, I did some of my best work on Facebook Marketplace this weekend and I want to tell you about it. It was alarming, irritating, but cheap.
1: Did you lose any money? Because I know an 87-year-old who can give you some cash.
0: You're listening to the Chrissy Swan Show on Nova. Stick around for my Marketplace madness story. You will not believe your ears.

0: on Nova, and Thorno just told us a story about how he does all his, I mean, basically Facebook is your LinkedIn.
1: Yeah, more or less.
0: And if you want to hear about that, get the podcast. You know you're on the podcast too now. Like, you're on the show, you're on the podcast, you're everywhere.
1: I don't stop working, I'll tell you that.
0: I'm excited for correspondence tomorrow because I get to trawl the inboxes and see what people really think of you, smarty man.
1: Oh, actually, I don't know if I want to be around for that.
0: Now, the verdict is in. You want to be around. But I want to talk about Facebook because I do my best work on Facebook. So if Facebook is your LinkedIn, Facebook Marketplace is my crack.
1: I knew where this was heading. We talked yesterday about how much you love buying stuff online. So you sell stuff online?
0: I haven't sold anything yet. Oh, don't worry. It's happening. Mm. I've got a room with things in it, but I'm just not brave enough. But do I buy stuff online? Hell yeah. It's my first port of call. Like if a kid comes home and says, oh, I need a new pair of runners, I will always search Facebook Marketplace first.
1: No, this
0: always.
1: Happened yesterday. I said, great sneakers. You went, do you reckon?
0: $30. $30 Facebook Marketplace.
1: You loved it.
0: I just love it so much. So dropped Peg at the shopping centre, chatting about study, and she's like, oh, because she's in year seven and it's all kicking off, you know. And I said, have you thought about what your studying style is? Like, you're so new to it. And she's like, oh, I've got my desk, but I just like to play on that desk. Like, I just like to talk to my friends and stuff. I said, well, maybe you need a second desk with work stuff on it. Anyway, that was all I needed. It was like a red rag to a bull. I was like, get out, go, shop. I was in the car park on Facebook Marketplace looking for a desk of 90 centimetres, blah, blah, blah. I found, I'm like, I'm around the corner. Can I come and pick that up now? $60. Yes.
1: Bang, bang. So within 60 seconds, you found this thing.
0: Correct. Okay. I'm on my way. The seller of this desk was Susie Lynn.
1: Susie Lynn?
0: Susie Lynn.
1: Okay.
0: She tells me the address. It's 596 Main Street. I'm like, bang, we are on.
1: Are you Chrissy Swan online? Like, does she know that?
0: Yeah.
1: Right.
0: Yeah.
1: Nova's own Chrissy Swan is about to turn up.
0: Correct. I do not care. I just walk up there. I'm like, I've got my cash. I've got my special section in my bum bag for my Facebook Marketplace cash because it's all cash.
1: And she going, you can pay in Subway $500 vouchers.
0: No, Cocoa Black chocolate vouchers. Anyway, $5.96. I turn up. It is not a house or a block of flats. We start messaging. In fact, why don't we put it to music and make it the ode to Susie Lynn?

0: nowhere to be seen.
1: Susie Lynn, mine's
2: best
1: soul.
2: Susie Lynn had told me 596 Main Street. I turn up there. It's a paint warehouse. I go, Susie Lynn, I'm at a paint warehouse. What's going on? She goes, no, no, I'm further up the road. I said, are you 596? She says, yes, twice. I'm outside 596 and it's a paint warehouse. She goes, just over the hill to the left, past the chemist. I actually said, Susie Lynn, am I going to have to find you by feel?
0: Yeah.
2: And she went, yes. So I was like,
0: this
2: okay.
0: This is like a free-range escape room.
2: It really was. Anyway, she comes hobbling out. She's got a no hip, you know.
0: Okay.
2: Opens up the gate. I put the desk in and off I go. How much did it cost me for Peg's secondary desk?
0: 20?
2: 40. Brand new. You can't get it put together for that.
0: Can't get the materials for that. Even though she ran you through the gauntlet, mate, it was worth it.
2: It was totally worth it.
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22: 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And years ago, we used to go up to Ardross and a bikie gang had arrived on their bikes and their Harleys. And I remember them all walking into the Ardross and Hotel, and one bikie had his eyes on my mum. And I was like, God, what's going on here? I wonder what Dad's going to do about this. And I looked around and Dad had just walked out the door.
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1: Yeah, thanks to Subway. Last week we gave away a trip to Lisbon, but that was so last week.
2: Of course. Yeah, were we this week?
1: We are. It's all about soul. One of the hottest spots in the world at the moment.
2: I was there a couple of years ago. So much fun. If you're in South Korea, go to the baseball. I went and saw a baseball game and I bought all the merch. I really went in the deep end with it.
1: Jack, I mean, who we just don't even talk about because he's off living his best life in Capri, would you dare mind? His friend was there recently, very fancy friend, and said it's better than Tokyo. Controversial statement.
2: Heard it first.
1: Hello, Abby.
3: Hi.
1: Abby, just by getting through, you get a $250 Subway voucher. This is great news.
3: Yes, that's so good. Amazing.
1: But even better would be a chance to go to Seoul, South Korea, in a once-in-a-lifetime trip. You do need a code word.
3: Oh, my God, 100%.
1: Do you have it?
3: I do. Is it flames?
1: It is flames. It is flame. Well done. You are in the draw. Now, do not turn your phone off. It might be Pitsy, Whipper and Kate calling you on Friday with the good news.
3: Amazing. Thank you so much.
1: I have got a little piece of audio for you, Dave, that I'm so excited to play. Let's do it now.
0: Chrissy's clickbait.
1: My friend sent me this. It is ring cam footage. Local in Melbourne.
2: A security cam? Is that what you mean?
1: Yeah.
2: Yeah.
1: I want one of them. I reckon that would be interesting for me. Given that I don't leave the house, it could be an alternative to Netflix. I could just watch the street.
2: Oh, as people are coming up, door knocking, see who's out there.
1: Well, I do get a lot of deliveries, stainless steel chopping boards, bum bags.
2: I mean, yes, anything online. Your relationship with your delivery man, it's probably closer than most people have their best friends.
1: Actually, it is. And I think that this is why this footage kills me. Imagine this. A delivery comes and a golden retriever greets whoever's at the door. Because golden retrievers are friendly. They think they're a human being. So they're just seeing their friends, you know.
2: But big dogs.
1: Have a listen to the reaction that this poor delivery guy has when a friendly retriever looks at him the wrong way.
4: I don't think this is for me.
5: How old are you?
4: This is 19. Is it 19? He's a golden retriever.
6: Cooper!
4: Oh my God!
2: He was so scared, he reversed puberty.
1: He reversed puberty. Could we just have it again, please?
6: Cooper!
1: Reverse puberty! Imagine if Cooper had been a Maltese Terrier.
2: I would have been in trouble.
1: You're on the Chrissy Swan Show with a very, very special guest all week, Dave Thornton. We will be back after the news and stuff with tickets to go see Niall Horan.
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15: 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We've got a 151.9 at Hugo, Salisbury Highway, Salisbury Downs. 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
2: Hello, I'm Michelle Stevenson. Well, the PM insists his government hasn't backflipped on its tax reforms. Despite unveiling a range of carve-outs, businesses with a turnover up to $10 million will still be able to access the 50% capital gains tax discount, and there will be further concessions for startups, while the 30% tax rate for trusts will be scrapped altogether. Anthony Albanese says the changes are fair and come after a consultation period.
7: Genuine reform is often difficult, but it's the right thing to do, done for the right reasons, in order to give Australian workers a tax cut, in order to make sure that more Australians can get into their first home.
2: The PM, meantime, has welcomed the signing of a memorandum of understanding between the US and Iran, but says there's more work to do. The document reiterates Tehran's commitment to not produce or develop nuclear weapons. Migration has fallen to its lowest levels since the pandemic. New Bureau of Statistics data shows Australia's population added around 301,000 extra people in 2025. The reduction puts Labor on track to meet its goal of close to 295,000 new permanent arrivals this financial year. Well, HSBC has taken full responsibility for its failure to adequately protect its Australian customers from scams. The corporate watchdog says fraudsters collectively stole around $23 million from the banking giant's customers over a four-year period. And Nicole Kidman has apparently been enjoying a secret romance for months. The Aussie star, who recently separated from hubby Keith Urban, said to be dating a high-profile businessman. Now let's see what's happening on Nine News.
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16: Brazen daylight firebombing attack of a Torrensville supermarket.
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18: Dave Thornton, thank you so much for sticking around. I appreciate it. I know it's got nothing to do with the fact that you're getting paid by the hour.
19: No, but I am here. Even that banging music now, did you see the rhythm took over? I look like a middle-aged woman at a wedding. Just my shoulders were going.
18: Why does it always end up in the shoulders? Movement.
19: Because when you're younger, all of you can move. And then as you get older, less and less wants to. And I think it just stops at the shoulders.
18: And then eventually what? You're just nodding.
19: Yeah. Good Lord. You're up for naps.
18: Well, we are at the exciting part of the show. It is. We're on the precipice of Quizzy, of a bum bag, if you don't hardly mind. But inside the bum bag, tickets to go and see the great Niall Horan. This is my favourite Niall Horan song.
19: Oh, the shoulders are going.
18: Hey, my hips and knees are going. And by that, I don't mean the cartilage. I mean they're moving.
19: You've turned back the clock. This is like
18: you on there.
19: You're back out at the tunnel circa 1991.
18: Oh, mate, I wasn't at the tunnel in 1991. I was having bottomless triple-A'd coffee at McDonald's at 1 in the morning for $1 unlimited. I was a party animal, all right?
19: I never question it, Chrissy.
18: Get a bum bag. Get tickets to go see Niall Horan. Get on your phone, 1324 10. Quizzy's next.

0: to the Chrissy Swan Show on Nova, and this are the last pair of Niall Horan tickets that we have.
1: In the bum bag?
0: Yep.
1: That's it?
0: Yep.
2: Chrissy's Quizzy.
0: I just did a breakdance, and before I introduce the opponents that are fully battling it out, Game of Thrones style, for the very last pair of tickets to go and see Niall Horan, I do have to give a very big plug. Niall Horan returns. Is it Horan or Horan? Niall Horan.
1: Your guess is as good as mine.
0: No, we just love him in this country. We've adopted him. And he's returning to Australia in February 2027 with Dinner Party Live on tour. Tickets on sale now from Ticketek. Thanks to TEG Live and Nova. The A had cut off and it just said, and Nov. And I was like, is that November? And then I go, oh, no, that's right, I work at Nova. That'd be Nova.
1: Yeah, got to keep the branding going, yeah.
0: Catherine, are you nervous that this is it?
3: I'm so nervous.
0: It's your last chance. How do you rate yourself out of 10 in terms of being a Niall fan?
3: Not as high as my daughter, and I'm in the school pickup zone. I wish she was right with me.
0: How old is she?
3: She's 16.
0: If you don't win these in the next few minutes, your life is not going
3: to
0: be
3: not
0: going to be worth living.
3: It's not. I'll have to leave the pickup zone.
0: All right, let's have a look. Todd, how are you going?
4: Good. How are you guys?
0: Who would you take with you to go see Niall?
4: I would take my husband, Josh.
0: Okay. Are you a bigger fan than Catherine and her daughter?
4: Oh, I don't know. We'll find out in a few minutes, I think.
0: Will your life not be worth living if you don't win?
4: Yeah, no, I'm not going home tonight.
0: Good. I'm going to see how I go because I've lost my glasses and I can't see a thing. Here we go. Your names are your buzzers, Catherine and Todd.
1: Do you want me to keep
0: the
1: score?
0: The best of five. Yes. Can you please keep score?
1: All right.
0: Who is it going to be? Because it was Shane Bourne yesterday.
1: And David Beckham the day before.
0: David Beckham the day before.
1: Who would you like? There's a couple of things on offer. We could do Jason Statham. We can
0: Jason Statham. Okay. Who else have we got?
1: Morgan Freeman. Would you like Morgan?
0: Who else?
5: I'll take Morgan.
0: I'm just loving the smorgasbord. The smorgasfreeman.
6: Well, of course you'd like Morgan Freeman,
0: done.
6: Catherine.
0: Okay, Catherine's got... You've already won,
6: well,
0: Catherine.
6: She's waiting in the school zone.
3: I'll take it.
0: Okay, you win the game, you get the bum bag, you know how it works. Question number one. Okay. Olivia Wilde appeared on the Call Her Daddy podcast and she spoke about her relationship with which pop star?
4: Todd?
0: It
4: would be Harry Styles.
0: It is Harry Styles.
6: Well, it seems Dad got the first score. It's 1-0.
3: Oh, dear.
6: Oh, okay. That was a hurtful review.
0: No, that's not. Don't take everything so personally, okay. Stand-up comedian with self-esteem issues. She was saying, oh, dear, she's already one behind, and that means that her daughter is about to pick her off.
6: I've got to stop taking everything so personally.
0: You do. Concentrate on digging out of the cell with the spoon. Question number two. What is the name of Niall Horan's latest album?
3: Morgan Freeman.
6: It's all gotten very confusing.
0: Catherine. No, your name is your buzzer. No.
4: Todd.
0: Your name is your buzzer.
6: I think
0: it was
6: quite cute.
0: Do you know the answer, Catherine? What is the name of Niall Horan's latest album?
3: Dinner Party?
0: Yes.
1: I thought you were going to say Shawshank Redemption.
3: Yeah, no.
0: Question number three.
3: I've got these parents looking at me in the pickup zone. It's stressful.
0: Okay. Well, concentrate or your life is over.
1: Okay.
0: Question number three.
1: It's 1-0.
0: Today, Paul McCartney is celebrating his 84th birthday. Name this song that he appeared on with Kanye and Rihanna.
7: Yeah, I'm about 4 or 5 seconds from Kanye.
0: Yes, Todd?
4: 4 or 5 seconds?
0: Yes.
6: I mean, it was just then in the lyrics.
0: It's 2-1.
6: 2-1.
0: Question number four. Tom's lost the will to live. Question number four. What do you call molten rock from a volcano?
4: Todd. Lava.
0: You are correct. Morgan, what has he won?
6: You have won 2 amazing tickets to Niall Horan.
3: Oh,
5: no.
6: For you and your husband, while Catherine drives away from the school and never sees her daughter again.
5: Exactly.
4: I'll think of you, Catherine. I'll think of you.
0: Happy trails, yeah, Catherine. Thanks, you did a good thanks. Job as a parent, but now your new beginning starts.
5: I didn't
0: starts.
5: Yell my name fast enough on the last one.
1: No, it's all right, Catherine, because Todd would have gone through a trial separation if he didn't win, so...
0: Commiserations.
1: The best man won.
0: Commiserations.
5: Oh, dear.
0: You're listening to the Chrissy Swan Show on Nova. We're going to get real negative next. Sweeping statements, unpopular opinions. Let's do it.

0: You're listening to the Chrissy Swan Show on Nova. Sorry, my glasses were just squished on an on a funny angle. I felt like the old guy from Up. This is the best time of the week. It's sweeping statement time.
1: Swan's sweeping statements.
0: Oh, yes. This is where we celebrate all the most unpopular opinions. Things like the crust is the best piece of bread in the loaf. And here's mine. 13-24-10, by the way. Call us with yours. I want to set the record straight. Stop saying to a woman when she's going to get her nails done or her hair cut or coloured, oh, you go enjoy the pamper session. It is not a pamper session. It is not. It is not treat yourself any more than I'm going to go and iron my shirts. Yeah, you deserve it. You go do it. It's something that we do so we don't look like something that's been dug up from the ground and that we present well. It's exactly the same as a man shaving or putting on deodorant. I'm not going to say to you, yeah, you go, big man. You enjoy that. No, it's not a pamper session. It's essential. Frankly, it's a pain in the ass.
2: Your passion was scaring me, so I agree with everything you have to say.
0: I could see that.
2: I'm going to throw this out as a sweeping statement.
0: Do it.
2: Beer's overrated. There, I said it. I've constantly, with guys, always like, oh, mate, do you want a beer? I'm like, I don't really drink it. And to be honest, it's starting to get on my tits where there's, what beer? Oh, okay, I will have a beer. Here's the 48 different options that we've got. We've stuffed this one with pineapples and dream catchers. Do you like it? I don't give a crap. I just want some beer. And even then, I'll have one bottle, tops, and then I'm going to move on to something better.
0: Delivered perfectly.
2: Thank you.
0: 13-24-10. Can you outdo our very special guest all week, Dave Thornton, with his passion and candour and clarity? Let's see if you can. You're listening to the Chrissy Swan Show on Nova. We'll be back with your sweeping statements next.

0: The Chrissy Swan Show on Nova with Dave Thornton. It's Thursday, means it's time for this.
1: Swan's sweeping statements.
0: Thorn and I have already weighed in with ours. Please stop saying to women when she goes to get her nails done, oh, enjoy a bit of me time. Unless you want her to say to you when you go and shave and put on some deodorant, hope you're enjoying some me time.
2: And also, just don't assume that every man wants to drink beer, okay? There's better options out there. And now that beer has 75 different ways that they can create it now, you can only put lipstick on a pig so much, okay? Just drink something nicer.
0: So many ales. Hello, Kelly!
3: Hi, Chrissy. Hi, Dave. How are we?
2: Oh, good, yes. Kelly! Yes! I'm in!
0: He loves it when you say hello to him.
2: I really do.
0: Okay, go, Kel. What's your sweeping statement?
3: My sweeping statement is I'm one of those people that love to get off the plane first.
0: Yeah. So as soon as it lands, do you stand up?
3: Yep, I'm standing up. I've pretty much got cabin fever and I'm ready. I'll do anything to get off first.
2: I understand, Kelly, too. And then when people are messing about, like they're getting out slowly, you're like, I'm sneaking behind them. I'm going to go around their slipstream and I'm getting off this plane.
3: 100%. I've already spent hours with them all. So I need to get out.
2: And their body odours.
0: Kelly, what about this when you're sort of seated towards the door? Like if you're right at the very back and there's a door at the back and you're like, bang, we are out first. And then you're waiting, you're facing that door and you're ready to go. And then you realise that everyone is facing the other way and you've got 30 bloody rows of chairs and everyone's going out through the front.
3: Yeah, I know, it's annoying.
2: Oh, that kills you. Open up the back door, it's right there.
0: It's
3: the anticipation.
0: I'll walk on the tarmac, no worries.
3: Yep.
0: You have got yourself, and I'm very excited to tell you this, tickets to go see Toy Story 5. It opens today.
3: Awesome.
0: Oh, my God. Where is your nearest cinema, Kel?
3: Probably Newmarket, I'd say.
0: Great. Oh, my God, I love Newmarket.
2: I love it down there.
0: I love it. Good on you, Kel. Enjoy that ASAP. Let's go to Catherine. Hello, Catherine.
4: Hello, how are you?
0: I'm so good. I have a family pass for you to go and see Disney and Pixar's Toy Story 5. It's only in cinemas from today. What is your sweeping statement?
4: Matching socks is just for silly people. Who's got time for that?
0: Catherine.
2: I love this.
0: Amen. I've got to check mine. And look, I bet you're going to make a liar of me. No, odd socks.
4: Odd socks, right?
0: Nobody sees.
4: No, and nobody sees them unless you look.
2: You know what I like, Catherine? It gives off a real eccentric genius vibe. You know, people that are like, doesn't matter, look at me. I'm running to the beat of my own drum.
0: Doesn't give off eccentric.
4: And who says they're supposed to be matching?
2: Yeah.
0: Exactly, Catherine. Question the powers that be. I don't know whether it says what you said. What did you say?
2: Eccentric genius.
0: I don't think it says eccentric.
2: No? What do you think?
4: No.
0: It says, I don't know how many people live in your house, Catherine, but it says to me, I am tired of baskets of hundreds of different socks and trying to find the matching ones.
4: And when the washing machine swallows one, what do you do then?
2: Yeah, how many do they swallow every time one of them goes missing?
0: My cats eat them as well, the washing machine and the cats. Anyway, I'm moving out. Do you want to move out with me, Catherine?
4: What socks you got on?
0: You are off to see Disney and Pixar's Toy Story 5. It's only in cinemas from today. I'm going to go by myself.
2: No, I'll come with you.
0: Oh, my God. That would be so sweet. We'll eat Jessie and Woody.
2: It'd be nice. Yes. Popcorn, choc tops.
0: Yes, yes.
2: That's a good afternoon in anyone's books.
0: It's the best. We'll be back after this.
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7: Nova 919. Afternoon to Mawson Lakes, the Smash and the Salisbury Home at Cascade Drive, Hampstead Gardens, Urgent Civil Works, Paul Avenue affecting traffic on North East Road. Melrose Park gravel spill there, South Road near Dawes Road, cleaning that up as we speak. And more gravel spilled at Greenhill Road near Quinton Avenue. Slow going, South Road, Edwardstown, quite busy at the moment. Main North Road at Enfield with a camera, Adams Road, Trott Park and Fitzroy Terrace, North Adelaide. 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Weather-wise, not looking too bad. Pretty cold tonight, though, down to 11. Tomorrow, another cold day, 15 right now. It's fresh. It's only 14 degrees on Adelaide's Nova 919.
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5: Bikies, when you say the word bikies, it instills a little, lot of fear into people, you know what I mean? And years ago, we used to go up to Ardross and a bikie gang had arrived on their bikes and their Harleys. And I remember them all walking into the Ardross Hotel, and one bikie had his eyes on my mum. And I was like, God, what's going on here? I wonder what Dad's going to do about this. And I looked around and Dad had just walked out the door.
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0: You're listening to the Chrissy Swan Show featuring the great Dave Thornton. How much of a Harry Styles, Olivia Wilde kind of podcast, call her daddy person are you?
1: I don't know a lot about them. I know both separately, but I couldn't tell you about it. They're having a dalliance.
0: Crash course beginning.
2: Chrissy's clickbait.
0: They're having a dalliance. I mean, is this 3 years ago that we're on air? Hey, the Craven Cup's coming around. Did you know that we have this at Nova?
1: Oh God, the wheels are falling off.
0: Come in. The wheels are most certainly not falling off. There are delicious things in there. You make a selection and I'm going to talk about Olivia Wilde, who was going out with Harry Styles before he was allegedly, I think he is engaged. He is engaged? Probably. Yes. She's opened up about her split from her ex-husband, Jason Sudeikis, back in 2020. What are you... There's wine on there. What?
3: Oh, my God.
0: It's not Friday. Oh, my God.
1: What a selection.
0: Make a selection while I talk about Olivia Wilde, who I love, by the way. Listen to her candor about the breakdown of her marriage to Jason Sudeikis.
4: March 10th. I remember the date because it was my birthday. We were driving home from my birthday party my friends had had, and I said, did you give me a birthday present? And he said, what would I get you, Olivia? I don't know you. And he wasn't wrong. We didn't know each other anymore.
0: On her birthday?
1: That's a pretty big hand grenade to throw out to someone that you're just in the car driving with and going, I don't really know you. Oh, that really hurts. I like Jason Sudeikis.
0: Can you imagine? We should do a roll. We should get in a car and film it.
1: Yeah.
0: As if we were a married couple on my birthday. So I would have gone and had my face done at Mecca or Priceline or something. It had a blow wave, 100%. And I would be saying to you, you didn't get me a present. And then you say...
1: Sitting there as Ted Lasso, the man that you think, wow, what a lovely human being. He goes, what would I get you? I don't even really know you.
0: I would open that door and roll out.
1: Put the handbrake on. See you later. I'm out.
0: It's the meanest thing I've ever heard. Anyway, then she spoke about Harry Styles and everything was better again.
4: It also had a lot to do with the kind of parasocial relationship people had with him, which is a burden that is very weighty and not something I envy. And he carries it with grace. The happiness made them mad. Like, I would, like, go to his shows and dance and people were like, oh good she. Dare you dance and smile.
0: I love her.
1: She deserves it, guys. Let her dance and smile.
0: And also, I just love...

0: that he knew in Berlin who didn't know the song Bridge Over Troubled Water. And the first line of Carla's song is...
1: There is a bridge that leads to troubled water.
0: Bang!
2: It all comes full
0: circle. I did that. Like with a little red woolen string, like a true crime solver. You go to the Craven cart. We are out of here. Fitzy, Whipper and Kate in next. We'll see you tomorrow. Thorno, last day.
3: Sticking around for the dip. Look at that.
0: 100%.
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7: Afternoon at Mawson Lakes, a smash on the Salisbury Highway to Cascade Drive. Hampstead Gardens, urgent sewer works there. Paul Avenue affecting traffic on Northeast Road at the moment. A couple of gravel spills around the space at the moment. Melrose Park's got one, South Road near Dawes Road. You find another one at Greenhill Road near Quinton Avenue, and slow for works at Keswick at the moment. South Road near Stirling Street speeds are down to 40 km. Cameras, Hub Drive, Aberfoyle Park, and Main South Road at Old Mooloonga. 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
8: Good afternoon, I'm Michelle Stevenson. The opposition argues Labor needs to completely scrap changes to capital gains, negative gearing and trusts. The Albanese government has made some changes to its proposed legislation. Businesses with a turnover of up to $10 million will still be able to access the 50% CGT discount, while startups will be given greater concessions. But Liberal leader Angus Taylor says it's not good enough.
9: And if you even look at some of these carve-outs, what they're essentially saying is we're going to punish you if your business gets bigger. We want small businesses to grow. That's where employment comes from. That's where rising incomes come from. That's where hope and aspiration comes from for this country.
8: The government has also decided to ditch its proposed 30% tax on discretionary trusts. The federal government has welcomed a drop in the migration rate. New Bureau of Statistics data shows the population added around 301,000 people last year. That's the lowest figure since 2022. Labor claims it shows its policies are working and that more reductions can be expected in the coming years. All Vodafone network services are back up and running following an outage this morning. The disruption was caused by a power issue at one of the network hubs around 8 a.m. There's been spying drone at the FIFA World Cup. Mexican military forces have shot down a drone after it was spotted flying near South Korea's training camp. South Korea is gearing up to take on Mexico tomorrow. And Kylie Jenner and Timothy Chalamet have been spotted enjoying a romantic afternoon in New York City. The loved up couple strolling hand in hand before venturing around on rented bikes. Now let's see what's happening on Nine News.
10: Thanks, Michelle. I'm Brenton Bragless. Tonight, why Snowtown killer James Vlasakis is today one step closer to freedom. The fallout as a controversial abortion bill passes one house but fails in the other. Why your super nest egg is about to get a massive boost. And the latest from the Crows camp, out to exercise some demons in Melbourne. Nine News. Your news. 9:36 on 9 and on 9 Now.
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15: Whipper.
16: The team is on.
15: And Kate.
17: How about that, guys?
15: On Nova.
18: All right, tell me what day of the week it is, guys.
16: Thursday.
18: How many till the weekend?
16: One to go. You'll be all
19: Yeah, technically there is, isn't it? Or, yeah. I mean, we all do put our feet up on a Friday, don't we? We're not really. The old KPIs aren't hitting the mark on a Friday, am I right, guys?
18: Are there many bosses that expect a big day on Friday?
20: Chefs.
18: Chefs.
20: Some people are heading into a big weekend.
16: Yeah. They're cocktail makers, Kate? Cocktail makers?
20: Well, I guess so, yeah.
18: Didn't they just say in Victoria you can now do 2 days from home, I think, they've introduced?
16: Yeah.
18: So I would suggest Monday and Friday, please.
16: What if you work in the restaurant TGIF? I mean, Friday is your biggest day.
20: It is.
18: Do they still exist?
16: I don't know.
20: Yeah, in America, maybe.
18: There used to be one on Chapel Street in Melbourne. TGIF.
21: There was a TGI Fridays.
18: Yeah.
21: Famous for the potato skins.
18: Yeah, they are, aren't they? Tommy, there any more around? Are they floating around or are they gone like Sizzler?
21: I think they may be gone, but if you've seen one,
18: Ollie's saying yes, they is.
20: What about a hog's breath? Remember hog's breath?
16: I just hope they don't end up like Quiznos. Remember, Quiznos was the answer to Subway?
20: No.
16: So they were the answer to Subway. They arrived in Australia and went, you know what? Our subs, we toast them.
18: Oh.
16: So Subway went, all right, well, we'll toast ours. Quiznos, gone.
18: Oh, Quiznos so good.
20: And you can't beat a Subway.
18: Oh, man, that is amazing. Speaking of Subway, of course, another code word, guys. We've got it for you today. You could be off to Seoul, Korea. That's at 4:20. Niall Horan tickets very soon. Coming up next, though, Kate Ritchie, she has turned up with something special today. She wants to hear from teachers.
20: Yeah. What's the most annoying part of your job?
18: All right.
20: If you can pick one thing.
18: Give us a call, 13 24 10. Get involved. Taylor Swift.

0: It's out today. Toy Story 5. Well, that seems fine. Get to the cinema. Worth seeing on the big screen.
1: Yeah.
0: Thank you, Taylor Swift. I think we're going to do it tomorrow night as a family.
1: Oh, it'll be very busy.
0: Yeah, that's what I was thinking. I knew what I knew you. Thank you, Taylor Swift.
1: I hope I'm not going to get into trouble for talking about this. I want to know what the most annoying part of your job is. Teachers. Now, the phone lines have already lit up, so I think that's an indication that there are many annoying things when you have to teach our children.
0: Fair to say, most of the calls might be saying things like, the parents.
1: Oh, good one.
2: Oh, yeah, really good.
0: Parents are a pest when it comes to schools. I know I am.
1: You are a bit of a pest. I often hear you talking about things in the office. I'm like, wow, I would hate to be receiving this email. No, I do want to talk about this because this is actually giving credit to teachers. Because good on you. Because seeing the kids sometimes get out of the car and walk through that school gate, it's the greatest moment of the day. offense to the children in the car listening at the moment.
0: No. I think teachers should be held up there like Jesus.
1: What, nailing them to a cross?
0: No, not like that, in terms of how high we regard.
3: I haven't seen a teacher turn water to wine, that's for sure.
0: No, well, I was simply saying in their regard.
1: Who knows what they have in the drink bottles sometimes, the bottom though, drawer.
0: No, just the job and the responsibility, the hours, for what I consider a lack of pay as well. I think they're underpaid.
1: Yep.
0: They do an extraordinary job.
1: And the rules are changing.
0: Every day.
1: I'm a parent of one daughter. She's 11 and a half. So this is my only experience. But what I do know is that this rule that teachers have to abide by is very different from when I was at school. Now, I spoke to a couple of teachers from the school that my daughter goes to this week. Oh, am I allowed to tell this story? Yeah, I think I am. I'm not. Well, I'll do it how the teachers do it. When teachers call parents now if there's been an incident or a difficulty or even an injury at school, they can't now say, oh, by the way, little Bobby hit Tommy over the head
3: with a
1: cricket bat. Or, you know, they can't say names. So I had a very funny discussion this week with two teachers where it was like we were talking in code. You could say my daughter's name, but when other children's names came into the equation, they have to say the other child.
0: So you were saying things like,
1: In my head, I know who the other children are.
0: Yeah, of course.
1: I'm sure that when other parents are spoken to, they know as well because you've had a conversation with your child when it's come home from school, when she's come home from school.
0: Yeah. So let's pretend that the curly blonde-haired girl with the birthmark on her neck, maybe she does, maybe she doesn't, slapped my daughter.
1: Yes, something like that.
0: I
1: and
0: don't,
1: I just
0: I don't know
1: think
0: who we're talking
1: if
0: about.
1: The job isn't complicated enough, having to decipher conversations and be just a little more delicate would be an annoying part of the job, I would imagine.
2: The other one for me is I've been into a show and tell before, and I can tell you, as a teacher, you have to get used to that aroma. I suppose it's like working in an abattoir, isn't it? You get used
0: different.
2: To the smell after a while, don't you?
1: Well, there's no blood and death
0: in the class.
2: Well, even primary school, Kate.
0: Really?
1: They've learnt the art of deodorant.
2: There's a mixture of everything in that room.
0: Smacked in the bugle.
1: Okay, let's get to the teachers. Mm. Jenna, hello. Are you a teacher?
4: Yeah, it's a high school teacher.
1: Okay, well, go. What's the most annoying part of the job?
4: Staying back after school or before school for extracurricular and not getting paid.
0: Oh, what do you mean you don't get paid for that, Jenna? Is that like a rostered-on thing?
4: No, you volunteer. So I volunteer to, you know, do the drama club or coach the volleyball because if you don't have teachers wanting to supervise it, it doesn't happen.
2: Yeah. And see, Jenna, that's a lot of people don't realise because you get so many school holidays, but you're preparing for the next semester. That's the tough one. Amanda, what have you got for us?
5: Definitely the parents.
1: The worst ones.
0: I don't know. What's the worst you've experienced?
5: I'm a primary school teacher. Oh, look, I think it's more just overall them questioning your decisions and, like, we would never go into someone else's workplace and question you on your job, but you are questioned on everything, grades that you've given, you know, what happened to their child, even though you know what's happened. There's no accountability. Yep.
0: So, Amanda, that's so true. Imagine someone storming into this workplace and telling us what to do.
1: Why did you do the phoner on what's the most annoying part of your job, teachers?
0: You know what I mean? Like, what's your problem?
2: May's given us a call. Let us know your least favourite part of the teacher role.
6: It has to be marking.
0: Okay.
1: When do you do that, May?
6: Usually at home. Weekends, when you should be with your family, your husband, seeing your mum. The marking, it's never endless. It's never ending and it's relentless.
2: Mate, can I ask, do you just, every now and then, you just skip through a few questions
0: and just look after
2: them, mate, when you've had enough?
6: No, I can't do that. No.
0: Hey, mate, there should be, I mean, you could have an AI system now where there was a template.
2: Here we go.
6: A lot of teachers are actually starting to use AI to help them write reports. Yes.
0: It would give a great consistency across the board, you know what I mean?
6: It does.
0: Frees you up for a few more vinos, mate, you know what I mean? Oh, yeah, your sister.
6: Yeah.
0: All right, good stuff.
2: Danny, what part of the job do you dislike?
7: It's the parents sending the kids to school when they're sick, and so you end up with the head lice and the flus and the colds and everything that the kids have, and then you're unwell.
0: You haven't got worms, have you, Danny?
7: No, not that one yet.
0: Good.
7: And then
1: do you have children at home as well?
7: I've got one girl that's 12 years old.
1: Then
7: the whole family gets it.
1: You must see that
2: dripping off the end of their nose, Danny, going, that's going to just spread everywhere.
0: Oh, Danny, if a kid comes into the classroom and they've just got green running down the old snot slots, can you just kick the kid out?
2: No.
7: Not really, no.
0: Yeah,
1: but how about the parents who are going, I can't take the day off work. This child has to get to school.
0: Oh, the teachers do an extraordinary job, don't they? I hate, there's two things I hate, racism and other people's kids. And these teachers have to handle all of this. It's extraordinary.

0: Jazzy, Johnny Fwaz. What's that, Leno?
1: Josh.
2: Josh.
0: Oh, Joshy Fwaz.
3: Yeah, it turns out the surname wasn't the tricky part.
0: No, it wasn't. Just reading the screen was. It is Fitzy, Whipper and Kate on your Thursday evening.
2: There's a new business started up in Noosa, Hastings Street in Noosa. Now, I've got to question this because when do we start paying for food by what the weight is of it? Okay,
0: forever?
3: Yeah.
2: Have a listen to this.
4: 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Chip and Mix has seen customers queuing out the door and all the way along Noosa's popular Hastings Street.
3: Well, I've been there, Fitz.
0: Chip and Mix.
2: This is what it is, everyone. It is basically Yochi, your frozen yogurt, but it's with chips.
0: Yep.
2: So you and it's the exact same setup. You grab your bowl, you go in there, you pick what chips you want, whether it's sweet potato or your normal potato or whatever, and then you put your toppings on top. Why are we starting to pay more for how much it weighs?
0: We have always done that.
2: No, well,
0: buy a steak at the shops.
2: Yeah, that's understandable.
3: Fruit and veggie. Even you go to the fruit
0: pumpkin
3: shop. You're paying for everything by weight. But I know what you're saying, Fitz. It's like these fads that are coming along where it's fads. Appealing to the kids. Really,
2: that's the thing.
3: Like I understand, I have to pay a certain amount for 8 slices of salami.
0: Yeah,
3: depending on the weight. But now kids are going in and they've got no concept of money and they're just loading up with choc chips and cookie dough.
2: The first time you go to a frozen yogurt shop with your kids, they absolutely load up and half of it is not eaten. I can promise you.
3: Yeah.
2: I mean,
3: you get $30 worth of ice cream for the novelty of it.
0: I mean, you can't pull the lever at a Yochi without sort of half a cup coming out, and then you're trying to gather it and then stuff it into the other side of the cup.
3: But how good is it, though?
0: Oh, God,
2: Lebanese restaurant or something, and you can get loaded fries, you know, for a set price, and it's a heap. The thing is, I don't want to watch now how much, I've got to put a little bit of topping here, a little bit of topping there, and then you get it weighed at the end of it, and you've got to pay for it.
0: Anybody at Yochi sort of throw a couple of toppings on and then eat your way along?
3: Are you one of those people?
0: Yeah, I will load up with freckles right at the start, and then by the end of it, there might just be one left.
3: Well, that's stealing.
0: No, I wouldn't put it like that. I would put it as little taste testers or samples, you might say.
2: Yeah.
0: Just to keep the weight of that cup down.
3: I just want to go to the chip shop and I want to say, I'll have large chips with chicken salt, thank you.
0: Because you fix, I know what you mean, because there's something beautiful about saying fixed price, $10 a bucket, all you can fill.
2: Mm.
0: I mean, that's your other angle, isn't it?
2: A tub is $7 per 150 grams. Now, I dare say that wouldn't be too much.
3: You're hitting
0: 300.
3: At all.
2: I mean, what would minimum chips be?
0: Nah.
2: Remember minimum chips?
0: Yeah.
3: Yeah, 200 grams, easy. Large chips would be about 600 grams, surely.
0: Are they just chips? Can I get a jack of potato and then throw a bit of cream on top or something?
2: Yeah, but see, then you've got all your different sauces, aioli. Then you've got a bit of guacamole if you want on there as well.
3: Oh, not avocado. That would skyrocket.
0: No, they put lead in the avocado.
2: You can put pulled beef or pork, chicken tenders on there, cauliflower poppers. These are the things.
0: Wow.
3: Yeah, bacon bits.
2: Tell you what, for 150 grams, you're not getting much on that.
0: Oh, my God.
3: Yeah, I did feel a bit
0: like
3: that.
0: Is it a dessert or is it lunch? Are you going there for lunch? You're going there for a treat.
3: I think you're doing it. I know when I went with my daughter, you're on Hastings Street in Noosa. You've come off the beach.
0: Oh,
3: you've got
0: sandy feet.
3: Do you feel like some chips?
2: Yeah.
3: That kind of thing, you know? Like, yeah. I don't know.
0: You got a membership there?
3: And then no, not yet.
2: But you just,
3: I'd like one for Happy Pops if they're listening.
0: What's Happy Pops?
3: Well, how about if we're talking about Noosa, they are so there's the Yochi, but Happy Pops is it looks like a paddle pop, a small paddle pop, all the different flavours. They drizzle like chocolate or Nutella or whatever, strawberry.
0: Custom made.
3: Coolie, and then you can either dip it in nerds or you can have it.
0: Oh, that's good.
3: Smarties.
0: And they're only $35 an icy pop. Isn't
2: Tommy,
0: that amazing?
2: That's not a Happy Pop. Unhappy Pops.
3: Yeah, that is a broke pop.
2: Tommy's written on the board, a Happy Pop is when Granddad watches 50 Shades of Grey.
0: No, that's not. And quite often with Grandad, he can't do that anymore. All right, final code word is coming up when your next trip to Seoul, Korea. This is massive. This is your last chance. Not far away.
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6: 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Hampstead Gardens, urgent civil works on Paul Avenue affecting traffic on North East Road. And Melrose Park Gravel on South Road near Dawes Road. 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Cold one tonight, 11. Tomorrow only 15. Right now it's pretty cold too. It's 14 degrees on Adelaide's Nova 919.
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17: 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M&M.

0: Target is that for your Thursday. A little bit of M&M. Tommy, keep that coming. Rihanna there too, the monster. Fitzy, Whipper, Kate. Yeah. Oh, thanks to Chemist Warehouse, guys. Let's talk about this, an article. Oh, God, that's a bit heavy, this topic. It said scientists calculate humanity's end date with 95% accuracy.
1: How do they do that?
0: Don't ask me, because if I read it, it won't make any sense.
2: Because can't you, you can get the full body scan. I hear it, it's like a few thousand dollars, isn't it? Can't you get the full MRI of your body and they can tell you sort of if you have, if there's anything destined to...
1: How you're tracking.
0: Genome mapping. Do you know what they said to me the other day at the doctor? They said, oh, we can actually do a test with a sample where it's sent off overseas and it can come back with absolute accuracy of what age your body is. So not your biological age, but the condition of your body and what age it represents.
2: And what, did they say happy 80th? Or
0: no, they didn't. They said it'll be $600 and I said, don't worry about it, I'm happy at 47. I'm 46, aren't I? Keep forgetting
2: that. You know what? For $600, do you really want to know that your body's really 57?
0: And then I did a whole lot of tests and he said, oh, it's not too bad. I thought we might have to do a bit more panel beating than that.
1: Oh, I think you just like the attention, don't you?
0: Why is that?
1: Yeah. No, but like it makes it helps you to feel loved.
0: Well, when my doctor says your bloods are okay?
1: When you go and somebody cares about how you're tracking.
0: Is that because I said I feel loved when I go to the dentist?
1: No, I've never heard
2: understand,
1: that.
2: You do understand that this is the man that went to an emergency department.
0: Oh, that was scary, very scary.
2: Because he felt lightheaded.
1: Yeah.
2: Then as he was waiting to see the doctor, he went to the vending machine, had a Snickers, and then ordered a chicken pie from the canteen, ate it, and went, I feel better now, and off he went.
1: Extraordinary. Oh, low sugars.
0: I think it was, Kate, but it's amazing. And you don't hear many
1: doctors...
0: Were
1: you on a diet at that point?
0: You don't hear many doctors prescribe chicken pies.
2: You have a severe case of hangry.
0: And it was amazing. I was able to leave... the emergency section, and I did say to everybody else there that was there with the condition, try the meat pie and the Mars bar and you should be fine.
1: Thanks for that. Is this a doomsday for the individual or the world?
0: No, this is for the world, where they're basically saying humanity, gone.
1: When? What are they saying? Or do we even want to know?
0: 2027.
2: Oh, sorry,
0: I misread that. That's next year. There's a guy I know who thinks AI will deliver a level of virus that'll clean the planet out within 20 years.
1: That's great to talk about. Yeah, kids are listening in the car.
0: How do I even say it?
1: How many years away?
0: 17,000.
1: I would have been back here a few times during that.
2: Well, that's 1, 7, and 3 zeros, mate. That's pretty easy to read.
0: Sorry, guys. No, but it's 19,126.
2: Yeah.
0: So, guys, die before then. Because everyone's going to be... Whoa.

0: How good is that, Justin Bieber? It is your Thursday afternoon as we drive you home, guys. We've got such a great prize to give away.
1: Fitzy, Whipper and Kate.
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0: You're not
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0: No, you need a ticket to get on board. You're not actually invited to come on this Carnival cruise.
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0: No.
4: Leave some of the buffet for someone else.
0: I don't get it. Kate, this is sunbake topless. No.
5: 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Mm. Only 30 seconds on the clock. Patricia joins us.
0: How are you on this fine afternoon, Patricia?
6: Happy and grateful.
5: Oh, happy and grateful.
4: I love that.
0: Patricia, I'm reading here that you haven't had leave since your honeymoon. Is that right? How long ago was that? Yeah.
6: That's correct. We just celebrated our 1 year last month.
0: Oh, awesome. Okay.
5: Well, you deserve this. How do you go with the boss? You got a good relationship?
6: Yeah, fantastic relationship. She's really kind and nurturing.
0: Where do you work and what's her name, Patricia?
6: I work at Deakin University.
0: Oh, yeah, Deakin.
6: And her name is Jenny.
0: Jenny.
5: Oh, Jenny. That's not what you told us off air, Trish. You said you've had some real problems with Jenny, but that's all right. This is going to be interesting.
0: Okay, Patricia, who would you like to make that call to Jenny to get you out of work and onto a Carnival cruise?
6: I would like Whipper because I think Whipper can whip the right answer out of Jenny.
0: Best thing you've said all day. Okay,
4: I think I've got a very good fibber.
0: I think I've got a really good angle here. I think this is going to sort of force her to let you go on a break. Yeah.
4: You've got 30 seconds, waffle on the way
0: I'm
4: you
0: not
4: do.
0: Going to.
5: Yeah, you've got to get straight to the point because 30 seconds goes quick, big fella.
0: Let's give Jenny a call. Should we see what I can do?
5: Yeah. Boom, Trish.
4: Awful.
7: Hello, Jenny here.
0: Jenny, I've kidnapped your mother. The only way I'll release her is if you let Patricia go on a Carnival cruise. Do you agree?
7: Oh, boy, that's a tough question.
0: Just say yes.
4: Maybe she doesn't want a mother.
7: Absolutely.
0: Yay! Well done. I mean, I had another 10 seconds to go. I went in hard.
4: Yeah, but you lied. Yeah.
0: Sorry, Jenny, it's Fitzy, Whipper and Kate here. You're live on the radio. Sure, it was a heavy tactic, but we paid it off. For Patricia.
7: Amazing. I'm so pleased for her.
5: What's her work ethic like, Jenny? Is she a hard worker?
7: Fabulous. She's one of a large team, and I'm very fortunate. They're all really hard workers. They've got a lot to do, and they do a lot.
0: Oh, that's fantastic, Jenny. Aww. Patricia, we could be calling you back tomorrow, okay? You could be our winner.
6: Awesome. I'm excited. I can't wait to hear good news from you guys.
0: Yes. All right. Thanks, Patricia. Thanks, Jenny. Have a good one.
4: Fingers crossed.
7: Yeah, fingers crossed for you, Patricia. Bye, all.
0: Bye.
4: We are going to do some mind reading just after 5 o'clock.
0: Okay.
4: How do you think we'll go today? Do you think Patricia will win the trip tomorrow?
0: Well, maybe.
4: That's fortune telling, reading.
0: Yeah. All right. I feel like we're in sync today. I can feel a good connection in the team.
4: Yeah, we're going to do that after 5.
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10: At Mawson Lakes, a smash getting clear on the Salisbury Home and a Cascade Drive. Hampstead Gardens, urgent sewer works wrapping up. Paul Avenue affecting traffic lights on North East Road. Melrose Park, gravel south road near Dawes Road. Plus got lights playing up in the same area. So that's pretty slow through there for the drive home. And more gravel getting cleaned up at the moment at Greenhill Road near Quinton Avenue. Works to keep an eye on this afternoon at Park Holm, Oaklands Road near Parsons Grove, with cameras Ascot Avenue, Vale Park and Harris Road at Vale Park as well. 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
26: 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We've had moments with little kids who were told that, oh, this is Woody in the elevator with you. Until I get them to close their eyes and imagine Woody, then I say, hey, you and I better get back to Andy's room. Otherwise, he's not going to have any toys to play with.
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0: good is that?
1: So good.
0: Toy Story 5 officially released today. Randy Newman there. You got a friend in me. I think I'm seeing it tomorrow night. I can't wait.
2: Well done.
1: Was that an invitation?
0: Yep, going out to everybody listening right now. Who wants to go to the movies with me? I mean, Vaya, who works in promotions, can we book out an entire cinema for fans of the show? Yep, thumbs up. That one.
1: Thumbs up.
2: What is your favourite movie, Whip?
0: My favourite movie? Oh, my God. Where do I start?
2: Come on, we know the answer.
0: Oh, you mean Gladiator or Dumb and Dumber?
1: Is it Gladiator?
0: It depends what genre.
2: It is Dumb and
0: Dumber. If I had to watch one film for the rest of my life, or the last film in my life,
1: okay,
0: what would it be?
1: Okay, why don't you think about that while I talk about the new film with Olivia Wilde?
0: Snakes on a Plane? Oh, the Guru. Is it the Love Guru? That was awesome.
1: With old mate anything from Austin Powers.
0: Anything with Nicolas Cage in it.
1: Oh, okay. Oh, yeah. I know. I want to talk about Olivia Wilde. With old mate anything from Austin Powers.
0: Anything with Nicolas Cage in it.
1: Oh, okay. Oh, yeah. I know. I want to talk about Olivia Wilde because we don't often hear her talking about the things that we all want to hear about. She's got a brand new film, The Invite,

0: But also a fan of hers. That's fine. I mean, I know they're not together anymore. But she was very honest in this interview, and she actually says that this is part of why she wanted to make this film in particular, is that there was kind of a moment where she realised the marriage to Jason was over. I'll let her tell the story.
1: We were driving home from my birthday party my friends had had, and I said, "Did you give me a birthday present?" And he said, "What would I get you, Olivia? I don't know you." And he wasn't wrong. We didn't know each other anymore. And this is the thing that made me want to make this movie, because you can get to a place in a relationship where you stop engaging in the knowing of each other, in the curiosity about each other, and you find yourself in a place where you're like, "I don't even know you."
2: Well, that's a big line to come out with. "I don't know you anymore."
3: Wasn't Harry Styles involved during the marriage?
0: Well, that's not what we're talking about, and I don't think that is...
2: I'm not. I'm out.
0: I think that's what the press would like us to believe, because it makes it more scandalous. They did date for 2 years, I think 2020 to 2022 or something like that.
3: Okay, but that was the relationship already over? I can understand.
0: Oh, absolutely. It always is.
2: This article says Harry was actually in the back seat of the car at that stage, hiding under one of the seats.
0: He was like, "I know what I would have got up." Yeah. That kind of thing.
4: And he did. Get her a club lock. She loves flowers.
2: Get her a voucher for Lululemon.
0: Can I talk about Harry Styles? Well, I don't even have to, because she then spoke about it. And a very interesting thing to consider, the insight she gave to her relationship with Harry.
1: We existed in this like little bubble, and the judgment never really like got into that bubble, which was a miracle and a real testament to us like making that happen. I think that people were mad. It's almost like the happiness made them mad. Like, I would like go to his shows and dance, and people were like, good she.
0: Yeah. Let's be honest. Let's be honest. I think there were a lot of people highly critical of the woman who was slightly older and had the man that everybody wanted.
3: Well, this is the thing. Like, I mean, it would be the only... Like, there has to... The only deficiency that Harry Styles would have, wouldn't it? Like, I mean, physically, and we know that he's a great guy.
2: Affection.
3: But, you know, if you're going out with Harry Styles, your relationship is under the microscope the whole time. Plus, you've got fans of his that grew up with him just constantly having a go at
2: you. Yeah, but you've got all those mums thinking, "Well, I am in with a shot."
0: What does that mean?
2: Well, just because she was an older woman. Mm. Can I ask, why did Harry and Olivia Wilde break up?
0: Why wouldn't the older woman have a shot anyway, regardless of whether Olivia Wilde dated him?
2: Normally people date sort of around their same age.
0: Beg your pardon?
2: Normally people date around the same age.
3: Now you changed it? Normally or?
0: Or no, usually.
2: Traditionally.
0: Not traditionally.
2: Yes, traditionally. We spoke about this the other day on the show, that the perfect age difference was around 3 years.
3: Mm. Yeah. But
2: I mean, there's no rules, Kate.
3: That is the perfect age difference, but it's not
2: no
3: like
2: rules,
3: that.
2: Mate. There's no rules. There's no normals. There's no rules. You know what I'm like? I'm fluid, man. I'm moving with the times.
0: Are you far from fluid?
2: Full of fluid. Full of hot fluid.
0: Yeah, mucus, I call it.
3: Same on a trampoline. What are you talking about? There's fluid everywhere.
2: No, there's not.
0: Can we play Mind the Gap in a minute?
2: Yes, let's do that after the news. Plus, we've also got tickets to Niall Horan. You can see him live.
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18: Afternoon at Mawson Lakes. Delays clearing from an earlier smash on the Salisbury Home at Cascade Drive. Melrose Park, Gravel South Road near Dawes Road, plus lights pulling up in the same area, so that is a bit slow for Sabre. Green Hill, Gravel on Green Hill Road near Quinton Avenue. And we're slow for works at Woodville South at the moment. Speeds down to 40Ks, Woodville Road near Simpson Street. Busy right now, Tapley's Hill Road, Glenelg North, just near Anzac Highway. And look out for a couple of cameras too. You'll find them Commercial Road, Port Dalinga South. And another one today, Winifred Avenue at South Quinton. 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Late tonight of 11, tomorrow 15, right now 14 on Adelaide's Nova 919.
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19: Good afternoon, I'm Michelle Stevenson. The Albanese government says changes to tax policy are always contentious as it winds back some of its proposed changes. Businesses with a turnover of up to $10 million will now be able to access the 50% capital gains tax discount. There'll also be greater concessions for start-up businesses, and the proposed 30% tax on trusts will be scrapped. Treasurer Jim Chalmers adding that tax reform is always difficult.
20: There's never a unanimous view about economic reform and particularly about tax reform. It's always contested. It's always contentious, but it will be worth it.
19: Experts warn Australia's housing crunch is deepening following the release of the latest migration data. More than 400,000 people were added to the population last year, but builders fell about 50,000 homes short of what's needed. The Housing Industry Association warns that unless more homes are built, renters and buyers can expect ongoing pressure from rising rents and property prices. Victoria's government admits the crime rate is still unacceptably high, despite new data showing a drop in offending. For the first time in almost 4 years, Victoria's recorded a decrease in crime, down 0.2%. Well, HSBC has taken full responsibility over failures in protecting its Aussie customers from scams. The banking giant is making a joint request with the corporate regulator to have a $35 million penalty approved by the federal court. And Demi Lovato has been spotted at Ariana Grande's Eternal Sunshine Tour in LA. The two friends go way back, even co-loving on one of Lovato's singles, Met Him Last Night in 2021. Now let's see what's happening on Nine News.
21: Thanks, Michelle. I'm Brenton Bragless. Tonight, why Snowtown killer James Vlasakis is today one step closer to freedom. The fallout as a controversial abortion bill passes one house but fails in the other. Why your super nest egg is about to get a massive boost. And the latest from the Crows camp, out to exercise some demons in Melbourne. Nine News. Your news. 9th at 6 on 9 and on 9 now.
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32: Come on, you're stuck in traffic. I know it's frustrating. You're trying to get home. Just know that tomorrow is Friday. Yeah. We're going to be with you for the next hour, guys. We've got you, Australia. Don't worry about that. Coming up, we want to know who ruined your honeymoon.
33: Yeah, the person you married, I would imagine.
32: Probably.
34: 132410, on your honeymoon, did somebody else arrive and ruin that honeymoon, whether it was a friend or something happened on your honeymoon? I've got a wild story from a guy that I met who's in construction. About a honeymoon that's going to blow your mind. But who ruined yours? 132410. We'll get you on next. Ariana Grande now. Mind the Gap.

0: Grande, I hate that I made you love me. I'm so sorry about that, guys. This is hard. We need to read each other's minds. It's called Mind the Gap.
1: Fitzy, Whipper and Kate's.
2: Attention all passengers. Mind the Gap.
3: Good luck today, guys. It's Thursday. That means another round of Mind the Gap. Here we go. Just like State of Origin last night, this is mate against mate. State against state. Wow. Kate against one of you.
0: Sure.
3: Here we go. It's still going. But instead of wanting to beat each other 44-24, we want to read each other's minds. Oh, and see if we can guess the exact same word. It's basically the rules.
0: This is good.
3: You've got to bridge the gap in three rounds. For example, if Whipper says ball and Fitzy says chocolate, the word could be lint.
0: Makes
3: or
0: sense,
3: Lindor
0: wouldn't it?
3: Truffle, oh, I yeah. mean, top of yeah. mind yeah. when the yeah. stand yeah. is right yeah. behind me. Yep. Do you want to kick things off?
0: Please.
3: Or would you like me to keep banging on about the rules?
4: No, let's do it. Whipper and I straight up.
0: Here
4: and
0: we
4: I
0: go.
4: Think it's the one thing on everyone's lips at the moment. Let's do it.
1: 3, 2, 1.
4: Pauline Hanson.
3: Oh, my goodness.
0: Whoa.
3: I thought you were going to say State of Origin. Good. So we have a Pauline Hanson. And a One Nation.
0: Yeah,
3: how are you going to bridge the gap?
0: I think there's I think we can.
3: Are you sure?
4: Let's do it.
3: Be
4: let's
3: kind.
4: Go. Come on, let's do it.
1: 3, 2, 1.
4: Racist.
0: I was going to say multiculturalism.
3: What did you say?
0: I went with Barnaby Joyce. He went with racist. So, look, we danced around
3: Are
0: each other.
3: Are you going to try and have another go?
0: Yeah, okay, we got
4: yeah,
0: three,
4: let's
0: don't
4: go,
0: we?
4: Yeah,
0: hang
4: let's
0: on,
4: go.
0: Three.
3: Come on, guys.
1: 2, 1.
0: Red hair. Why would you go off topic?
4: Socceroos.
0: Why would you go?
3: That's sabotage, Fitzy. I don't like the way you play this game.
0: I don't know if he deliberately did it or he doesn't get the game. Why would you go on a complete different topic and hope for the best?
4: I try to get off the topic and then go the next biggest topic.
0: Oh, okay.
3: The Socceroos.
4: Yeah.
0: Oh, God, that's funny.
4: Well, they're playing in a couple of days.
0: Yeah, on the weekend.
3: Oh, yeah, sorry, guys. Sorry.
0: Okay, Kate Ritchie, let's have a crack.
1: 3, 2, 1.
3: Thailand.
4: Cow.
0: I said cow.
3: Sort of
4: cow. Thailand and cow.
3: Oh.
4: Okay, yeah, obvious choice. Off you go.
1: 3, 2, 1.
3: Religious.
0: India. Yeah.
4: Religion.
0: Yeah.
4: Religious and India. Here we go.
1: Three, two, one.
3: Hindu.
0: Yes!
3: Is that even right,
0: That's
3: though?
0: That's right, isn't
4: well
0: it?
4: Done.
0: Why
4: Thanks.
0: The cow is sacred in India?
4: Yeah.
0: In India,
4: yeah, yeah. absolutely.
3: Tick
4: wow.
3: that box, guys. Wow. What a round.
4: That's Mind the Gap.
0: All right.

0: Charlotte, how good's that? Dance floor anthem on Thursday. Well, did you pick that, Tommy? That was one of your wedding songs, wasn't
1: yeah,
0: it?
1: Yeah, it was.
0: Cracker.
1: Yep.
0: And you and Inga, you eloped and you just loved a bit of good Charlotte.
2: Tommy's got a poster of the Madden Brothers up on his wall.
0: That's true.
1: Yeah.
0: Yep. Awesome work, man.
2: Hey, can we talk about the magnificent honeymoon, isn't it? Like, it's just...
3: Come away with me.
2: Take it away, Nora.
0: Where did you go?
2: How good was that?
0: What did you do for your honeymoon?
2: We went to
0: Adelaide Oval.
2: That's a great question. I think we went to Koh Samui.
0: Oh, beautiful spot.
3: Oh, lovely.
2: Yeah, we just, you know, look, just to get away from the cold weather and to be with the one that you love, yeah. You know, there's no anxiety, no kids yet, no, you know, it's just this is the moment. We finally got married and it's just you and I.
3: Now you've just got to pay for the wedding.
0: Was it
3: and
0: all
3: stuff.
0: Right? Yeah. Was it okay, mate? I mean, they didn't even have Koh back then. Were you all right?
2: I know you can.
0: Could you still live stream some footy?
2: You can still watch.
0: Oh, that's
2: you
0: good.
2: Can still
0: that's
2: watch good. Footy.
0: I was worried
2: yeah.
0: about you, Kate. You don't like to talk about yours, do you? Because
3: why?
0: Well, it was the honeymoon. Was it the Fiji trip? Were you here to funny tummy, master of the trip?
3: No, I did not go to Fiji for my honeymoon.
0: Where did you go?
3: Where did we go? We went to the Maldives and then we went to South Africa. We did safari and stuff like that. It was pretty amazing.
0: On your success.
2: I met a guy who owns a big construction company in Australia, right? And he was invited, right? He's that big with this company that he was invited by Aston Martin to go to the Monaco Grand Prix as maybe a potential sponsor down the track. This is how much he loves cars.
0: Swing it.
2: Right? He's got a fair bit of coin. But the thing is, right, so they said, we can get your tickets there. And, you know, on one of the straits, Kate, the only way you can watch it is from a luxury boat. And all the big Mercedes, Ferrari, they all have boats along there. Mm-hmm. And they invite people to be on the boat all day and watch the cars go past. Like, it's a very special Grand Prix. I mean, you need to have money to go to the Monaco Grand Prix. It's out of control. So anyway, he goes and he had to organise his own accommodation. And the only thing he could get was a two-bedroom Airbnb near the track, but it was $3,000 a night, right? So he was by himself, but he had that spare bedroom in the Airbnb mm-hmm. and he knew that one of his mates was in Italy on his honeymoon.
3: Yeah.
2: So, Kate, he rang his mate and invited him a once-in-a-lifetime trip to come to the Grand Prix with me, Monaco Grand Prix. So the question is, what is once-in-a-lifetime to this bloke, the Monaco Grand Prix or your one and only honeymoon?
0: What a horrible hypothetical. What do you do?
2: So, what do you do?
3: Oh, hang on. So you're saying that he had to choose?
0: Yep.
2: So the guy, the mate, left his new wife and went to the Monaco Grand Prix for the weekend while she stayed in Italy by herself on their honeymoon.
0: She might have been all right with it. We don't know. I think the tricky thing is honeymoon has a label to it, of course, right? It's a special holiday that follows the wedding. But the likelihood of you having more holidays with that partner one-on-one is pretty high, probably 90%.
3: Yeah, but
0: you
3: know that.
0: The chance of you with a mate, the Monaco Grand Prix on a boat...
3: I'll see you in heaven.
0: I'll
3: tell you how I would feel about it.
2: Okay.
3: I would be absolutely furious.
0: Yeah, oh, I wouldn't want to be the guy.
3: I think it's a sign. I think it's a very good sign of what's to come.
2: Yeah.
3: Because if that person is not choosing you in that moment, he is never, ever coming home from the pub.
0: Wow. Yeah, but he might be a big Lewis Hamilton fan.
3: Well, oh, I don't care.
0: Thing. No, you don't care.
3: Are you
0: all?
3: A fan of, like, you know, a life together? Family?
0: Yeah, but you can still have that.
3: Okay, but this is what you think. You think it's always going to be there.
0: Fine.
3: So you keep doing these behaviours and think, oh, it'll always be there. And then one day you wake up and it's not.
0: Well, then you're back on the boat with your mate, aren't you?
2: Well, Paula's given us a call. Who ruined your romantic rendezvous, Paula?
4: Oh, my father-in-law, actually. So I got married overseas in Syria, and when we went to the hotel after our wedding, you have to have your passport in order to check in, and I didn't think to take my passport.
3: To your wedding, of course.
4: So the following morning, my father-in-law turned up at the hotel at 6 a.m., it would have taken him over an hour to get there. And so my husband offered to drive him back to the village. And then the car broke down.
0: Oh, no.
4: And I was left alone at the hotel the whole day in a country I didn't know.
3: On the first day.
4: Watching TV, I didn't understand.
0: Awesome. That is.
4: And needless to say, we've been married for 25 years and we're still very strong. But that was. Like.
0: Now a famous story, Paula. I love that.
2: That's great.
0: Thank you for your call.
2: Emma, did you have a honeymoon hang on?
1: I did. Mm. I met my husband in Hong Kong and he's Irish, and so we got married in Sydney. So quite a lot of friends came down, including his best man.
0: Fun.
1: And we had a lovely wedding, and you have a dream about how your honeymoon's going to start. You're going to have a lovely time on the plane, drink champagne. I got to the airport and my best man was there, and I thought, oh, there you go. He's flying off to Hong Kong. He's going home. But no, he was on the same plane as we were going to Thailand, and he sat next to my husband on the plane, and they played cards. And they actually, at one point, the air hostess said, you have finished all those beers of that brand on the plane. Like, you've drunk
0: cleaned
1: out
0: the plane. Cleaned the plane out.
1: Yeah, and I sat there and read a magazine. Then we had a stopover in Bangkok, and surprisingly, I got to the hotel. And where was Sean staying? Same hotel.
0: You're kidding me.
1: And at one point when we're checking into the rooms, which were on the same floor, my husband did say to him, Sean, shall we go downstairs to the bar? And then Sean did look at me and I looked at him and said, it's okay, we're getting an annulment. You just do whatever you want. Upshot is, he went on his holidays. We had a wonderful holiday and we've been married 27 years and we're all still friends. But luckily, he lives in another country.
0: What are you doing here?
2: What about Sean's booked? He has followed you around to see how much he could get away with, Emma.
1: Yep, well, he was a good best man. Like, I mean, it was good on the night, but anyway, he just seemed to hang around. It was apparently a surprise to everybody that he was on the same flight.
3: Is your husband Irish? You married an Irish man?
1: I did.
3: I think he knew what you were getting yourself in for, Emma.
0: What about that mate of mine, Asho, who booked his honeymoon and it was spring break in Cancun?
3: Oh, whoops-a-daisy.
0: Don't do that. Terrible idea.
2: Well, he must have known.
0: I think
2: that's
0: he did,
2: booking the Goldie.
0: I know he
2: the
0: knew.
2: Goldie around schoolies.
0: At the time of his life. All right, 13:24:10, give us a call. Who ruined the honeymoon, please? You can also win your Niall Horan tickets in the next 15 minutes.
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7: 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Parkholm, Wilshire, Mozzle, traffic lights playing up now in Road at Dawes Road. Delays everywhere. Avoid that like the plague tonight. It's awful. Kilburn, Burstwater Main, Prospect Road near Hopeton Avenue. Mawson Lake delays clearing from an earlier smash. That's on the Salisbury Hummer at Cascade Drive and a camera focused on Road South Brighton. 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Lucky in Bayman. Low tonight of 11, tomorrow 15. Right now she's pretty cold, 13 degrees on Adelaide's Nova 919.
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0: Fisher. Tones and I, Fisher actually joins us on the show next week, which is going to be awesome. But he also plays the garden gnome in Toy Story 5.
1: I mean, how do you get that gig? That is so great.
0: I know. Well, do they just call you out of the blue?
2: They go through management. You talk about it, find out what your fee is, and then you go bang.
0: Thank you for filling that in.
1: You wouldn't want to miss that email, would you?
0: Fisher, this time next week.
1: Have you guys seen the film Obsession?
0: Maybe. What's it about?
2: Who's in it?
1: I don't know exactly, but I'm seeing it everywhere. And I've had so many people go, have you seen that film? Have you seen that film? I think it's about obsession. I think someone becomes obsessed with somebody else. I have to go and see it, right?
2: Okay.
1: But it's there are these films, I think that film and something called Backrooms.
0: Yeah, Backroom. Kids can't wait to see that. They're listening to all the music. I think it's out now, is it?
1: But isn't it a psychological thriller?
0: But it stems from a game, and they've made a couple of it. There was like YouTube clips of it for ages.
2: No, it's now they've made a short film. There was a short film made years ago that became quite cult, and now they've turned it into a motion picture.
1: But what's the rating on it?
0: I don't know. It's
1: meant
0: to be scary. The trailer's awesome.
1: Yeah. Anyway.
3: It's rated R, in case you're wondering.
1: Yeah, we need to talk about that. I don't think you should take the children to go and see that.
0: We just listen to the Backrooms music at home.
2: Don't take them to Toy Story. They haven't seen one yet, but take them to Backrooms.
0: Backroom sounds perfect.
1: No, I want to talk about this because these kind of films and, psychological thrillers / horror films, like those really nasty, gory films, because there's plenty of gore in Obsession as well. Generation Z or Z, they're loving those films and they head off to see them and they're not that frightening because what they're saying is that they have had to put up with a great deal anyway, that a horror film just isn't what it used to be when you actually have to deal with the challenges and maybe not the blood and guts, but the challenges of everyday life.
2: I agree with you, Kate. It's not the same. My two boys watch horror movies all the time and at first I was freaking out because Freddy Krueger ruled my life for about 6 months.
1: Yeah.
0: Chucky.
2: No one could go to sleep because everyone thought Freddy would rock up in your dreams.
0: So why has it diluted it for the kids?
1: Well, I think,
0: scary shows on YouTube.
1: Two reasons, and I think what maybe Fitzy's saying is that in the old days, when you met Freddy Krueger or you saw him on the big screen, he was like the one thing you'd seen.
0: Yeah.
1: It really stood out. Oh. It really affected you. But maybe we are so it's diluted because depending on what's on your feed, I mean, people are watching things they shouldn't be watching. They're being exposed to things that are scary on a daily basis, but not just the blood and gore of things, but they've listed here. Things like the 2008 financial crisis could be more scary than a horror film itself. I'm not saying I agree with this, but what they're saying is Gen Z
0: is... He started to see the share price fall.
1: Yeah, The Ring is not that scary anymore when you've lived through the pandemic. I mean,
2: are we watching a horror movie now with who could be our next Prime Minister?
0: Well, and that's a scary, scary movie, I would have thought, who could end up in control of the country.
2: I mean, it's great for content.
0: You know, but it plays well for us.
2: Don't know if it's good for the country.
0: I hated scary films growing up.
1: Yeah, I'm not a big fan, although I have to I think it was Dolls, when the porcelain dolls came alive and killed the people in the house. But
0: the idea of someone when they go and look under a cupboard or a bed or something and you know that there's something under there.
1: Well, that's why that Stephen King, was it It? The clowns and stuff.
2: He had Pet Cemetery as well, where if you buried your pet, it would come back alive, but it was evil. And
0: that's
2: remember
0: right.
2: that the family
1: it's so
2: lost
1: basic.
2: The family lost their little child, and so they buried the child, and the child came back evil
0: as a pet.
2: Pet Cemetery, though. Like I remember when we lost Fluffy at home, and Dad buried Fluffy in a shallow grave because he was so lazy, Kate. And the next day we had a huge storm in Adelaide.
1: Oh, no.
2: And Holly and I came home from school and half of Fluffy's head. You could see its skull and its teeth sticking out of the...
0: So you thought it was coming back to life?
2: I thought it was Pet Sematary.
0: Oh, my God.
2: But Dad just didn't bury Fluffy good enough.
0: So he's had a lazy down with a bit of erosion.
2: We had a decomposing cat there for six months because Dad was too lazy to go down a bit deeper.
0: That's really scary.
1: See what I mean?
0: Yeah.
1: The 80s were scary after all.
0: Oh, my God. Okay, Niall Horan tickets, they're not scary, guys. There's nothing at Niall Horan that's going to scare you. Unless you're going with Kate. Give us a call, 13 24 10. If you want tickets, you can see him live.
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5: Nova 919. We've got a genuine dog's breakfast at Park Holm at the moment. Traffic lights playing up on Marion Road at Dawes Road. It's causing huge delays. Avoid it if you can. It's just horrible tonight. Coolburner Burst Water Main, Prospect Road near Hopeton Avenue. Also Lakes, delays clearing from an earlier smash on the Salisbury Highway near Cascade Drive. And Lonsdale breakdown to look out from the Southern Expressway near Sheriff's Road. Gravel still getting clean up at Melrose Park at the moment. South Road near Dawes Road with a camera. Regency Road at Happy Valley. 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
2: He's a great dresser as well. Style Horan.
1: Oh, that is...
0: But I am at one stage, he was having too many beers. And I said, mate, you're drinking too much. He said, no, I'm not in denial, Horan.
2: Oh, that's not bad.
1: No, and I don't have one. Yeah. I think we should just
2: I write down Niall Horan information and then I store it away, Kate. File Horan.
0: Good, that's good. Good.
2: Tom, have you got one?
3: Well, whenever I see him in the street, he's so friendly, and I like to call him Smile Horan.
0: That's good.
2: Really great. Kate, we're going to go to a Cora, give away a double ear to Niall's tour.
1: No, when we come back,
2: you've got to have one. You've got 1 minute. Marguerite, you got it. Oh, my
22: God.
2: Well done. Marguerite, who is the other ticket for? Who are you taking with you?
22: Well, I thought originally I'd take either my husband or son, but you know what? I think my girlfriend would really like to come with me.
0: Oh, how good is that?
2: That's great, Marguerite.
0: It's Marguerite, all yours. Do you have any puns you'd like to add into Niall Horan's name?
22: Can't think of any at the moment.
0: On the old radio dial.
1: Yeah, no, great. You're getting as involved in this game as I am,
0: what
1: Marguerite.
0: You got, Kate?
2: These are making me sick. I want to vomit. Bile Horan.
1: Oh, that was my one.
0: Well, why didn't you say it? What have you got? Here we go. Drum roll, drum please. Okay.
2: And a drone. And a drone.
1: Oh, my goodness. He's broken so many girls' hearts. Mm. We should be putting him on trial, Horan. Oh!
2: You're on the podium.
0: Yeah. Oh, my God.
1: Under pressure.
0: That was really good. Bye, all Horan. Bye, all Horan.
1: Oh, okay.
2: I just did
0: one too many. No, bye, all is what I said goodbye. Don't worry about it.

0: Thank you, Samba. 12 to 12, but let's celebrate Margarita. Congratulations. She won the tickets to Niall Horan. Returns to Australia in February 2022. With the dinner party live on tour. Tickets on sale June 18 from Ticketek, thanks to TG, Live Nation and Nova.
1: Let's talk about the hip flask, because someone's smuggled one into the World Cup. I'm about to show you in a sec, but over the years, we've spoken about different products where you can put your booze in and go into a music festival and no one knows about. For the men, it was the Freedom Flasks. Now, that was tied around your waist, underneath your pants or your shorts, and when you went to the toilet, Kate, that was the little nozzle there, and you could go make out you're doing a wee, but then also you could get your vodka out into a little glass.
0: You fill up all your friends' cup.
1: And that was your hip flask. For the ladies, we found the wine rack bra. Now, that was a bra that was basically a bladder that would go... It was

0: Please.
1: And but this is the new. So they've invented a fake iPhone that is your hip flask,
2: yeah.
1: And people at the World Cup have been taking it in because no one's checking your phone. So this is your. There's the iPhone,
2: yeah.
1: And on top you press a button, the nozzle comes up, and there's your lid at the top, and then you can pour your tequila. The Mexicans are pouring their tequila into a cup.
0: You're not getting much out of them. An iPhone size flask. Oh, you could just go without it. But
1: that's
0: have a few beforehand.
1: Do you know how much it is? It's 32 Australian dollars to get a beer at the World Cup.
0: Is it really?
2: No way, is it?
1: 32 Australian dollars.
0: I mean, one of the first apps that I think might have even been an Aussie guy who made quite a bit of coin off it.
2: Mm.
0: Remember the app with your iPhone and it had a beer glass on it and you'd tilt it like you were pouring the beer into your mouth?
1: So much fun.
0: Have a look at this, guys.
2: Far out. And then, you know,
1: well, that was like
0: still
1: the
0: funny.
1: App.
0: I've still got it.
1: Remember the shaver app and it sounded like you had the shaver on?
0: That's right.
1: Up behind someone, and go,
0: yeah.
2: Oh,
0: Tommy, you had
2: man.
0: The one.
2: Well, how did I miss all these? Because I'm feeling like I haven't
0: lived. Tommy had one where you turn it upside down and the girl's underwear fall.
3: Oh, that.
0: Do you remember that one?
3: That is.
0: That was unbelievable. It was like called More Mandy or something.
1: Well, it's so, there would be. There's so many different hip flasks
0: so
1: out
0: funny.
1: There. What a wonderful world that we live in.
0: How good is that?
3: Is the World Cup update done?
0: Yeah.
2: Was that about soccer, was it?
1: And England won. Yeah. And Australia plays Saturday morning at 5 a.m. on SBS.
0: It is 5 a.m. Saturday morning, isn't it?
1: Yep.
0: Yeah. Okay. That's going to be amazing. Especially, I would love to beat the Yanks. There's been much smart talk from that side of the fence. Wouldn't it be glorious?
2: Yeah, it would be fantastic.
0: Thank you so much for your support.
2: Stop listening.
0: Tomorrow, guys, two massive holidays.
2: Oh, we do have two big holidays.
0: Yes, we do. One to Seoul, Korea, and the other, a cruise to Early Beach.
1: What? That's a fair bit, Tom.
0: Do you know what's better than all of that?
1: Yeah.
0: Riddle time.
1: Oh, no.
2: I mean, it depends.
3: I'd rather go to Seoul, to be honest with you.
2: It really depends.
0: What? Sorry. I think you said, Seoul.
1: I'd rather go to Seoul,
0: yes,
1: I said.
0: Yes.
3: That's what he said.
2: That's
0: sorry,
2: not
0: just,
2: what,
0: I heard
2: what did you
0: when
2: say?
0: You said it, I heard.
1: Tell me, that is not a holiday. That's not a holiday I want to go on, that's for sure.
0: But I hear from you most days, mate.
1: Yeah. Oh,
0: that
1: my
0: is,
1: gosh.
0: What second
1: is,
0: prize?
1: Don't pack your suitcase.
0: Jeez.
1: Hey, enjoy the rest. The Spicy Subway show's up next with Joel, Ricky, Lee and Tim's
2: I
1: after that.
2: I don't want to be cancelled because of you, Tom.
3: No, that's a really good point.
1: Speak to you tomorrow.
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13: At Park Holme, traffic lights playing up at Marion Road at Dawes Road, causing huge delays. Avoid it if you can, it's just horrible tonight. Kilburn, Burst Water Main, Prospect Road near Hopeton Avenue. Also Lakes, delays clearing from an earlier smash on the Salisbury Home and a Cascade Drive. Lonsdale, breakdown getting sorted. The Southern Expressway near Sheriff's Road. And look out for gravel at from an earlier spill at Melrose Park South Road near Dawes Road. Cameras, Adams Road, Trot Park and Harris Road and Vale Park. 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Low tonight of 11, tomorrow 15. Right now it's cooling down, it's 13 on Adelaide's Nova 919.
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14: Hello, I'm Michelle Stevenson. Well, the PM insists his government hasn't backflipped on its tax reforms. Despite unveiling a range of carve-outs, businesses with a turnover up to $10 million will still be able to access the 50% capital gains tax discount, and there will be further concessions for startups, while the 30% tax rate for trusts will be scrapped altogether. Anthony Albanese says the changes are fair and come after a consultation period.
15: Genuine reform is often difficult.
12: but it's the right thing to do, done for the right reasons, in order to give Australian workers a tax cut, in order to make sure that more Australians can get into their first home.
14: The PM, meantime, has welcomed the signing of a memorandum of understanding between the US and Iran, but says there's more work to do. The document reiterates Tehran's commitment to not produce or develop nuclear weapons. Migration has fallen to its lowest levels since the pandemic. New Bureau of Statistics data shows Australia's population added around 301,000 extra people in 2025. The reduction puts Labor on track to meet its goal of close to 295,000 new permanent arrivals this financial year. Well, HSBC has taken full responsibility for its failure to adequately protect its Australian customers from scams. The corporate watchdog says fraudsters collectively stole around $23 million from the banking giant's customers over a four-year period. And Nicole Kidman has apparently been enjoying a secret romance for months. The Aussie star, who recently separated from hubby Keith Urban, said to be dating a high-profile businessman. Now let's see what's happening on Nine News.
15: Thanks, Michelle. I'm Brenton Brankless. Tonight, an unlikely alliance. SA's abortion bill clears one hurdle but falls at the next. What passengers will be paying to fly direct to London. Plus, who'll be Matthew Nick's pick to face the demons? Don't worry, you haven't missed the news. Start over on Nine now as soon as you're home.
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16: 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I'm Joel Creasy, joining you for your dinner time, and I have my Subway 6-inch, so let's tuck in. I went with a new peri-peri style chicken tonight. And, excellent. Protein, veg, everything I need. Coming up today, she needs no introduction. Kylie Minogue will be joining me. I love chatting to any Minogue, be it a distant relative, I will take it. But I have the matriarch, Kylie, joining me. Let's dive into that up next.

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1: The bit that really struck a chord with me was when you and Danny were talking about, or you were talking about you and Danny sharing a room as kids and having the tape down the middle of the room to stop arguments.
2: Okay. Yes. So we did some things the other day and she's like, no, there was a line, and if you cross that line, all hell broke loose. And I was like, really? Was that bad? She's like, yeah. So, you know, memory colours things differently for all of us.
1: Of course.
2: You know, I was big sister and maybe I was, she's like the big sister most of the time. But apparently when we were, what, 6 and 9?
1: Yeah. Things might have been different. Teeny tiny.
2: Yeah.
1: And Danny's eye rolls in there are fantastic as well. And seeing little...
2: There's some great Danny memes.
1: Oh, yeah. She's the meme queen. And just seeing you clap back, Kylie, when you're little Kylie clapping back at the ridiculous headlines and the ridiculous interviewers was so satisfying. When did you realise that you have a legion of fans like myself who now will fight those battles proudly for you?
2: Well, I say in the documentary it was... like around 1989, 90, you know, way before the pink pound or any of that stuff. So it was a truly genuine, organic coming together. Yeah, it was my manager at the time said, oh, there's a Kylie show on.
1: I've been to several Bar Kylie nights.
2: Yes. So it kind of grew from there and, you know, appeared at Mardi Gras. My sister talks about it. There's so much in this documentary. I need to watch it again.
1: I remember all of it.
2: When my sister's saying, oh, yeah, Mum and Dad, when we took you down to Mardi Gras in whatever it was, 1998 or something. My mum came on tour with me a lot, so she pretty much has seen everything. But, you know, my dad, amongst the mayhem of Mardi Gras back in the day, kind of way less organised than it would be today.
1: Yeah, it's amazing. And seeing your dad say, your mum say, oh, imagine if your dad saw this. I love, because it's just so relatable.
2: Oh, that's one of my favourite moments. Yes, it's, again, back in the day, like someone had to, this is for the Better the Devil You Know video.
1: Yeah.
2: We were on tour and someone got the VHS. Someone had to go and get the VHS. There had to be a VHS player in the bus, which there was, so everyone's crowded around. Here comes the guy with the VHS. So we watched it. And yeah, there's this beautiful shot where it kind of goes to my makeup artist, hair and makeup artist at the time. He's like, oh, it's amazing. It's going to be banned. Because that was like, it's going to be banned. Bit tongue in cheek. But then my manager likes, perfect. They're going to hate it. Because I was so used to being just, you know.
1: Yeah.
2: And it goes to my assistant at the time. She's like, oh, some, I can't remember what she says. And it pans to my mum going, what's your dad going to say? The laughter is so, like, it's so amazing. It's one of my favourite bits of film.
3: Ooh, that's spicy.
0: Well, that's it for me. Take it away, Ricky Lee and Tim. I will see you tomorrow.
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5: 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Still seeing really big delays at Park Home due to those traffic lights being on the blink. Marine Road at Dawes Road. Big delays heading out, and avoid it if you can. It's pretty awful tonight. Kilburn, Burst Watermain, Prospect Road near Hopeton Avenue. Lonsdale breakdown getting sorted. The Southern Expressway near Sheriff's Road. And got some gravel on the road at Melrose Park from an earlier spill. South Road at Dawes Road. Cameras, McGill Road, McGill and Winifred Avenue. 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Low tonight of 11, tomorrow 15, right now 13 on Adelaide's Nova 919.
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20: Ricky Lee and Tim.
21: It's just good to be part of it.
22: Today I feel...
23: Ricky Lee and Tim.
21: Turn it up, Ricky Lee!
20: Oh, my goodness!
24: Nova. Welcome to Thursday evening. I don't know what time it is. We've started a bit late again, but that's okay. We're
20: that's
24: here in your
20: right.
24: ears.
20: We're always around. We're like a good wing attack. We're here if you need. You know what I mean?
24: Oh, netball.
20: Yeah.
24: Have they done anything about the backboard yet?
20: No, we're not going to have a backboard because
24: should.
20: We don't need it.
24: It does really well for the basketballers.
20: No, because it's all about the precision of it getting in the net.
24: True. Okay. All right. Well, we've got stuff for you. In the net. Nothing but net.
20: I would love to play netball with you. I would smoke you.
24: Okay, sure.
20: You'd run around like a crazy guy.
24: I'd look good
20: in
24: the bib.
20: I'd just be like the big islander that stops you in your tracks.
24: I didn't think this was State of Origin, but it was netball. Very soon. Look, speaking of sport, we're so sport, this show. Like,
20: we
24: really
20: so
24: stick with us. because we are going to talk about the FIFA hydration break.
20: Oh, I thought you were going to talk about the Queensland State of Origin win last night.
24: No, not going to talk about that.
20: You're not going to talk about that? Why?
24: No, we're going to talk about hydration and get the vibe from one of our mates, Pete Stefanovic, who's on the ground in the USA as well. Plus, Sienna Spiro tickets. But next, Pauline Hanson has said that she doesn't want the SBS.
5: There's no need for it anymore.
24: Yeah. So we want to know what there's no need for anymore. After this, it's Niall Horan. Tastes so good. He's here next.

0: tastes so good, doesn't it? Here on Nova Tonight with Ricky Lee and Tim.
1: Delicious.
0: Thanks, Niall. You know what else tastes good? The National Press Gallery.
1: Does it?
0: I don't know. They look like they eat. They have a nice lunch.
1: Okay. I can't say that I watch it. I just saw the banner coming down behind Pauline.
0: Yeah, I've seen clips. Okay, so Pauline Hanson reckons there's no need for the SBS.
2: There's no need for it anymore.
0: Which is ridiculous when we're watching the World Cup through it and there's good people there.
1: Yeah, lovely people.
0: But we want to know
1: Eurovision.
0: Oh, yeah, Eurovision. World news.
1: Yeah.
0: They still do world movies.
1: I don't know.
0: With the subtitles.
1: I'm not going to lie and say that I'm a huge SBS viewer. Probably once a year when Eurovision's on.
0: What's the name of the really famous newsreader? She was amazing. She was on there for ages.
1: Barking up the wrong tree, bro. Come on, you've got it.
0: No.
1: Searching that brain
0: what's
1: of yours.
0: What's her name? Come on, 132410, help me. What's her name? Come on. Just run in if you know it. I can't lip read.
1: Li Lin Chin. Love her. She was so fierce.
0: She was brilliant.
1: Oh, my gosh. So fierce. Love her.
0: So what is there no need for? 132410 is our number.
2: There's no need for it anymore.
0: Boiled eggs at the Qantas Club.
2: There's no need for it anymore.
0: Done. Get out.
1: Heaters in all venues.
2: There's no need for it anymore.
1: Because we know it's winter. We're all dressed because it's cold outside. You don't need to make it 158,000 degrees inside. Thank you very much.
0: Boats parked in residential streets that never move.
2: There's no need for it anymore.
1: Physical licenses and cards.
2: There's no need for it anymore.
0: Oh, I like my
1: license.
0: It's
1: on our phone. But, it's not accepted anywhere.
0: I get it.
1: When you try and get a drink in the US, it's not accepted.
0: That was really annoying. The Spotify disco ball logo.
2: There's no need for it anymore.
0: Can we just go back to normal, please, Spotify?
1: I've kind of warmed to it.
0: No, it looks ridiculous. It looks like I've got a stain on my phone. It looks like someone spilled something.
1: I kind of like it.
0: AM music stations.
2: There's no need for it anymore.
1: I reckon this is recipe books. I'm just going to Google.
2: There's no need for it anymore.
0: What?
1: I'm just going to Google the recipe for whatever I want to cook that night.
0: I love my Ottolenghi book.
1: Do you pull it out and lick your finger and open up the page?
0: I've got little dog tags on it.
1: Do you?
0: Yes.
1: That's really cute.
0: Okay, let's go to the phones. I think we've done enough.
1: Another thing I don't think we need is music charts.
2: There's no need for it anymore.
1: Because it's just whoever got the most streams.
0: Well, that's true. And there's people that do that.
1: And then there's ways of not rigging it, but there's ways of kind of trying to use physical sales to your advantage. It's odd. I don't like it.
0: Okay, I like it. Thomas is 10. Hello, Thomas. What's there's no need for anymore?
3: Hi. We don't need scooters because we have bikes, e-bikes, motorbikes, dirt bikes, cars and everything else.
1: So you don't need scooters anymore, you reckon?
3: Yeah, because we've got e-scooters and bikes and everything.
2: There's no need for it anymore.
1: Easy. Thanks, Thomas.
0: Although my kids love their scooter. It's a lot easier than the bike. It's a lot easier to whack in the back of the car.
1: True, little fold-down situation.
0: Yeah. Lauren.
4: Hi, guys. What you don't need is passwords needing symbols, capital letters.
0: Yeah.
4: All this other stupid stuff. Just let me write my own bloody password.
2: There's no need for it anymore.
0: An authenticator face app, put the number in.
1: I hate authenticator apps so much.
0: Well, no one's
1: after
0: my stuff.
1: It will be good. There is talk of passwords being phased out. I think we're in the new that there's something going on.
0: Mm-hmm.
1: That would be amazing. Just face ID. Excellent.
0: Yeah, that's true, actually.
1: I would really like that.
0: I watched a bit of Cape Fear.
1: Oh, yeah.
0: And she's trying to get into her son's phone,
1: mm-hmm.
0: and I think it's Amy Adams.
1: Yeah.
0: And she says, "Hey, I've got a picture I want to show you." And then goes like that and unlocks his phone, gets
1: Amazing.
0: Into his phone. Good little tip for parents. You're listening?
1: if you can wedge it out of their hands, pry it out of their dead hands. Yeah.
0: Alicia, what's there no need for anymore, Pauline style?
5: Wooden cutlery.
2: There's no need for it anymore.
1: Wooden cutlery is the worst.
5: Tastes like I'm eating a tree.
1: Yes.

0: Taylor Swift, Elizabeth Taylor tonight here on Nova. It is Ricky Lee and Tim. Very soon, the loveliest man in news, Michael Usher, is here to take you on a quick draw.
1: So hard.
0: And also, you got away with something, I think, on air on Monday, and I'm going to hold you to it. You did something strange in the nude. We'll talk about that in a sec.
1: Oh, you're going to bring that up. Awesome.
0: But
1: thanks.
0: Now, it's all about the World Cup in the US, the US.
2: Mandatory hydration breaks. It really does break up the momentum of a game. It's currently 22 degrees.
1: Why did they bring
2: playing,
1: it in?
2: Because they just wanted to make sure they're players were hydrated, I suppose. But yeah, like it really breaks things up. But they're playing in an air-conditioned stadium. And it's 22 degrees.
0: I know this is not going to be a popular opinion, but soccer's a bit soft, isn't it? Like you watched Origin last night and you're like, soccer's a bit soft. These hydration breaks are brand new. They've been introduced by FIFA.
1: Which is, it's super strange.
0: Have you heard of this before, Linda?
3: FIFA sold their soul. It's nothing to do with hydration for players. It's to do with commercial breaks.
1: There we go.
0: Now, our Dan, in charge of all the audio, just said to me the same thing, and he's a little soccer softy himself.
1: And he also yelled, soccer's not soft. Sorry, not sorry.
3: Well, on that note, Tim, you get out there and do it, and we'll see.
1: Yes, Linda!
0: Well, I don't have to use my hands, so that's pretty easy.
1: I would love to
0: run around
1: see
0: with my
1: you
0: hands
1: try.
0: In my pockets.
1: I mean, you know, after your little gym stint last week, we could get you out on a.
0: Look, I know I'm not tough. I just know what I like to watch.
1: And one thing you're really good at is having an opinion.
0: Catherine.
4: How are you guys?
0: Very good,
1: thank you. What do you think? Do you think soccer's soft?
4: Absolutely. Back in the 80s, we went to school without a drink bottle. Come on.
0: Yeah, exactly.
1: So true. We just sculled out of the bubbler.
0: My dad used to say when he used to work with apprentices, he's like, if they're thirsty, just whack the hose in your mouth.
4: Exactly. They get paid enough money, they should just suck it up and just, it's ridiculous.
0: And we have people running out onto the ground with like drink bottles. Like, I'm not saying don't hydrate. I'm just saying
1: of course,
0: 20 minutes off to have a hydration break.
1: They hydrate.
4: That's out of control.
1: And shouldn't it be up to them to do that? But it's really not about hydration. It's about the ads. It's about the money.
0: Are you allowed to use your hands when the drink bottle comes?
1: No, you just got to open your mouth.
0: Anyway, I think we've got Harry Kewell on the show tomorrow. So let's pretend I didn't say any of this.
1: Oh, you really?
0: I'm just saying.
1: I might bring it up.
0: For our audience now, this is our little secret. And when Harry Kewell's on the show tomorrow.
1: don't you teach your kids you're not allowed to keep secrets, you know? You're not allowed to do that.
0: Some secrets are fine if they're going to hurt Harry Kewell.
1: Okay. You don't want to hurt his feelings.
0: No.
1: Harry
0: Kewell. That's the best song I've ever heard. Pete Stefanovic is fresh from his hydration break.
5: Hey, Timmy, I tell you what, you and I have been to some gigs where the crowds have been absolutely mental before, but this is right up there with a 75,000 capacity stadium with the roof closed. So it's just the acoustics were just bouncing from one wall to the next whenever England scored a goal. Yeah, it was quite an experience.
0: But you've been to like proper soccer matches in Europe and the UK and stuff like that. How are the American crowds? Like, I mean, you said it's big, but is it the same kind of grand?
5: No.
0: No.
1: No. Okay. Short answer, no.
5: They're trying, and it's funny with the chants that they're singing because, you know, they don't do it with the same kind of panache or humour than the English fans do, and that's kind of funny. But they're giving it a go. But to be fair, on their first game, they were getting quite into it, and I think we can expect the same when we play them. Whenever we play them,
0: it's Saturday morning our time. Yeah.
2: Pete, I want to know who Pete was cheering for
5: today. Well, I mean, I've got half my family comes from England. But then half my family comes from the former Yugoslavia.
2: Mm.
5: So quite torn. Good question.
2: Yeah.
0: And not answered. Yeah. Also, just quickly, I spoke to your lovely wife, Sylvia Jeffries, the other day, and she was expecting you home Saturday, but that's not the case, is it?
5: Well, I mean, I might just sort of dispute this. Am I allowed to dispute this?
0: You can do whatever you want.
1: It depends on how much trouble you want to be in.
5: Yeah, exactly. Yeah,
2: do you know
5: that's why.
2: My cro-
5: that's, That's the road I took as well.
2: My late Croatian grandmother, her favourite person on television was Peter Stefanovic. Very nice man.
0: Yeah.
2: Very nice man.
0: He is a very nice man.
5: Big love.
2: Yeah,
5: big love.
2: She loved you.
0: We love you, mate. Thank you for chatting to us. Get home safe.
5: You're welcome. You're welcome.
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8: 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Park home, traffic lights flying up on Marion Road at Dawes Road, causing big delays. Avoid if you can. Fuel burn burst, water main, Prospect Road near Hopeton Avenue and Lonsdale breakdown on the Southern Expressway near Sheriff's Road. Slow going right now, Marion Road, Marion, with a camera, Bundy's Road, North Adelaide and another McGill Road at McGill. 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Lights tonight of 11, tomorrow 15, right now 13 on Adelaide's Nova 919.
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0: That is stupid song, Olivia Rodrigo. It feels weird saying stupid song.
1: It's like, really not Australian a stupid accent, song. Accent. It's an amazing song, isn't it?
0: I know. It's going to be a cracking album.
1: Oh, I love her.
0: Well, it is a cracking album. I haven't heard it all yet, but yeah.
1: Gotcha.
0: You know?
1: Go home and wrap your ears around it, Tim.
0: You know what I'm loving, though? Sienna Spiro is coming to Australia, bringing her My House tour in January. Tickets on sale now. 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And we've got tickets to give away to you, Jackie. Congratulations.
2: Oh, you guys are the best. Thank you so much.
1: Congratulations. You're going to have the best time at the show. I love Sienna Spiro, don't you?
2: Oh, so do I, yeah.
0: Can I ask you a weird question, though, Jackie? Can I ask you a really strange question you weren't prepared for? What do you do in the nude?
2: Just the usual, you know, shower, mop the floor.
0: Exactly.
1: She mops what? The floor, no, Tim.
0: I think you've gotten away with this and I don't like it. On Monday,
1: okay,
0: we found the audio. On Monday, we were talking and this is what we heard.
1: So I did mop the floors fully clothed and then I kind of didn't finish the hallway and then I had had a few drinks by that stage and then I took my robe off and I mopped in the nude.
0: She mopped in the nude. Yes, you heard it right.
1: At least you know I've got clean floors.
0: You are a strange person sometimes.
1: But I did the majority of it. Clothed. Well, not really clothed. I was wearing a robe and I was nude under it. But that's just my housewear. That's what I wear at home.
0: Nude under your robe even. Like,
1: yes.
0: You've got to wear undies under your robe.
1: Why? I'm by
0: what
1: myself.
0: What if it flips open?
1: Who's going to judge me?
0: I told you, because I went to Thailand
1: last
0: year. And
1: my robe comes down to my ankles.
0: And I had a little Thailand robe that I brought.
1: Thailand Tim. I saw some fun videos from that trip.
0: I was Thailand Tim for like 7 days. I had a shell necklace and everything.
1: You really did? Didn't you have a little sarong that you put on?
0: Well, that was for you. I did that as a joke. I bought a sarong and shell necklace and everything.
1: You really did. Didn't you have a little sarong that you put on?
0: Well, that was for you.
1: Were you nude under that sarong?
0: Yeah, for the photo.
1: See, why didn't you have undies on?

0: drinks, and then I thought it would be funny to take off, whip off my robe and mop, and it was.
1: Bron, what do you do nude, Bron?
2: I get up my digital scales and weigh myself in the hope that I'm going to be lighter.
0: No, but you have to do it nude, and you have to do it when you first wake up, well, after your morning wee. But then,
2: exactly, Ricky.
0: Yes.
2: And nothing wrong with a nude mop.
0: No, you know what I mean? And also, do you do what I do and put, do you find like the skinny area of the bathroom where you put the tiles where you're like, yes, I'm so thin.
2: Yeah, 100%.
3: What do you mean the skinny part of the bathroom?
0: There are some areas in the bathroom you can stand on it in all different parts and it says a different weight.
3: Are you serious?
0: So there's definitely, in every bathroom, there's a skinny part of the bathroom where you put the scales and I know exactly how to line it up and I'm like, look how thin I am today.
1: Mel, what are you doing nude, Mel?
4: So I sleep nude, but occasionally I also hang the clothes out nude.
0: Oh, hanging the clothes out nude. That's a new one. I like that.
3: Aruga.
4: It's freeing on a hot day.
0: Oh, yeah, it would be too. I love being nude.
3: I think it's different for a man. No one wants to see a man wandering around nude.
0: No.
3: Literally no one.
0: No, there's a lot going on.
3: We've got all our stuff hanging
0: also,
3: out.
0: Also, like, no one looks good lounging on the couch nude, no, but especially not a man.
3: I have a friend in Perth that sits on his couch nude. Stuff. Whenever I sit on his couch, I'm like, you're on your couch nude.
1: Anyway, all right, we've covered it off. Thank you for your call.
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6: In Ascot Park, watch out for a crash along Marion Road near 3rd and 4th Avenues. It's backing up all the way to Raglan Avenue. Also nearby on South Road, it's busy heading southbound between Cross and Dunorland Roads. And keep in mind some mud and debris through Hillbank with bitumen ripped up and causing slippery conditions on Blacktop Road near Williams Road. And in place until June 30, some roadworks in Otway, Capra Road near Martin Avenue, both directions down to 40Ks. Low prices at Dan Murphy's. 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Dropping down to 11, cloudy with showers tomorrow, reaching a top of 15. Right now, it's 14 degrees on Adelaide's Nova 919.
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0: All right, Ricky Lee and Tim, I don't know what time it is. We're running late. It's all late today, but that's okay. We are in your ears for a little bit longer. Nova Boy Jams coming up, the Matty Rowe Show too. But let's meet our next Quick Draw guest.
1: Our next guest has been bringing Australians the biggest stories for decades.
2: Under a spotlight, the truth has nowhere to hide.

0: as a mushroom.
1: Serious and contemporary at the same time.
2: Mate, can do both here at Nova.
0: We just had Pete Stefanovic on, as we all know, dear friend of ours, from the FIFA World Cup. What's the best thing that you've covered? Like the most fun?
1: Actually, you know what? It was the World Cup 20 years ago in Germany.
2: Really?
1: Which was just
0: 20 years ago.
1: Oh, yeah, that ages me again, doesn't it? It was just outrageously good fun. Because don't forget, Australia hadn't been there for decades, right?
2: Yeah.
1: You know, they'd finally qualified.
0: Yeah.
1: Germany was just a beer drinking hoot for a couple of weeks as we spun around Germany, north to south, covering, east west, covering all the games, and it was wild.
2: And you're a professional at all times, I imagine.
1: A professional drinker for that time it was. It was just,
0: paid in steins.
1: Just steins and schnitzels. And you were doing I was in the middle of some crowd, I don't know, Sindelfingen or one of those German towns. Be careful how you say that. And I was in the middle of doing a piece to camera and then stuff going, hey, what's going on? And all these Aussie fans had gathered around and whicked me up on their shoulders. So you're in the middle of this square and it was great.
2: Fun.
1: It was really good fun. That was actually a really good fun event.
0: We've started something called Question Pass the Parcel and we're not sure how it goes, but basically Chris Minns asked Lizzo a question and then Lizzo responded and said he was boring. So then basically it's our previous guests ask the next guest a question, but they don't know who that next guest is.
2: Okay. Which is always fun.
1: So I'm the recipient of...
0: I'm sure in your illustrious career over decades...
1: can we stop that?
2: You're still a spring chicken though, Michael Usher.
0: You've never been asked a question from Lizzo before, so here she is.
1: Oh, here we go.
3: You just stubbed your toe. What is the first and favourite curse word you use?
0: I do have this ready, but you can write it down if you like, or pass.
1: Like I can say it here. How's your dump button?
0: Don't try it out, but write it down and we won't show anyone. Okay, just write it down.
2: What's the first thing you yell when you stub your toe?
1: Oh. There you go. With looking at cameras aren't it.
2: It's the one with a very elongated.
0: Yeah. So not knowing who our next guest is. Do you have a question? Because you're good at questions.
1: Ooh, gosh! All right.
2: Yeah, you give real hard eating questions.
1: And I don't know who the next person is. Is that right?
2: We have no idea who it's going to be.
0: But well, if it is someone like Lizzo, they could call you boring.
1: I've got. Well, it could be boring, but I guess I'll dip into my probing bag of questions, which I use in interviews.
2: Yes.
1: Okay. This is going to be a hard one for somebody who answers it.
2: Oh, I'm so excited.
1: What have you confided in your best friend that you've never told your family?
2: Excellent.
0: Oh, my goodness, that is good.
2: Oh, my God, that's so good.
0: Okay.
2: So I get paid the big bucks.
1: They might run out.
0: Michael Usher is here to take on Ricky in Quick Draw.
4: Ricky Lee and Tim's Quick Draw.
0: We can see you on 7 News Spotlight, missing the Gus Lamont mystery this Sunday at 8:40 on 7 and 7 Plus.
2: Incredible story.
1: It is
2: incredible,
1: just bizarre story. And fascinating. Yeah. Well, you'll learn a bit about it. Yeah.
2: I can't wait to watch.
0: Okay.
2: Sunday night, 8:40 p.m. on 7 and 7 Plus.
0: Let's get straight into it. Name something you'd find in a garage starting with T.
1: Tool.
2: Oh.
0: Boom.
2: Okay. I was really hoping for C. Car.
0: I've not been in a garage.
2: Damn it.
1: What's a garage?
0: Question number two. Name a famous Australian starting with K.
2: Carl Stefanovic. Oh.
1: There you go.
0: Yeah. Depends who you ask.
2: He's a famous Australian.
0: Question three. Name a type of cake starting with C.
2: Chocolate cake. Yeah.
1: Oh, that's a good one.
0: Two to Ricky, one to Marsh. Question four. Name a villain starting with V.
2: Vampires?
1: No,
0: I'll have to give you that.
1: Jeez, I didn't even,
2: so sorry.
1: I didn't even get one out.
2: A villain starting with V. I still can't.
0: Voldemort, Venom, Vulture, Viper.
1: Okay, all right. There's a lot of them. Fine, we get it. Yes.
2: Don't rub it in, Tim.
0: I thought you guys were good on your feet.
1: You're useless at this. I usually have a producer telling me what to say.
0: Where's your earpiece?
2: No, you have to do important things.
0: Yeah, that's it.
2: And you have a very, very, very...
1: Right now, this is important.
0: Okay. Ricky, this is for the win. Marsha, stay in the game. Name a social media platform starting with T.
1: TikTok.
2: Oh.
0: I was not expecting that. Okay.
1: Competitive much?
2: Oh, I love it.
0: Two to Michael Usher, three to Ricky. Name a sport starting with S.
1: Soccer.
2: What was that?
5: You both said soccer.
1: I suspect you might have that one. I'm being fair.
0: Yeah, we'll give that to Ricky.
2: Yeah. I'm sorry.
0: Always lovely to see you, mate.
1: That's great.
0: We'll be watching on Sunday night Spotlight, 8:40 on Sunday on 7 and 7 Plus. We'll see you soon.
1: Thanks. Great to be here, guys.
2: Thanks for coming here. Good to see you. Yo, it's about that time. Now on Nova. All your favourite jams.

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1: Taking a final check of the roads this evening. Not too bad across the metro area. It's looking much better now through Ascot Park with that crash, mostly clearing along Marion Road near 3rd and 4th Avenues. Otherwise, keep in mind some roadworks in place until June 30. South Road near Stirling Street in Keswick down to 40Ks eastbound. Also near Glengarry Avenue in Glandore down to one lane and 40Ks both directions. And through Plympton until the end of the month. Works on Marion Road near Glengull Terrace down to 40Ks both directions. 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Down to 11 overnight, showers tomorrow and a top of 15. Right now it's 13 degrees on Adelaide's Nova 919.
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1: Jody and 80's gone in 50 seconds. 60 seconds on the clock. The listener starts first, and if they get the wrong, it goes to me. Whoever has the power at the end of 60 seconds wins it. Yeah! Jamie, you've won $3,000. Yeah! Carla, well done. $1,000 bucks. Oh,

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0: guys, Hazy here. I'm so excited by this. It's one of my favourite events in Adelaide, where three beautiful things come together to form the perfect combination. Beers, barbecue and music. 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
9: The Nick Scali half-yearly clearance ends Sunday with everything reduced across the entire Nick Scali range. Everything is reduced during the half-yearly clearance. End Sunday at Nick Scali.
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See you at the bar, you was hardly talking. 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

0: guys, Hazy here. I'm so excited by this. It's one of my favourite events in Adelaide, where three beautiful things come together to form the perfect combination. Beers, barbecue and music. That's right, the Adelaide Beer and Barbecue Festival is back, and I want to get you there. Just listen to us, Jody and Hazy, all this week for your chance to be part of Nova's Have It On Hazy.
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I got drive, I don't need a car. Money really all that we fiendin' for. 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
3: 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And I just sort of feel like the skipper of the Fox team, of course. I mean, is it obvious? Is it Howie? Is that right,
4: he's
3: Mark?
4: He's definitely
3: Howie?
4: In the leadership group.
3: I think he's skipper. You have to be skipper, don't you?
4: Okay.
5: Obviously, you thought you were talking to Gary Lyon.
3: I don't tell Gary Lyon we're having this conversation.
4: No, whatever you do. Howie, so a couple of big games of footy, especially for the Crows and Port on the weekend. And where do you sit with where they're at the moment?
5: Well, I was in Adelaide 2 weeks ago for the Thursday night game with the Crows, and then I was there working for the first time on Saturday on Fox for the Swans Port game with Kenny Hinkley. And Kenny, he's a star. Like, he is a TV star. He's probably going to go back to coaching. Not that I'd have a clue, but he's entertaining. He understands the game. So I've seen a lot of your sides. For me, seeing Adelaide the last 2 weeks in a row, Jordan Dawson is as playing as well as anyone in the competition. He has been extraordinary. Obviously, there's the backdrop of what's happened with his family, and he's been very honest about that and the fact that he's not always at the football club, but his footy is as good as anyone. I really feel that Adelaide are almost coming to top four areas. And Port, they were fantastic. So I've got them again on Saturday night. I had them against the Swans, but I got them against Collingwood. And they're starting to come along as well. Obviously, they're in more of a rebuilding phase. But if I was an Adelaide fan, I'd be really excited by what's happening.
3: Hey, Howie, before we let you go, where are we going to be watching the Socceroos this weekend?
5: Well, 5 a.m. She's pretty early kickoff against the Americans, but I've noticed a few of their pundits. I had Harry Kuehl on the Howie Games yesterday, and he's genuinely excited. Like, that is a rock star, old Harry Kuehl. Taking no prisoners with some of those comments coming out from America, and obviously the Turks are pretty much up and about. So they got sent packing 2-0, so it'll be an early start. But I did notice the third game against Paraguay is back to that middle of the day slot. So, you know, if we could snag a result against the Americans in Seattle, in America, against them, that'd be all time. But, yeah, I'm no football expert, but that's a good result. And I've seen the Socceroos having a World Cup to go up against a team. I think, what was it? Turkey was valued at 650 million euros and we were valued at 70 million euros to send them back to Italy. Oh, outstanding.
3: Oh, I love those little stats like that. One more thing. Speaking of great combinations, what about this? You and the Chief, Jason Dunstall. This is the podcast we've been waiting for.
5: Yeah, so this is, it's on the Howie Games. It's called The Big Five. You can find it in the Howie Games feed. It's those things that we talk about as mates, as girlfriends in the pub, at the cafe. So we count down the big five. So the first one was sports movies, your best five sports movies. The current one is the greatest male sporting athlete of all time. Next Monday is dropping top five Australian songs. Chief's knowledge of music is extraordinary.
4: Really?
5: We did old school TV shows. The shows he's pulling out, he's a lot older than me, the Chief, it must be fair. But if I had to say to you two, name your number one male, alive or dead, greatest athlete of all time, who are you going with?
3: Yeah, I am pretty hard on LeBron James, just in terms of, and it's not just what he's done, but also like the physics of the man. Like, he's a bloke who I reckon, if he was born to different sports, could be super elite in all of them. You know, look at some of these guys and you're like, well, what about this guy? Like, yeah, if you put him on the football field, I'm not sure about it. Like, he's perfectly suited. If you put LeBron James on as a wide receiver in the NFL, he'd probably be an all-timer as well.
5: If you're saying LeBron is the greatest athlete of all time, is he, in the first place, the greatest basketballer of all time? Because you can't be the greatest athlete of all time if you're not best
4: better
5: in your sport.
4: Jordan.
3: God damn you, Howie. That's a great point. That's a fantastic point. Now I have to reassess my entire existence. Oh, Howie, thank you so much for the catch-up, mates, and have a great call this weekend.
5: Good on you guys. Enjoy the footy. Nice to speak to you as always.
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0: Nova's Jody and Hazy.
1: Hazy, we've got to share something that Jody told me this morning.
2: Don't you dare.
3: Oh, is it private?
2: Don't you dare.
1: You know when, Lucy, you know when you guys say stuff off air and yeah. I just keep it in my little memory bank for on-air content?
3: Really?
1: It's one of those moments.
3: Do I need to play this button? It's playing. What do we got?
1: Sure
3: what do we got? What do we got?
1: Sure do. Go on, Jody. Say it.
3: Open space. Know. You know it's an open space. It's a very, very safe space. We won't take the piss out of you at all.
2: Better okay? not be the conversation than we had at around 5 a.m. this morning. It better not be what you're alluding to.
1: It sure is. Because you know what? I went, this is great. This needs to go on air. So I'm just doing it.
2: It didn't. It was private. It was confidential.
1: Fine. I'll say it. Jody had a horny dream.
3: Did you? Wow. Is this where we play Guess Who Jody Had a Horny Dream About?
2: Oh, yes. You just devise a new sort of on-air radio game,
3: okay.
2: Did you?
3: Okay. Well, we'll just poke and prod until we get the answer, okay? Is it someone unusual or is it someone sort of stock standard?
2: A little bit. No, very left of centre.
3: Left of centre?
2: Yeah. Yep.
3: So it's not like your Chris Hemsworth or something like that?
2: It wasn't a Chris Hemsworth.
3: Okay. I got four guesses then, okay? Ready? Tell me if I'm close. First up, Barnaby Joyce. Was it Barnaby? No? No? Wasn't Barnaby? Ah, damn it.
1: I don't think anyone's into those teeth, dreams or not.
3: Okay. No. David Penberthy?
2: Oh, my God, no!
3: Ah, gosh, okay.
2: No, not Vincent Pembo, because he is part of the Nova 5AA family.
3: Yeah, and he's sexy too.
2: Yeah.
3: So it makes sense. I've got two more. We'll stay on the David train. David Koch? Ah, damn it. Last one. And this is an unusual one, and a lot of people don't have these sex dreams at this point. Was it King Charles? Was it King Chuck?
2: No, it wasn't.
3: Damn, well, I'm out.
2: And now I've been backed into the most massive corner. I'm not telling you, Andrew. I told her. Mm-hmm. I mistakenly trusted her.
3: And definitely tell me.
1: And I said, did your thought, Hazy? I said, is it someone sexy? Mm. Out of all the people you could have picked, Chris Hemsworth, George Clooney, Jason Momoa, if you're into that kind of action star
3: sure.
1: type of yeah. thing.
3: Aquaman. Yes.
1: Ryan Reynolds, Brad Pitt, any of those. And you said...
2: Falcon from The Inspired Unemployed.
3: What? Falcon?
2: So for those playing along at home, The Inspired Unemployed are two blokes and they started out doing a heap of skits and then they had a TV show and this is a bit of Falcon. He was rapping on the project of all things.
4: We're on the project. Yeah, it's good. I'm the Falcon and I'm in the hood. You know what it is. You know I'm looking fly. But hell, shorty, you're going to die.
3: Give me guesses for days. I'm not going down the Falcon path.
2: I have no idea where it came from.
3: So I don't think Falcon knows what he's got himself into here. Hang on a second.
2: Give us
3: as much detail as you can.
2: I don't have any answers.
3: How did Falcon pop up? And like, at what stage did you realize like this is bloody Falcon from the Inspired Unemployed?
2: So I was working on a golf course. Falcon was working on a golf course, and he started flirting with me. Mm-hmm. Typical Falcon.
3: That's classic Falcon, by the way.
2: And then at the end, and this is where it got really a little bit horny, he goes, can you be a part of our Inspired Unemployed sort of skit? And it just means we'll have to be in our bathers by a pool macking on.
3: Whoa!
2: And I was like, jeez. And I remember my dream thinking, hang on, does Falcon know I'm married? Why is he hitting me up with this? Mm. But then I thought, well, Greggy would understand because it's all content, right? It's all social media content, so Greg, you'll be all right with it. So I went along with it. But then the weird twist is Falcon had a mouthful of chocolate.
3: It's more and more niche, doesn't it? I know the boys were sort of verging off into really niche, weird OnlyFans sort of categories.
2: Oh, man, what's that about?
3: Okay. And how was it, though? Was it a good dream?
2: Mind it.
3: Like, did you wake up going, that was horrible? Did you wake up going, okay.
2: Okay. Mild arousal. Mild, yeah. I will say.
3: Also, sit on the sidelines there, Jack. It's Falcon's turn.
2: Oh, God. At least it wasn't the big redhead guy from that, or Dan Does Footy or something like that.
3: Dan Gorringe. Hey, Dan, you're next. You're next, big fella. Jody and Hazy. In the morning. Next to take the Nova's Red Room stage. Let's go! Here's Australia's own. This is Rule. Rule. Hey, yeah, hey. Live, up close, and
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1: Watch out for divorce if you're married. You got to watch out for it because it can sneak up and bite you on the bum, and all of a sudden you're like, oh gosh, past me prime, looking for a new mate.
2: Got a couple of kids in tow.
1: What do you reckon the divorce rate sits at around about?
2: Isn't the old saying 50% of marriages end in divorce?
1: That's what I thought as well, that one in two marriages end in divorce.
2: Yes.
1: Which is pretty scary.
2: Yeah.
1: Because then if you look at your friends, your couples and your married couples, you're like, what, half of you guys are going to get divorced?
2: Yeah.
1: So that's actually false.
2: What?
1: Mm. It sits at around 40%. So here's the thing.
2: Yeah.
1: It's never been accurate. So it came from a flawed method that compared annual marriage and divorce totals in a single year without accounting for the full stock of existing marriages, systematically overstating the true rate. So it's actually at around about 40%. And here's the other thing. Younger generations are divorcing at much lower rates than their parents, largely because they're marrying later and being more selective. The data makes clear that modern marriages are more likely to survive than the popular narrative suggests.
2: Wow. Well, well done to that 9% that thought, oh, shit, I'm heading for divorce.
1: Yeah.
2: And now they're not.
1: No, you guys are good.
2: Yeah.
1: You guys are good. It's sitting around 40%. I've thought that for a long time as well, that if you got to the age of, say, like back in the day, so when I was coming through, if you got to the age of 30 and you weren't married, it was like, oh, gosh, what's wrong with you?
2: Oh, well, don't look at producer Lucy.
1: Yeah, well, she's 31.
2: I know.
1: No, so old school, we'd probably be both looking at producer Lucy and be like, oh, gosh.
2: What a loser. What's wrong with me? How long you got?
1: But now we're looking at her being like, guess what? She's just about to enter her prime.
2: Yes.
1: She can do what she wants.
2: Yeah.
1: She's in a stable relationship. What's the rush? Do you know what I mean? Mm. And that's the thing. I moved to South Australia in 2006 and I'm meeting all these people who were locked down, either engaged or long-term relationships in their mid-20s.
2: Yeah.
1: And even then, I remember thinking, it's a big decision. You got a lot. And little wise old me, who's just the stupidest bloke in the world, even I was thinking, like, it's a big decision to sort of lock down super, super early. And for people who've locked down really, really early and ended up getting divorced, generations coming through now are doing that.
2: Yeah.
1: Because they're like, what's the rush? Why do we have to rush into this thing? Well done, guys.
2: Well done.
1: Yeah.
2: I'm at the other end of it. I'm in the divorce era. Like, so many friends of mine.
1: Starting to get divorced?
2: Yes.
1: And a lot of those friends, they get married early?
2: Yeah.
1: Or?
2: Well, yeah, in their 20s. But now they're sort of a little bit older. Now they're in my, like, generation of mid-30s. And they've had enough.
1: Yeah, right.
2: Yeah. Okay. Yeah, so.
1: Unbelievable.
2: They've just hit the wall.
1: Yeah, right. The mid-30s, eh? What's it like?
2: Yeah, it's an interesting one, isn't it?
1: Yeah.
2: You want to get married and you want to think it's forever and you feel so very disappointed when your fairy tale doesn't work out. But also, I would say, you ought to be happy.
1: Yeah.
2: And your kids want to see mum and dad happy, and if that's not together, then that's okay.
1: Yeah. Yeah, that's exactly right. I'm just, is there some sort of stat for a person who got married really early, didn't work out, then waited, got married again, and then it did work out?
2: Yeah.
1: Do you know what I mean?
2: There's got to be a stat on that.
1: Is there a stat for that?
2: Is there a stat? Okay, here's a task for you, producer Lucy.
3: Uh-oh.
2: The number of second marriages that do or don't work out.
1: Ah, yes, the Jodie column. Successful second time round, though.
2: Because I've said this to you for a long time. If this one doesn't work out, because I'm putting the car, the house and everything on this one. If this one fails, I'm becoming a lesbian. So write that down.
3: Yeah. I don't think you want to know this.
2: Oh, no. How many second marriages don't work out?
3: According to this one random website, around 60%.
1: Don't work out.
3: Don't work out of second marriages. Do you need to maybe now go and find a third, Greg?
1: Wow.
2: I need to find a third Georgina.
1: Yeah.
2: Or Gregorina.
1: 13, 24, 10, Gregorina. Are you out there?

0: Feel the difference.
1: $750 up for grabs this morning.
2: Have I gone and see 50 seconds? There it is.
1: Automasters, big thanks. Get your details on the overplay. Take on the big fella. In saying that, he's in form.
2: He's
1: in very good form.
2: Doing very, very well. We don't want to talk him up too much because you know what happens. The ego.
1: I think he knows it.
2: Okay.
3: I've won three in a row, so yeah, you could say I am on a roll.
1: No.
2: Say good morning, Fitz, to Leslie from Aldinga Beach, down your way.
4: Good morning.
3: Hi, Leslie. Geez, the beach. It's been freezing the last couple of weeks, hasn't it, Leslie?
4: Oh, my God. This morning was so hard to get out of bed.
3: Yeah, I know.
1: That's the other day of the year.
3: Do you know what to warm you up is... is $750. That's all. What do you need in your life at the moment, Leslie? Do you need something for yourself, a bit of fun money?
4: I need new tyres.
2: That's very unsexy, Leslie.
1: Yeah.
2: Very unsexy.
1: What tyres are we talking, Leslie? What have we got?
2: Toyos.
1: Some Vulcan?
4: Toyota Corolla.
3: Well, Automasters can help you out.
1: That would be
4: amazing.
1: Buy three, get one free. You know.
2: Yeah, so Vulcans, you know? All right, Leslie. Good tyre chat, guys. All right, let's launch into it. You just have to have the power at the end of the 60 seconds. You good to go?
4: Okay, yep.
2: All right, we're going to start with you. Leslie, who plays Shrek in Shrek?
4: Pass.
2: OBG Fitz, it was Mike Myers. Which streaming service is currently showing off campus?
3: Netflix?
4: I know it.
2: Incorrect, Amazon. Leslie, back to you. What is Elvis's last name?
4: Presley.
2: Yes, true or false, Mercury is the closest planet to the sun.
4: False.
2: Incorrect, it's true. Fitz, over to you. On what reality TV show is Po Ling Yao a judge?
3: MasterChef.
2: Correct. What alcoholic drink is primarily made from juniper berries?
3: Juniper. Is it gin?
1: Yes. Oh, you'd know.
2: How many kilometres are in a mile to the nearest decimal?
3: Oh, God, I don't know. 1.3.
2: Incorrect, 1.6. Leslie, Zagreb is the capital of which Eastern European country?
4: Germany?
2: Fitzy, incorrect. Oh. Which song is...
3: This is getting out of control.
1: This is unbelievable.
3: It's 2 days in a row. Oh, this is right to the wire. Oh. Gone in 50 seconds is... It's $1,000, everybody!
2: Leslie, well played. Lucy, Lucy, is it Zagreb?
5: I say Zagreb, but that is the capital of Croatia. Yes. Sorry, Leslie, you said Germany right there.
1: Leslie, the other thing you learn as well is just how humble and victory Fitzy is.
3: So sorry, Leslie. I'm so sorry.
2: Well
3: for
2: played.
3: Everybody else, $1,000.
1: Woo! Nice work. Hey, you want to take on Fitzy? Do you reckon you can beat him and score $1,000? So register your details for Nova Play.
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1: Nathan, Nat and Sean. This is Nova. Come on, boys,
2: let's have a ball. Good morning, everybody. Happy Friday.
3: Hey, good morning.
4: Good morning.
2: How good are Fridays? On the show today, we talk about Australia's favourite passwords, and Sean will tell you his password.
3: Yeah. Well, you guessed it. Yeah. I thought it was pretty interesting.
2: You know what?
4: Boobs with zeros.
2: Yeah. It weren't hard.
3: Yeah, fair call. Family fallouts gets a bit of a run because we're talking about the Beckhams in this one, Joel.
4: Mm. Oh, my gosh. And I reckon they might be all in on it.
3: Yeah.
2: Yeah, I love that theory.
3: Wouldn't surprise anybody.
2: Yeah, because they need the money.
4: Yeah, they're savvy. Yes, they do.
2: And what are you using AI for? We find out what not to use ChatGPT for, by the way.

0: and Sean on Nova.
1: Australia's favourite passwords have been revealed. Two things. Firstly, this is from NordPass. They're a password manager. You'd think it'd be like
2: a password manager.
3: So what they're saying is it's a story about how common these are. Yeah. So leave your password management to us is the gist of the story.
1: But also, if you want to hack our clients, here's what it's most likely to be. You know what I mean?
2: Okay, that's okay. Good. Yeah.
1: We had a joke off air because we're like, is Sean's password going to appear in this list? No,
3: well, Sean doesn't know.
2: Exactly.
3: Work through this list see if it works for any of yours because it's a fair chance.
2: We'll be able to get into that lost account that I had from
3: password 123.
1: Well, let's get number 6. Now, this is one that obviously has to adhere to give us your star sign, caps lock, blah blah blah. 112233 capital A B and then the at symbol. All right, so that's not. I don't mind that one.
2: Oh, that's a little complicated.
1: Yeah, I agree.
3: But that's a common one.
1: Yeah,
2: apparently.
1: Well, that'd be the most common smart one. Sean, is that your password?
3: No, that's too smart.
1: Okay, in at number 5, Jolly Joe 1. Jolly Joe.
2: Not Jolly Joe 1.
1: Yeah. I've never heard
2: You got a Jolly Joe 1 in your...
3: No, never. It's never entered the chat as far as my password.
2: Well, you're not a Jolly Joe.
1: This is where it gets like more common. QWERTY 123.
3: Oh, okay.
1: Easy.
3: Yeah.
1: Easy.
3: It's just a keyboard thing. Yeah.
2: Okay, didn't know that either.
1: Number 3, 123456.
3: You're not trying.
2: You can't do that.
1: Oh, I mean, like,
2: you can put that on your bike lock.
3: Because you've got to get to 8 as far as Sean's concerned.
2: Yeah, exactly. It doesn't count otherwise. It's a default.
1: Number 2, password.

0: Yeah.
1: Ah, password. Mm.
2: But it's normally password 123.
0: Yeah, that's
2: something
0: right.
2: along those lines.
0: Yeah. Mm. Or in Sean's case, password 8.
1: Natalie, you're giving away too much.
3: I actually have Sean's passcode here.
1: You do?
3: Wait, where is it?
0: Any of these close to it?
3: Because I wrote it down. Because I had to have it because he forgets. This is what it is. Oh, it is related to the Dockers.
2: By the way, I've changed. By the way, it's been upgraded.
0: Oh, so we can say that one out loud then. What?
3: Can I say that one then?
2: Yeah.
3: Okay, his current old password was Forever Fremantle 12.
0: 12? Did you work through all of them? 1 through 12? Is the new one Forever Fremantle 13?
3: 13?
2: No.
3: No,
2: it's not. it used to be Forever Frio, but Simon upgraded it one day and he spelt Fremantle out.
3: Okay.
2: And it's Simon put me out because I couldn't get in one day. Yeah. So it's like, oh, God.
3: Simon's our tech whiz, and this will make sense. The techies are the reason we have this. The most common password in Australia right now is admin.
2: What?
3: That's so, I mean, how many techs are out there going, oh, yeah, I'll set it up for Sean. Let's just put admin.
0: And then they don't know how to change it.
3: It's
0: and
3: Forever Frio.
0: That's how the Louvre came to have a password of Louvre. And
2: yes,
0: then everybody broke into them.
2: Hey, if it's good enough for them.
3: Yeah. So there you go. If you're QWERTY, 12356, password, admin, or Forever Frio, change your password. Forever Fremantle, 13.
2: That's right.
0: 13.
2: Hey, upgrade. No, that's not my password.
0: Well, if somebody starts using it, we know it's not Sean. Safe to say, he who has not looked at his emails in about 17
2: Ever.
0: Years.
2: Yeah.
0: Nathan, Nat and Sean. Nova.

0: Nash and Sean. Nova.
1: Are we going to talk about the Beckhams?
2: Yes, we are.
3: Oh, my gosh. Brooklyn is doing my bloody head in.
2: Well, Joel, he's been recently starring in a DoorDash ad. Let's hear it first before we get on to
1: okay.
2: it. Okay. Here's Brooklyn.
4: You're probably wondering why I'm watching the FIFA World Cup 2026 from home. It's a long story.
3: Get a grip, Brooklyn. Get a grip. Who cares?
1: And then it says like, it's complicated.
3: I know. It's just seeing all these millionaires and billionaires fighting because he's so Nicola Peltz, Brooklyn's wife.
2: Yep.
1: Yes.
3: Is the daughter of Nelson and Claudia Peltz. So Nelson is a big investment banker and a billionaire, and Claudia is a model. So he's moved from one rich family to another.
1: Mm. So God. I mean,
2: how's the circle?
1: Why not then? Know. Like, do you know what I mean?
2: Yeah, but
3: I mean, you've got to find something to do, I guess.
2: No, so you do.
1: The suggestion is that that Brooklyn's family don't like Nicola. Is that the issue? And so, Brooklyn has backed in his wife, essentially.
2: Yeah.
3: Yeah, the whole story was Victoria and Brooklyn didn't get along. Mm. And then, Victoria apparently made a bit of a show at the wedding. But, when you're a Spice
1: the
3: Girl, I think you can do what you want. Yeah.
2: And, of course, this is according
1: what
2: to
1: you really,
2: the new
1: really
2: idea.
1: And,
3: yeah, you can zig-a-zig all day long. Yes. So, yeah, I know. This is
2: sources are saying.
1: Yeah, sources are saying. That's right.
2: It is clear that they're not having a great time together.
1: No, there's a family feud. We know that David had his star on the Hollywood Walk of Fame thing the other day, and Brooklyn wasn't a part of that. I don't know if he was invited or if he was expected to be there, but the fact that he wasn't there was the talkability around it. And you go, that kind of detracts from Sir David's big moment, right?
2: He's a sir,
1: yeah, yeah.
2: Jeez.
1: So, I mean, he got that because he queued up to see the Queen after she died, I think.
2: Anyway,
1: I digress.
3: Stood in the live 24 hours, I'm sure he did. Because Brooklyn's the one, he's he calls himself a nutter in the kitchen. He had a cookbook which basically told you how to make like ice cubes and toast. And he also did a photography book,
1: which I know
3: Nat, you're quite into. Yeah,
1: it stank big time. Mm. His photos are terrible. And then he goes, here's a picture of elephants. I don't know, I just like it.
2: Are you serious?
1: Oh, yeah, it's famously awful.
2: Wow. Well,
1: and it's example of nepotism. So it's going, if he can have a photography book, then it's just because he's got rich parents, not because there is any grain of talent as a photographer.
2: God, I wonder if people bought that.
1: Yeah, they would have.
2: Wow.
3: Mm. Do you want me to do some field research? I'm going to be out in the Beckham part of the world.
2: Yes, please.
3: Next week for a wedding.
2: Do a drive-by.
3: In the Cotswolds. Yeah, I'll go check on Posh.
1: Yeah,
3: just check she's all right, see if she's okay.
1: Mm.
3: She's in black, hard to tell if she's in mourning or she's just, on
1: brand. Hard to tell if she's happy or not.
3: Yeah. I love her.
1: Look, we want to talk about, has there been a bit of a family fallout?
2: Yeah.
1: Is there somebody in the family that you don't talk to? And what did it stem from? Like, and is it, have you just given up? Is it, or is one side trying to reconcile?
2: Yeah, it's such an interesting concept because a lot of it's to do with partners.
1: Yeah. That's right.
2: Your mum and dad married someone you didn't like in the end, second marriage or something, or the daughter. Oh my God!
3: Is there drama around the
1: daughter-in-law?
3: Time or drama around the family WhatsApp chats? Because we have several in our family that you have to have different criteria to fit into.
1: And you're mostly not invited to them.
3: Yeah. Well, I think I'm the admin of the most active one, but okay.
1: As far as you know,
3: on my phone, as far as I know, that's what's concerning.
0: Mason, Nat, and Sean. 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

0: Sean.
1: We're talking about when there's been a bit of a family fallout inspired by the Beckhams because Brooklyn, he's made an ad for DoorDash where he's like,
2: I'm watching the World Cup by myself.
3: Are they all in on this? You know, they're all savvy business people, you know, all the parents between Victoria and David and what are they? Nelson and Claudia. Maybe they're all monetizing this. And they're all just playing happy families somewhere quietly.
2: Hey, Joel, I didn't know that. Nelson is the other boy.
3: Nelson is the father. Nelson Peltz, the billionaire.
2: He's the
3: investment manager, fund banker.
2: Bit of coin in
3: whatever that is.
1: We want to know if your family had a bit of a falling out. Nicole's in Swanview. Good morning, Nicole.
4: Hi, Nick.
5: Good morning.
1: Hi, Nicole. Now, what did the family fall out over? Tell us the story.
5: Many years ago, my sister-in-law had a fallen out with her dad over a tin of biscuits that was gifted from a friend of hers to her brother and I, but never actually got to us because the father ate them.
1: Yes.
3: Oh, what sort of biscuits are we talking?
1: Yeah, that's an important question. What sort of biscuits?
5: Yes, she said it was the last straw that broke the camel's back for her, you know, with their relationship. And it took quite a lot of, I guess, us having to break the ice at family gatherings for them, you know, because they
2: mediation
5: would not talk to each other.
1: Yes.
2: Do we get? We need to go back to Joel. Joel did ask about.
3: What sort of biscuits? I just need to get, you know, personally invested.
5: I think like just some shortbread.
1: Don't let shortbread break up your family. You know,
3: no. Crumble.
1: I mean, I do love a good home baked shortbread. Amazing, like fantastic. But I don't know that I would let it come between.
2: Are you going to go
1: dad.
2: To war over it for you?
5: I think the relationship was strained and that was what tipped it over the edge.
1: I know what you're saying, but also what you're saying is they broke up over
3: a tin of biscuits. What about the tin? Has the tin been repurposed?
1: Great question. You put buttons in it.
5: Quite possibly he did.
2: Hey, Nick, how long did this last for?
5: At least 4 years before they sort of started talking, but even after that, it was very uncomfortable in family gatherings.
1: Yes.
2: Yeah. It is.
1: Biscuit gate. Nathan.

0: Sean.
1: We wanted to talk about ChatGPT.
2: That's so hard to say.
1: And other AIs. I mean, I've got friends that are all over Claude.
2: Claude. Yes, Manus.
3: Grok
2: is another one.
3: Grok is the other one.
1: Yeah, there you go.
2: Oh, yeah, Grok is the Twitter X one.
1: Mm-hmm. Do you use it for anything, Sean?
3: Yes, occasionally I will just... Oh, no, I'll ask questions about sport just so I can find out how many titles someone's won.
1: Yes,
3: or whatever.
1: Yeah, good for that sort of thing when you're doing your research.
3: My daughter got pulled up at school one day and the teacher pulled her in because she thought, and Sunny swears to me that she did not do that, wrote, you know, an answer to a thing and to do with AI, and she said, she was really upset that she had written it herself.
1: Oh, yeah. But she just sounds all-knowing.
2: Or robotic.
3: Very robotic.
1: The M dash is what gives some people away. So there's a dash, like it's not like a hyphen, but in the AI uses a lot, and it's just a lot, like a long dash. And if you see a lot of long dashes in an essay thing, then that's a sure sign that it's AI.
3: Okay.
1: And a friend of mine is a university lecturer, and he said he's had essays where there were like five and six M dashes in their answer, and he's like, "Well, I know," but apparently, according to the university, that wasn't enough to breach them.
2: Wow!
1: Are you joking? What do you have to do? That's crazy, isn't it?
2: My father just discovered AI because he sent a photo from the airport of him and mum and, you know, all like, you know, tarted up in, you know, like UK gear because that's where they're off to. And, you know, Chooka's MR because that's the wedding that we're going to.
1: Yeah.
2: But dad had three arms.
1: Right.
2: He didn't
1: Great
2: spot
1: work,
2: that.
1: Terry. Great work,
2: yeah.
1: Terry. She's not perfect, the old ChatGPT. I use it to plan holidays. I think I've talked about this to you guys before. But so, for example, I'm going to South Korea in a couple of weeks' time, and I've got three spare days in Seoul. And so I just asked ChatGPT where I should stay, what I organise a 3-day itinerary of what I, given that I like to do these sorts of things, and I'm going on my own, and this is what I want to do, and it's going to be hot. What should I do? And it just unbelievable. It plans everything to the minute. Eat here, do this, go there at this time of day because it's too hot to be outside. And it's extraordinary.
3: Is that you do Gangnam Style?
1: How detailed it was. I was blown away.
3: That's really good.
1: But I do have a cautionary tale for you, particularly fellas. This one's for you. So a friend of mine, she discovered that her boyfriend of several years was cheating on her because she saw his AI history.
2: Okay.
1: In which he had posed to ChatGPT the question. He put in the attributes of her and also the attributes of another woman and asked ChatGPT to decide for him who he should pick.
2: What an idiot!
1: He'd been with my friend for more than 4 years. And he thought also seeing this other girl from another country and thought that might be a great idea to decide.
3: Well, she's dodged a bullet. Someone else to make the call for you.
2: I know.
3: Joel.
2: I thought emotion's the one thing that AI cannot really comprehend. That's
3: concerning. But then you can break.
2: Sounds like he can't either.
3: You can break down the pros and cons without leaning one side or the other.
2: Oh, Sean, I can do that myself with all my partners. Don't you worry. I've already got them broken down in my head.
1: You should
2: one
1: be
2: list is longer.
1: Taking emotion out of that decision. That's not, you know what I mean?
3: I don't disagree.
1: But also, maybe it shouldn't be a decision because you shouldn't be seeing two people at once.
2: Well, three,
1: I mean,
2: you're
1: fine if you've only been going out with them for a couple of weeks and you can't decide and you want to go exclusive one. But no, he'd moved in with this girl.
3: He'd moved in.
2: Oh, you sly dog.
1: He's since moved out again.
3: He's seen his AI.
1: Sean's just going to go and delete some things.
3: Holy hell.
1: It saves your history. Just saying. So, girls, if you're wondering, check your ChatGPT history on your boyfriend's. I'm just saying that it might reveal things about them.
2: It has.
3: Want to see those things.
2: Yeah. It has been handy because I've been trying, like, it has been scanning furniture for me that I'm trying to sell.
1: Yes.
2: And telling me, like, where I got it from and what the original price was.
1: Yeah, see,
2: was.
1: That's a great use for it.
0: This is Nathan, Nat and Sean on Nova. Jodie and Hazy's fake footy stars on Nova. Ever spotted someone in Adelaide and thought, hey, hang on. on a minute. Is that Riley Silthorpe?
4: Yes, look like footy stars everywhere in Adelaide, and we want to find the best ones in town.
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6: 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I mean, no one's actually said it, but I know they're thinking.
7: Search ANZ Business. The Nick Scali half-yearly clearance ends Sunday, with everything reduced across the entire Nick Scali range. Everything is reduced during the half-yearly clearance. End Sunday at Nick Scali.
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0: Nathan, Nat and Sean.
1: We are talking about the ways that you can use AI, and like I don't think it should be used for, you know, producing art and things like that, because that's artist's
2: heart
1: job.
2: Surgery.
1: No, yes, yes. Although they're, you know,
2: Maybe I am wrong. Yeah, they might
1: use
2: be better.
1: Robots and things for that. For those.
2: I used actually the worst example I could find. Yeah. That's on me.
1: Somebody we know used AI to write the breakup when he wanted to break up with somebody.
2: That's incredible. I mean, it is a good way of, because I'd like to write really long, wordy emails, you'll be shocked to hear.
1: Yes.
2: And it does sometimes slim it down for me. I've only ever used it once because I was like, you've taken out all the good bits.
1: Yes. And now can you make this sound like a sane person?
2: Yeah. Make it sound less unhinged.
1: Thanks, Chatty. Lauren's in Seville Grove. Hello.
3: Hello.
1: All right, Loz, what do you use AI for?
3: To see if we can beat it in footy tipping.
1: Oh, and how are you going?
3: We're actually beating ChatGPT.
1: Oh, okay. So it's not...
4: Okay.
3: It's not doing well.
4: Well, it's going to do all the odds per game and my team should win, but...
1: Yeah, it's doing the analysis for you, but you're saying just going with your heart is more successful.
3: No, so I've set up an its own account kind of thing under someone else, and then I put in its own tips. I do my tips and everyone else does their tips first, and then we put its tips in, and then, but we're winning.
1: Yeah.
4: Wow.
1: There's a failing, isn't there?
4: That's a big failing.
1: Yeah.
4: Underdogs are coming out on top.
1: Yeah, obviously.
4: I'd love to know the name of that tipping person, the AI tipping person.
3: Under my mum's name, but I've just added them in. But the nickname is
2: Lord
3: ChatGPT.
4: Oh, the Lord.
1: Chatty.
2: Oh, it's
1: called Chatty.
2: Yeah, Chatty.
4: Yeah, that's it.
1: Good on you, Lauren. Thank you. Let's go to Marla in Treaty. Hello.
5: Hi.
1: Hi, Marla. Now, have you used AI for something?
5: Yeah, I used ChatGPT to sell my apartment a couple of weeks ago.
2: How does that? Talk me through it. How does that work?
5: We decided it was time to sell the apartment, and I decided I would do it myself. And I basically ran through ChatGPT about everything I had to do from start to finish.
1: Yes.
5: So got the apartment prepared, helped it compare like other apartment prices in the area, looked to get it staged, worked out all the legal documentation and paperwork I needed, how to conduct the home opens, everything, how to reply back to the messages for people, everything.
1: Wow.
4: Whoa.
1: And did it write the listing for you as well?
5: I got it to edit my listing, so put in everything I wanted it to include, and then it got it to like rewrite it and rejumble it and fix it, and it's like, you know, it tells you, do you want to change the tone for this or for this, and just got it to put it all together.
4: Did you sell the property yet?
5: Yes, I have. It just became unconditional.
4: Oh, unreal. Did you pay yourself commission?
5: I should.
4: Yeah, absolutely.
1: She's getting 100%, which is a really good, really good commission on that sort of thing, isn't it? Yeah, well done.
2: That just blows my mind.
1: Yeah, right. I would never think to do that. But yeah, asking it what the process is, it can tell you all of that as well.
4: That's really good.
1: Thanks, Marla. Christy's in Averley. Morning, Christy.
6: Hi, guys. How are you doing?
4: Good, Christy.
1: Okay, Christy, using AI for good or for evil?
6: No, for evil. My husband is going to hate me. So, my husband's pride and joy backstory. He has a Nissan Patrol. He's a four-wheel drive guy. He's got the rooftop tent, the snorkel. Like, the amount of money spent on this car is ridiculous.
4: Yep.
6: He calls it his mistress. Like, he loves it. So we had to swap cars one day. Mine was getting the service, and I took his. And I tell him off all the time because his tyres are what you would call illegal. I don't know the size of them, but they're a little bit too big.
4: Like tractor tyres.
1: Oh, okay, yeah.
6: Yeah, they're too, big, fat. I don't know. They cost a ridiculous amount of money. But I had his car, and I decided it would be funny if I did a ChatGP of a yellow sticker.
1: Yes.
6: Yes. So I rang him. I got home. I sent him a message, and I played it up. I was like, oh, my God, I'm so sorry. You're going to hate me. I didn't know what to do, and I sent him a picture, and it was his car in the driveway with this yellow sticker on there.
1: Yes. Oh. He fell for it, right?
6: He got so upset that he practically started crying on the phone, and I was trying to figure out my word, and then I lost my crap laughing. And then he realized I was joking, swore at me and threatened divorce and didn't speak to me.
1: Yeah, don't you mess with his mistress. He's one for love, Christy. That's amazing. Well,
2: if you need a divorce lawyer, you've got ChatGPT.
6: Yeah, it's the only time, I think that and maybe a couple other times is the only time I used it, but it was Yeah, it was a little bit evil, but I thought it was hilarious.
1: Yeah.
2: If it's making you laugh, it's worth it. You know, you've got to make yourself laugh sometimes.
1: Yeah, it is. Get over it.
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8: 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A major birthday payday announcement, 7 a.m. this morning. You don't want to miss it.
9: Enough. Those phrases, we do

0: Clancy and Susie O'Neill.
1: Ah, fresh off a great evening.
2: That will bring it to a conclusion. The series is locked at 1-1. Bring on Suncorp.
3: Yeah.
4: So good.
3: How good's that? And I like those pictures in the paper today. Big sort of screens as you come into that southern promenade at Suncorp Stadium where Wally's statue is and everything.
4: Mm-hmm.
3: Northern end, rather.
4: Mm-hmm.
3: You're going to have the artist impressions have two huge screens.
1: Oh, yeah.
3: Greeting you as you above, like where that Suncorp Stadium sign is and everything there. And that's just as a starter. And then inside the Halo style.
1: This is happening to the updates.
3: Yeah, this is in the updates for Suncorp Stadium.
1: Yeah.
3: Lifting the screens. At the moment, the screens inhibit a whole heap of seats because, up either end, you've got those sort of weird areas where the screens jut into the seating structure.
4: Oh, okay. Mm.
3: Lifting that in above into more of a Halo thing into the roofing, which will create a thousand or so more seats, I think, as well.
4: Like those American stadiums that have the big circles.
3: SoFi Stadium, call that the Halo.
1: Yeah.
4: Oh, nice.
3: Like a donut. Think of a donut.
4: Okay.
1: It's going to be so cool. Like a donut halo.
4: A donut. Love that.
1: It's going to be very cool. But obviously this is our, because we're in Melbourne for it, and we've been here, geez, it feels like we've been here for months.
4: It does. It feels like we've been here forever.
1: It doesn't get light here till 8 a.m. No. I want to go home.
4: Take me home.
3: It's like Antarctica.
1: Oh, my God. I want to, anyway.
4: I've been to cities.
1: Anyway.
4: I want to go back to Brisbane.
1: I want to go home. I want to go back to Brizzy where it's warm. Anyway, we walk into work every day here because, I don't know if you two have been, but I've been walking into work every day. It's like a 400-meter, 500-meter walk. And Suze was with us on the walk today, Lutz. It was me, Suze, and our producer, Ash. And she said to Ash, geez, Ash, have you been doing this walk every day? Like, that's not safe. Did you feel safe?

0: And Ash goes, yeah, I had Nick. And then Sue's just lost it laughing. Like, lost it. Like, no, the question still stands.
1: And yeah. Are you taking a break in your sentence right now? Yeah. And you're going to finish it later?
0: Or... So you had to take care of Nick and what?
2: That's pretty funny. I didn't mean to laugh, but it just was... I just had visions of, like, Ash, because, you know, Ash is a strong lady. I mean, what a big lady.
1: She's a strong, assertive lady.
2: Yeah. And then, I know you haven't got all your... you can't do all the sounds there, can you? But if I could, it'd be like... And there's Nick walking next to you going, pat, pat, pat, pat, pat, pat, pat. Oh, that's funny.
0: It was very, then it got me thinking, like, if someone actually did come, what would happen and how I'd be.
1: You'd have that other sound effect.
0: Yes. If someone actually came and saw me...

0: and Susie O'Neill.
1: I'm not sure if anyone else watched the Media Press Club speech by Pauline Hanson.
2: That was bizarre.
3: I wasn't watching it live.
4: My reminder went off on my phone because I didn't want to miss it.
1: I actually was interested in it because Pauline's never been a great orator. Has she? She's never been a great talker.
2: She sounds like she's going to break down at any second.
1: Yeah.
2: You know, I think I've got that nervousness about the way she speaks.
1: The quivering voice. Like,
2: the quivering.
1: Hello, I'm Pauline. She doesn't have it as much.
2: Stephen Miles used to do that. I used to think he's about to cry every time you hear him speak.
1: Yeah.
2: It's the same with old mate, who's Pauline.
1: Pauline, yeah. Well, funnily enough, I was about to go to the hotel gym and the TV was on and I saw Pauline there. Up in she was look nice actually in a, not that it matters what she's wearing, obviously.
3: Yeah,
1: I'm not gonna talk about what
2: was she wearing?
1: She was wearing a black and white sort of David Jones pattern
4: she looks lovely.
1: Houndstooth coat.
3: Oh yes.
1: Yeah, like down to the floor with some high heels and stuff. But and then I started getting mesmerized watching what she was gonna say or how she was talking. I mean she did read the whole speech. And just after I started watching it, a protest thing happened, like a bit of a Banksy.
3: Yeah, the banner came down.
1: Banner came down slowly.
2: It was Banksy-esque.
1: And it was like electronic.
3: It had to be an inside job because it came, like someone had planted that there.
2: That would take a long time to rig up. You can't just jam it in there.
1: No, that would be planned. It was on the proper, just behind her on the stage.
2: Yeah.
1: And anyway, some people came out and started ripping it down. And then the guy that must sort of run the club. What is it? It's some media club? What is it?
3: Press club.
1: Yeah. He's like, we don't do that here at the press club. But it's a couple of interesting points. When they sort of panned around, she was getting a lot of support, cheers and stuff, people in the audience. I don't know who's in the audience. Is it just press?
3: Well, it'll have to be her people, right?
1: If she's doing she must have planted some people.
3: Yeah.
1: But
2: it's supposed to be predominantly press, obviously.
1: Media. This is not her talking yesterday, but this is, when you think of things that Pauline is known for, certain phrases, this song sums it up.
5: I don't like it. No, I don't. Nowhere near. I don't like it. I don't like anything.
3: Great song.
2: But I mean, I'm pretty sure that made the Triple J Hottest 100 one year.
3: I think it did, yeah.
1: It's been 30 years that she's been in politics.
2: Yeah.
1: So next year I think it's her 30th anniversary. And
3: she's been to prison too, hasn't she?
1: She's been to prison?
3: Yeah.
1: And they're asking her heaps of questions if she becomes Prime Minister, what she would do. And things. There's no chance.
3: What did she say?
1: Oh, it was really complicated. She gives it to the journalist though. What does she call one journalist? Oh,
2: I don't know. Can you believe that she? It's like
1: no,
2: 30
1: I cannot believe.
2: Is it Pamela? Pamela Anderson.
1: Pauline Hanson.
2: Well, that's absurd to me that Pamela Anderson would become Prime Minister as Pauline Hanson if you had to say that in 2026. Back in the day,
1: I know.
2: That Pauline Hanson could still be A, relevant in politics and B, potentially, I don't know whether she can be Prime Minister, but all those
3: she's gaining popularity.
2: Whatever they call those polls, she's polling very well.
1: Yeah, it blows my mind that she's still around and is,
2: relevant.
1: Relevant and things. But anyway.
2: I don't know what that says about the world, to be honest.
3: No, yeah, where we're at.
1: But I just like seeing her speak and then the questions, it's like a press conference, but with Pauline Hanson and stuff. I couldn't drag myself away.
3: Well, yeah, because I was in the train wreck capabilities.
2: Yeah.
3: I was in the sauna and I get a text from Suze that comes on the iPhone and says, is anyone else watching the Pauline Hanson press conference?
1: Did you see I deleted it?
4: I saw that because no one replied.
2: I don't know where I was. I came back and saw a deleted message. I thought, what has she done?
4: She just regretted it so hard.
2: What is she regretting? Is she drunk? It was early afternoon.
1: No, it wasn't, but I'd said, what did I say? Is anyone watching Pauline Hanson press conference or whatever?
4: Just cricket.
1: Speech. And then I went, I can't write that. Deleted it.
0: Nick, Lutzy and Susie O'Neill. We've already given away over $100,000 with Nova's birthday payday.
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0: Lutzy and Susie O'Neill.
1: I wanted to talk about Toy Story 5.
2: Yes. Lutzy's been awaiting this movie for what's been months now.
3: Yeah, I have. I mean, Minions and Monsters is where I'm at the moment, to be quite frank. I'm going to collect. Shell Ready Express have some great collectible sort of situations, so where my heart's at. But like, we can talk a bit of Toy Story.
1: Toy Story 5. Well, we started talking about it at dinner the other night, and we got into a bit of a heated discussion with everyone who's down here about what was their favourite toy growing up.
2: It's been big hitting conversations down here.
1: So we thought 13, 24, 10, what was your favourite toy growing up? Because I had a favourite toy, and there's a bit of a story around it at the moment. I wasn't sure whether I was going to bring it up or not.
2: Yeah.
1: But a favourite toy growing up was this treehouse. It was a Fisher-Price, I think it was Fisher-Price.
3: Oh, Fisher-Price.
1: I think it was. Treehouse, and the canopy went down and squashed everyone down inside it, and then you opened it up, and it was a house. It was like Swiss Family Robinson house.
3: Yes. Yeah.
1: And when I think of growing up, I think of this treehouse, and I was at my... treehouse toy. I was at my parents' the other day, actually, and I said to Mum, "Oh, this is our toy cupboard." I sometimes go, and she's still got our toy cupboard growing up because then our kids.
3: Mum kept all our Fisher Price.
1: Yeah,
3: it was apparently a collectible kind of thing.
1: Yeah, and also just it was such good quality. And I opened it up, and I'm like, "Where's the treehouse?
2: Where'd it go?
3: And where was it?"
1: I don't even know what to say because I'm a bit upset about it.
3: Oh, okay. No, the last thing I want to do is get you emotional.
2: No, come on.
3: A Thursday.
1: Not emotional.
2: We've come this far.
3: Because you're hungover as well.
2: Yeah. We're all a bit vulnerable today.
3: Combination.
2: Yeah.
1: My mum goes, "Oh, your sister took that. Sister came over the other day and took
3: Bloody
1: that.
3: Bloody Catherine.
1: I thought, she's already started cleaning out the house.
3: How old are her kids?
1: A bit younger than mine, but they're still two out of school and one in grade 11.
3: Too old for Fisher Price.
1: Oh, yeah. Oh, too old. She's kept it for herself.
3: Really?
2: So she's gone into the house and taken it.
1: Yes. I don't know how I feel about that. I feel like that should have been a discussion. I'm going down a different path now.
2: I was
1: going
2: to say, it's almost more funny, what'd your sibling take from you?
1: Yeah.
2: 13, 24, 10.
1: Yeah.
2: What did your sibling steal
1: like
2: from
1: that
2: you?
1: I remember thinking, I wonder when Mum and Dad move out if I'll get the toy. Oh, yeah, it just really reminds me of...
2: Your childhood.
1: Childhood. And she's already taken it.
2: Mm. Oh, jeez.
3: It's weird. I mean, there's no reason why you'd want it and you'd never look at it.
1: No.
3: You go into a cupboard with your Commonwealth Games medals, which you'll never see again.
1: Yeah, I know.
3: But, I mean, still, I mean, it sits in your brain. It sits in your brain.
1: Yeah, yeah.
3: I would not even know where any of my toys are. Like, the big ones for me was... He-Man and Skeletor.
2: Oh, yeah.
3: And also the A-Team had an action set where you fold out the mat and it's like a campground. And then we had the
1: truck?
3: The black and red truck. And then obviously the figurines as well. And that was just, you know, the greatest thing that Mum and Dad ever got me.
2: I had the Action Man. But you guys, I've spoken about that before, I think. I don't think you know Action Man. Action Man was just the man who could do everything.
3: He could do a lot of things.
2: He could do everything.
3: Yeah,
2: he had a grapple hook. He had some cool things going on. You just hang him in the shower. You could take him everywhere. It's like a plastic doll. It was an Action Man doll.
3: It wasn't stretchy, was he?
2: No, he wasn't stretchy.
3: Okay.
2: Yeah, but I took Action Man everywhere.
1: Okay. I think Toy Story 5 is going to be so good is it's a really good message. It's telling you to get off the iPads and electronic devices and go back to the old-fashioned toys.
3: Yeah.
2: I like that.
3: Yeah.
2: 13, 24, 10. Toys as a kid? Or are you a bad sibling and what did you steal?
1: Actually, you know what? 13, 24, 10. Just call us up and talk to us
3: because
1: we need some help talking.
3: It would help if you're not hungover.

0: Lucy and Susie O'Neill.
1: We're talking your favourite toys.
2: Yeah, because Toy Story 5 comes out today and it got us thinking about what was your favourite toy growing up. I mean, we did go down a bit of a dark path about a sibling stealing your toys, but then we came back to your toy.
1: Did we?
2: Anyway, Elizabeth from Springfield. Is this a sibling rivalry or is this a toy favourite toy?
3: Well, yes, a bit of both, actually. So, good morning.
2: Good morning.
3: Now, bit of background. My sister's 7 years older than me and very OCD perfectionist. So probably when I was about 3 or 4, she had this beautiful doll called Thumbelina, and she was just tiny, beautiful, you know, blonde hair. And I decided that I wanted to play with her one day, cut her hair off, cut her fingernails off, cut her toenails off. And my sister was beside herself. But I loved that doll till the end of my childhood. And I was just talking to the lady on the
1: producer. Yeah.
3: And I went, oh my God, I'm Sid. I'm Sid from Toy Story.
2: Which one?
3: I chopped the toy up.
1: I don't get the reference. He's the kid in Toy Story who's like the evil, just the younger sibling who just destroys the toys.
3: He destroys the toys and makes them into a different thing.
1: He defaces them. Well, yeah.
4: Once you cut its hair off, you then kidnapped that toy and you kept it for the rest of time.
3: I did.
2: And she didn't recognise it because it looks so different.
1: It looks so bad.
3: She didn't like it. No.
4: She didn't like it anymore.
2: That's pretty good. Have you still got
4: she
2: it?
4: She had no toes.
2: Have you still got it, Elizabeth?
3: Well, I don't, but I wish I did because I love that doll so much.
1: Yeah.
4: Sounds like it'd be in a horror film now. Sounds like a Chucky doll.
3: I'm a really nice lady, though.
2: Oh, you are.
1: Oh, I bet you are.
4: That's what I'd say if I was evil.
1: Carly out of Arana Hills. What's your toy growing up that you loved?
5: Morning, team. So, something must be saying about older sisters. My sister was 2 years older than me, and she had the tree house that you're talking about, Sue.
2: Oh, yeah.
5: And I loved it. And about 3 years ago, I was in Mr. Toys, and I saw it. I didn't have a granddaughter at the time. I was obsessed, and I bought it. And it's the same toy, but it has little animals with it this time. But it's identical. The only disappointing thing is my granddaughter's not rough with toys, but the little lift in the middle is broken at the moment.
2: But the lift.
5: But identical. The little thing tree it sat in, the lift, the swing, the car, everything.
4: What do they retail for?
5: I think it was about, I thought about 100, but I think it was a bit under 100.
2: I should just buy another one.
1: Nah, it's a sentimental value.
2: Mine had a dog, Carly. Was there a little puppy dog with the family?
5: Well, you can buy all different parts to them now, and it's like little raccoons and foxes and toys. But they all have that little hole in the bottom. They clip on all the things.
2: Yeah.
5: No, it's identical. So good.
4: Is Fisher-Price still a thing?
1: Yeah, Fisher-Price still does toys.
5: Yeah, they are, but I don't think it's Fisher-Price.
2: Oh, I got that wrong.
4: Okay.
2: I get my facts wrong sometimes.
4: They probably got sold to, someone. Yeah. Fisher-Price. Kraft or something. You know.
2: Nestle.
4: It's one of those.
1: Shannon, good morning. What have you got for us? Favourite toys or is your sister a cow? Which one is it?
2: No, I didn't say that. It's paraphrasing me. I did not say that.
1: No, Sue's never said that. That's me. I'm being cheeky. Sorry.
2: Not helpful.
6: No.
2: Sorry.
6: Well, I've got a story. Back in the 90s, I used to work for Toys R Us. And every year there'd be this one toy that everybody was obsessing over. And the worst year was the year the Tickle Me Elmos came out.
2: Yes.
6: And this was the days before internet. Yeah. So, if you wanted it, you had to queue up outside the store and then be full on.
4: Remember that?
6: Yes. From the crack of dawn, there'd be a queue of people. Anyway, we'd pull out these Tickle Me Elmos, and all of a sudden, there would be this massive rush of grown adults and full-on stacks-on punch-ups.
2: Oh, God.
6: And there was one Tickle Me Elmo left, and these two grown men had a full-on punch up in the store.
4: It was out of control.
6: That's
4: you remember that, Nick?
1: Well, I remember Jingle All the Way, the movie with Arnie, where they fight over the Christmas toy and the dads.
4: It was as bad as that. Tickle Me Elmo went absolutely
2: deal,
4: chaotic.
6: Yes.
4: At Toys R Us.
2: Anyone still got one?
1: Yeah.
2: Did it still giggle? It giggled,
4: didn't it? Because our batteries, right?
1: Oh, that's funny. Grown men fighting over an elbow.
6: Police were involved.
2: Police?
6: Ambulance. Like, it was WWF over at Tickle Me Elmo.
1: Oh, that's so good.
2: That's funny.
1: Yeah, that's very good.
4: Unreal.
2: Let's try and track one down.
1: Yeah. It'd be good.
4: Tickle Me Elmo.
2: Lost interest.
1: I'm over it. Anyway, coming up as well, we're wrapping up Origin, getting someone on. And we got Origin tickets to Game 3. First one's in town.
2: What?
1: Yes.
2: Now?
1: Not yet.
2: Soon.
1: Stick around, though.
4: But during the show today.
1: Don't flick the dial, because, yes, coming up at some stage.
4: Mm. What's flicking the dial mean? Sorry.
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13: 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It all comes down to one last season where every second counts. One last shot to make the restaurant work. Will they? Won't they? 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

0: and Susie O'Neill.
1: The end game with no name. Work out what they're selling. We ain't gonna be telling. End game with no name.
2: I was about to like lead into something good. Oh, we haven't even got a name for this, let alone a jingle. And they went, oh, no, I did do that jingle.
3: Yeah, you did it two weeks ago. And double down that it has no name. Yeah.
4: A game with no name.
2: Yeah, we want you to deduce the produce.
4: I like that. You have swallowed a dictionary. Oh, that wasn't your idea.
3: It's written there, right.
2: Yeah, that's very good.
4: Wish you had.
2: Was that Lockie?
3: Yeah, I think it was. Look, he looks. He sounds like a Lockie thing. Yeah.
2: Well done, Lockie.
4: So you're going to play us some.
3: Oh, yeah.
4: What?
2: Yeah, you explain it, actually.
4: You're going to play us some ads, and we've got to guess the product.
2: Retro ads.
3: Yes, so last week it was lollies. Yeah. It was confectionery items. Is there a theme this week? As he reads his sheet.
2: Yeah, there is. They're drinks.
4: Drinks.
3: That's good.
2: Yeah, so I've got two crackers here.
4: So you play the ad.
2: So you'll be, just for technically, you'll play one and three when we get to that.
3: Yes, sorry.
4: Are we buzzing in or are we just...
3: Let it play, I think.
2: I reckon let it play and then... And I guess whoever's closest to the point, or maybe you'll get it.
4: Gotcha.
2: You might get the first one, I reckon.
4: Okay.
2: Okay. And I think people at home or in the car might get this one too. I'm fairly confident. We're going to beep out any of the bits which gives away the actual product, but you'll get the feel for the product. Here we go. Here's number one.
4: Easy peasy.
3: See, I don't know that one.
2: Really? What?
3: I don't think it was my era.
2: It must be an age thing.
3: Yeah.
2: Wow. Is that all it is?
3: Yeah, that's all it is. Is it a sports drink?
4: It's, nope. I can sing the rest of it
2: if
4: you want.
2: It's not a sports drink. Hang on, play it again. Just for,
4: yeah.
2: And then you can.

0: You're others follow.
1: Solo.
2: Solo.
3: Keep in shape. Right. Don't be a solo man. You've got a thirst for it. You've got to crack a solo.
2: What a great...
1: Yeah, that's a cool app. Yeah, I don't recall.
2: It was a dude, like, going down rapids in a canoe.
1: Oh, yeah.
2: And, like, and at one stage, he even goes down just a mountain in a canoe, yeah, not even water.
0: All different action things. Famously,
2: Solo Man.
0: Joel Creasy's dad was on one of those solo ads at one point in time.
2: Was he? No, he wasn't Solo Man, was he?
0: He was one of the Solo Mans.
2: Joel Creasy's dad was a Solo Man?
0: Yeah, he was. I don't know which one.
1: What does Solo Man look like?
2: Could Joel be Solo Man?
0: maybe.
2: probably could, actually.
0: I mean, it's a different theme.
1: I want to see Solo Man.
2: 2026 Solo Man is Joel Creasy.
0: Probably.
1: I'm just Googling
0: it's a
1: Solo
0: hot,
1: Man.
0: It's a hot guy. Joel Creasy's hot. Hot, muscly guy with a mustache. That's my memory.
2: Joel Creasy. It wasn't actually Joel Creasy. Anyway, well done.
1: That's
2: Solo
1: a great
2: Man.
1: Ad.
2: Yeah, it's a great ad. Check out the old retro solo ads if you get a chance. Okay.
0: Next one. Is this the final one?
1: Yeah,
2: this is the final one, so it'll be the third.
1: Yeah.
2: Okay, it's... just play it. Anyway. Yeah.
0: Oh, easy peasy.
1: Cotties?
0: Yeah.
2: Oh, okay, straight.
1: Oh, sorry.
2: Okay.
0: My dad picks the fruit that goes to Cotties.
1: I remember the one at school.
0: It makes the cordial.
2: How about you play it again and sing over?

0: Pixies?
1: We had alternate lyrics at school.
2: Yes.
0: Did you?
2: Pixies Nose. Yeah, I remember that one.
1: Yeah.
0: I didn't hear that.
1: Yeah. Pixies Nose. I don't know what
2: I can't
1: else
2: remember the make the boogers.
1: I can't. It was something about boogers.
2: Yeah, I can't remember now. So it was primary school days.
1: Grade two,
2: but,
1: you know.
2: Yeah.
0: I don't remember when they do that anymore. I was just thinking of that.
2: I don't think so.
0: They'd say, my dad and mum picked the fruit.
1: Yeah, true. It'd be solo.
2: My family picked the fruit, maybe.
1: It'd be solo person.
2: Solo man doesn't exist.
1: Solo man would not exist anymore.
2: Unless he finds solo girl that has a partner, you know.
0: No, it can be solo person.
2: Yeah, no, you're right. Yeah.
1: No, I don't know how that works either. It's got to be solo person.
0: Be a solo person. Yeah. You've got to take the lead and let the others follow.
1: You've got to take the lead and let the others follow. If they want to. But maybe they don't.
2: It's up to you, though.
1: Free will.
2: Not going to pressure you.
1: Whatever you want, guys. You don't have to drink our drink. Whatever. All right? And that is the ad game with no name.
2: Yeah.
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6: 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It is Jase, Lauren and Clint.
7: Anyone else's allergies been going absolutely troppo recently?
8: Yes.
7: This late autumn or whatever we're doing is making me sneeze a lot. And Brody, our executive producer, has not coped with my sneezing because I hate sneezing.
6: Yeah, how was that? That was
7: hold it
8: what
7: in.
8: What do you mean?
6: Remember last week she said, I find sneezing disgusting.
7: Well, I do think it is absolutely disgusting.
8: But there's
7: disgusting.
8: No escaping it.
7: No, hold it in. I don't really sneeze.
6: What do you mean you hold it? She said, I find sneezing disgusting.
7: Well, I do think it is absolutely disgusting.
8: But there's no escaping it.
7: No, hold it in. I don't really sneeze.
8: What do you mean you hold it in?
6: Do you do
8: in?
6: That thing where you
7: go? I go.
8: Oh, girls do that.

0: we've actually. Sneezing's gross.
1: I'm quite dramatic. Quite dramatic.
2: Oh, I don't like loud people.
0: See, Paul.
2: Oh,
1: that's me.
0: That's Paul too.
1: Yeah. You got to let it out.
0: Anyway, I want to know.
1: Passion.
0: There's a name for it. It's called misophonia. And that means you have a fear of irrational things.
2: Don't they say it's the same feeling as...
1: Yeah. Well, no. Apparently. And multiple sneezes are akin to an orgasm. Yeah.
0: Well, that's a different conversation.
1: So, see, you're missing out. If you keep that internal, you're missing out.
0: Yeah. I certainly don't want to be doing that sitting at work.
2: Give her a minute.
1: She's off.
2: Give her a minute.
0: She's a happy gal. You want a happy gal
1: she's
0: in the
1: very
0: corner.
1: Happy.
2: She keeps throwing pollen in the face.
0: I don't think that... On 13/24/10, though, I want to know, do you have a phobia or a fear of something completely ridiculous?
1: Strange.
0: Weird. Because sneezing, I don't think it's a ridiculous phobia because I can't handle... When other people sneeze, I'm like, oh. But doing it myself, I get anxious before it comes.
2: Yeah, when you a lot of passion in your voice when you said it last week. You're like, oh, yeah. Fine, sneeze.
1: How dare you sneeze?
0: I hate it.
1: Yeah.
0: I don't think
2: remember
0: that's
2: when I had
0: true.
2: The Botox under my armpits, it started coming out my forehead. So just
1: did
2: be careful.
1: Did you get Botox under the armpits?
2: Yeah.
1: Wow.
2: For sweating years ago.
0: Lots of men do that before big events like weddings and things.
2: But then it starts pouring out your forehead. It looked like a
0: is
2: bloody
0: that true?
2: Waterfall.
1: Yeah. You need Botox in the forehead too.
2: Yeah.
0: So that means if Clint and I are getting Botox in our forehead to stop wrinkles, are the wrinkles coming out somewhere else?
2: Probably.
1: Under the arms.
2: You never know. You can't see your own back. It's probably a mess back there.
0: Hang on. So if I have Botox in my brow and my forehead, does that mean I won't sweat in my head?
2: Yeah, to stop the sweating.
1: Probs, yeah.
2: Eh.
0: Oh, that's why.
2: It's painful though. Oh, to get it under your arms, painful. A doctor and a nurse do it at the same time because a lot of people would only get one arm done and they go, no, I can't go through with it.
1: Have you got a phobia of needles?
0: You get them both done at the same time.
2: Yeah, they lay you on the table, they get a tester and they do all the little dots and I reckon there would have been maybe 20 injections. Yeah, she hurt. No sweating though. Look great in the shirt.
1: Beauty is pain, Jace.
2: Yeah, had to wear a sweatband with a suit, but you know. 13/24/10 is our number.
1: What are we talking phobias?
0: What are you scared of? I used to be scared of needles. I was the kid that would faint at school needle day and they wouldn't let me do it at school.
2: 13/24/10 is our number. Irrational fears. What do you got? Give us a call at Nova.

0: Yeah.
1: This is Nova. You got Jace, Lauren and Clint.
0: We're asking right now, what is your irrational fear? What is it that freaks you out? Because mine is sneezing. Firstly, when other people sneeze, I can't handle it because I'm just like, it's so disgusting. I know we all do it, but I just...
2: Well, we just had a conversation.
0: You've got to sanitise after you sneeze.
2: Jace and I, about a fear that you have, which is food related. And it's not even, you don't just dislike it. You are scared of it.
1: Yeah.
2: What are you scared of?
1: I just don't like it touching my food. If I could smell it in the
0: aioli
1: meal.
0: Aioli or mayonnaise?
1: Both.
2: Do you get petrified?
1: Yeah.
0: So just to peek behind the curtains, Jace just ordered a ham and cheese toastie and he really wanted it. And then he was like, ask the guy if it's got any aioli or mayonnaise in it.
1: You know what I don't like?
0: Like it was, you panicked.
1: Mystery ingredients.
2: Oh, yeah. So, yeah. Well, that could be an irrational fear. Mystery ingredients.
1: Is it irrational? This is a weird one. But when I'm in someone else's car and they're parking in a tight spot, it freaks me out. Because I just feel like I don't want to be here. If you're about to have an accident,
2: mate, you should try parking.
0: But it's just parking.
1: I know, but just
2: it's
1: like.
2: It's not your car. So
1: I know, but I'm just like, I don't want to be associated with this. If you hit that car, you're going to be freaking out. You'll be angry. I'm stuck in this situation.
0: Oh, my God. All right, let's go to Bianca. If there's something that you are scared of and you know it's slightly irrational, but you can't help it.
3: Morning, guys. Morning. I think it's a valid fear. I'm petrified of chickens, roosters, especially.
1: Yeah,
2: just birds.
3: Because they'll eat you. Like, honestly, like, you'll end up the drumstick and they'll nibble at you and I've been nibbled.
2: But Bianca, they're quite scatty, aren't they? Nah. Like, you just don't know what they're going to do.
1: But when you see them, pick them up and they go in the little chicken house,
3: they got eggs out there, no thanks.
0: They also do that, like, fake fly. They just get a little bit and flap it.
2: Yeah, get out of my face.
0: You expect it's going to come
2: through
0: your own.
2: Thanks for the eggs, but get out of my face.
0: Yeah, I once had to go and get eggs out of a chicken house and it was quite traumatic.
2: Oh.
0: I didn't like it one bit.
1: I'll go to the servo, buy a pack.
0: 100%. Yeah. Get Josh's eggs. I love Josh's eggs.
2: Yeah, good on you, Josh.
1: 13-2-14 is our number. We're talking rational fears.
0: Nikita, good morning.
4: Howdy, guys. How's it going?
2: Howdy, Nikita. What's up? What's your rational fear?
4: I struggle really, really bad at eating around people.
0: Like eating in front of people.
4: Like, I'm a good eater.
1: Yep.
4: But it's just everyone else. Like, I just have this fear of seeing people talk when they're eating and spitting food out and getting all over their face. I've got two kids and my partner and them sit at the other end of the table and I'm at the other end.
0: You can't watch them eat.
4: In case they speak and then something comes, they're pretty good. I'm like, do not talk with your mouthful.
0: Yes. But
1: it can actually develop into a serious problem.
2: Of course. Yeah.
0: What, not being able to see other people eat?
1: Yeah. Like it can become
0: I get that, like, I'm self-conscious. I'm self-conscious when I eat. Like, I'm paranoid that I've got food in my face or food in my teeth or something. But other people don't.
1: We're in a cafe. Clint's got something. Oh, Clint, you'd say. But, like, say if one of us had something in our teeth, would you say?
0: Always. I say to strangers if they're talking to
1: me. Do you?
2: Sometimes I'll be like, pick it out of my teeth.
1: Oh, no. Done. I found videos on my phone the other day of us at the Formula One.
2: But did I have something
1: in the Mercedes marquee? And I've got all these different videos of people trying to get something out of your teeth.
2: Oh, yeah.
0: Yeah, you had something. Right, you've got big teeth, Clint, so you get things wedged.
2: Yeah. You find anything in there.
1: Oh, mate, the video. I was like, what is this? Why are these
2: one of my best mates, I won't name him, but he has an irrational fear of a urinal.
1: Oh.
2: He's got intense stage fright.
0: Well, I'm scared of that.
1: Oh, last night the MCG when everyone's
2: it can be a lot. It's a real thing.
1: Yeah, and then I start overthinking and I'm like, come on, flow.
2: I know. Let the river flow.
1: I know, and then I start overthinking it and then I get more anxiety and then everyone's like, well, what are you doing, man?
2: It's not because of comparison, I don't think. It's just because I can
1: feel 10,000 people behind me.
2: You need to go so much and you can't sometimes.
1: And then you're like,
2: Lauren.
1: She's chin,
0: I can't do it. I have a not irrational, I have a very rational fear of men's bathrooms.
2: Yeah.
0: I don't want to know about them. I don't want to talk about them. I don't want to see them. I don't want to smell.
2: There's no grills last night.
1: No grills.
2: Just the porcelain individual urinal.
0: Just the word urinal gives me actually hives.
1: When I was at the movies the other week, we walk out of the cinema and we go to the toilets and it was busy. The only urinal that was available.
2: The small one.
1: The kids one.
2: Yeah.
1: You got to like.
2: Mm.
0: What? You used it? On your knees.
2: Did you get it on your knees?
1: No, I didn't get on my knees. You just have to widen your legs to lower your body height.
2: Yeah, you got to do the splits.
0: That is so cooked. Men are
2: if you felt nervous about going, go to the... I was going to say pisser. I can't say pisser.
1: No,
0: you
1: no.
0: Just did. No. Clint.
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0: This is Jace, Lauren and Clint. You are listening to Nova. We are gearing up for a big weekend of footy. Mark Howard joins us now from KO. Morning, Howie.
1: Hello.
2: Nice to speak to you all. And before we get underway, Clint, I read you're going to be a father, mate. Congratulations. That's absolutely wonderful, mate. I don't mean to sidetrack it with baby talk, but I'm pumped for you, mate. It's fantastic news for you and your family, mate.
3: Howie, thank you so much for that. I know you're a great dad yourself, and you're also a great Jason Dunstall, what do you call it, interpreter?
2: Fan. Yeah, now, fan.
3: You went down the slide at Freeze MND as Jason Dunstall, and what was most striking were those guns on you, the guns on display.
1: Do you know what? Paul said to me as well, gosh, he's ripped.
2: Well, I'll take that as a positive. I got to the ground and Jason said, who are you going as? And he said, let me look in your bag. And I said, no, you can't look in there. Clint, you know your footy well. A lot of people told me I look more like Darren Pritchard than Jason Dunstall. But, you only got one body, as you guys know, so you might as well have some half attempt looking after it, I guess.
0: Well, you did well. You did well in a great bloody course.
3: Yeah,
0: great
3: sensational
0: course. What was the moment like, mate?
2: It was actually overawing. I thought back. I haven't been that nervous since the World Cup final in India when I was sitting next to superstars of the game thinking I shouldn't be here. I understood the privilege of it and what it means to the people of Australia. But after seeing and calling it for so many years, just the privilege of it probably got to me a little bit. I was actually really edgy beforehand. I took some advice from the Governor-General, who was a lot calmer than I was.
1: Calm under pressure.
2: It was a massive privilege.
1: Yeah, but it was a huge day. It was an emotional day as well. So I imagine there was a lot going on.
2: Yeah. And then calling the footy afterwards, I got up there and I had cold toes until three-quarter time. It was a cracking game as well.
1: Wasn't it a great game?
3: Speaking of cracking games, plenty of cracking games on Super Saturday, Howie.
2: Yeah, I've got Thursday night is always good. Obviously, we're in Perth for Geelong taking on Freo, Geelong's the only team that's beaten Freo. As you know, Stanners, but Saturday night, it's a fascinating one because I played last week in their tough loss to the Swans. Collingwood need to win some games of football, as this town well and truly knows. And there's talk of a bit of illness in the crew. I think Collingwood get it done, but they need to get rolling, Collingwood.
3: Now, I did notice the D's have slipped into fourth on the ladder.
0: Have they?
3: Things are looking up in red and blue. Can they topple the Crows away? I mean, their MCG form is sensational, but elsewhere it's a bit suspect.
2: I've been fortunate enough to see the Crows the last 2 weeks, Stanners, and there's talk of who the best players in the competition are. I have recency bias, but I've seen Jordan Dawson the last 2 weeks, and he is playing as well as anyone
3: more
2: in the competition.
3: Inspired footy. Yeah,
2: Adelaide are really starting to click. But your football club, well, you could tell me, but your football club's a great advertisement for change. You know, I say to you, you lose Oliver, you lose Petrarca, you lose your coach, you think, this is trouble. But green shoots, new coach, new players, new opportunities, they're flying, aren't they, mate?
3: Yeah, Cozzy especially.
0: I just realised, your unborn child.
3: Yes, Melbourne supporter.
0: Well, hang on, whoa.
3: We already discussed it.
0: You and Eliza have discussed
3: we
0: that.
3: We have.
0: Is she a Melbourne supporter?
3: Well, no, she's a South Australian.
1: And well, maybe the baby's going to go for the Crows. Yeah. Well, Port Adelaide.
3: Do you know what? Already discussed it.
1: I hope that Barrett's for Port Adelaide. Oh, my God.
0: You know what concerns me?
3: Or someone random like the Suns or something like that.
0: Do you know what concerns me? Howie, I feel like that would have been one of the first discussions he had when they were going down this road.
2: Well, far from me to pass any advice on in parenting standards, but my wife is a Mad Carlton supporter. Yeah. Admittedly, my children were born very young when the Hawks are winning three in a row, but there's some rules that you just have to put the foot down, mate. Yeah. And not many of them. I don't want to give you the wrong advice, but this is one of those rules where you have to take charge.
3: That and MCC membership on day one of life.
0: Of course.
3: That's
1: where
3: it starts.
1: Did you discuss it with a lawyer?
3: She's in writing.
1: Is that in writing?
0: The only place to watch every AFL game of every round is live on Fox Footy, available on KO Sports. Mark Howard on the air with us this morning. Good on you, Howie.
1: Thanks,
0: cheers,
1: Howie.
0: Mate.
2: Thank you all, and again, good luck, Stan.
3: Good on you, Howie. Thank you.
4: Jace, Lauren and Clint. Jace.

0: Thanks for joining us. You're listening to Nova. It is Jace, Lauren and Clint with you.
1: I want to talk holidays because
2: I'm
1: very, very eager beaver to get over to Bali.
0: Oh, God, that's where I'm going. I wish they started today.
1: Oh, yes, so do I. So where are you going? You're toddling off to
0: the GC.
1: You're going to Queensland.
0: Get to see my sisters and...
1: Yeah. You're going to do some theme parks?
0: Yeah, we'll take... Like, Archie's a bit older now, so we might take him to Dreamworld.
2: Yeah, he'd love that. You could also go to State of Origin Game 3 in Brisbane.
0: Nah, I've done my one night out for the year.
1: Lauren, you're heading away too?
2: Yep.
1: You're going to enjoy the sights and sounds?
2: I'm going to chase the sun like you, Clint.
1: Good on ya. So, Indonesia for me, Bali.
0: Hello.
1: Which is great. We were meant to be going for a wedding, but the wedding's not happening anymore. Anyway, that's a side story.
0: Oh,
2: no questions.
1: A lot
2: He's
1: of
2: taking no questions.
0: Oh, is everyone still going?
2: Clint's going.
1: I'm going. Put it this way: initially, we booked a villa, a really beautiful 9-bedroom villa.
0: That's
1: right?
0: A lot of people.
1: We've had to. I wouldn't say downgrade, but get a smaller villa.
2: Downsize
1: to a 5-bedroom right. villa. So I would say half of the people are still going to go.
2: Are they all couples and you, or are there some singles?
1: No, mostly sort of a very heavily single crowd.
2: In the house?
1: Four. Now, in Bali, there are a lot of optional extras you can get when it comes to all things. So if, getting out of the airport.
0: Oh, you need a driver.
1: You need a driver. But also, did you know you can get a...
2: Police escort.
1: Police escort. Anyone can get a police escort for the right price. The
2: traffic moves for you.
0: That's crazy. Because we've done the...
2: What was supposed to take me 2 hours took 35 minutes.
0: And we've done the bribe thing where you can go online to a website, $50 US.
1: You can't say bribe. It's just a payment.
0: We've done the payment thing where you go on a website and then you bribe your way through the airport.
1: So there's that optional extra.
0: Yep.
1: I think, I don't know, about 500, something like that.
2: I don't know.
1: To skip the... traffic lights and just
2: worth every cent.
1: Oh, absolutely.
0: $500.
1: Yeah, about that. Yeah.
2: Yeah, but you have
1: it's
2: we
1: worth
2: had
1: it.
2: Six people in the car.
0: I'll sit in the bloody van.
1: Cops all the way. Don't stop. It's beautiful. The other fun things
2: you
1: I've discovered
2: five
1: is
2: would not sit in the van, by the way. Anyway, as you were.
1: In a villa, you can also get staff. And you can get
2: like cleaners.
0: Must be nice.
1: You can get like chefs.
2: Yeah, great.
1: Now
2: what about a barman?
1: You can get a barman as well.
2: Cocktail
1: waiter. There's like a menu.
2: A menu?
0: Of people.
2: It's a man menu.
1: Now, so we've decided to splash out for a couple of nights and get a chef.
2: Awesome.
1: Which is great. But there was something else that caught our eye and we may well have booked this service in for a couple of afternoons.
2: Have a guess,
1: between
2: Jace.
1: 2 and 4 p.m.
2: What do you think it would be?
0: Yoga instructor.
1: While we're sitting by the pool.
0: Because he's
2: or
0: all
2: masseuse.
0: About fitness. Yeah.
2: Yeah,
0: the masseuse
2: great.
0: Roll in all the time. They rock up on the scooter with the little table. And
1: that.
2: Yep. What'd you go with, Clint?
0: Bartender?
1: We got an acoustic guitarist. To come in and play us tunes by the pool between 2 and 4.
2: For the four of them.
1: Just the four of us.
0: As someone who will not allow, I don't allow music acts on this show to perform in the studio
2: because
0: I'm so uncomfortable sitting in front of them, popping my head as they play this.
1: Can you imagine me in the pool on my buddy Lilo?
2: With his bin tank.
1: As Katoot sings Shimmer by Fuel. Hey, Katoot, can you play K-San?
2: Just the four of them.
0: For how long a day?
2: Good on you, Katoot.
1: Well done.
0: What if he's bad?
1: It doesn't
2: what
1: matter.
2: What if, like, one of you goes to the bar, one goes for a snooze, one goes to the toilet, and it's just one person singing to one person?
1: Fantastic. Imagine that.
2: Does he take requests?
1: I should hope so. He might have one of those lists that you can tick and you just...
0: You're not taking the mickey.
2: No.
1: I'm not taking the mickey.
2: Have you heard a demo?
1: No.
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2: Turn it up.
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16: 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See you at the bar, you was hardly talking. That's when I knew that your heart was scarring. Friends to lovers need a part to star in. Like, wait, babe, let me...

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1: This is Jace, Lauren, and Clint on Nova. Hello, Bree.
2: Hi, how are you?
1: We are good.
2: Hi,
1: you excited Bri. By Toy Story 5?
2: Yes, I am. And I'm so sorry. My son is screaming in the back.
3: Okay, great. Well, Bree, I am representing you in this game.
4: Represent.
3: I'm not sure if that's good or bad.
2: No, I'm happy for it.
3: Okay, but I'm going to try and win your family pass to go and see Toy Story 5.
2: Thank you.
1: All right. Clint, you are playing for Kate, who's on the line. Good morning, Kate.
5: Hi, good morning, guys. Love the show.
1: Oh, thank you.
5: You guys all the time.
4: Hi, Kate.
5: Go Clint.
4: Now, I am going to win you a family pass for your two beautiful kids, 14 and 10, I believe. Is that right?
5: Yes, that's right. Ava and Harrison.
3: Oh, you're going to win, aren't you?
4: Shout out, Ava, Harrison.
1: Let's
4: good morning to you.
1: Not end the segment with kids crying,
3: I don't
1: please.
3: Know what my kids are called. Hey, Bree, what are your kids called?
2: Hudson, Paige, and Slater.
3: Hudson?
2: Paige.
4: Tag.
2: And Slater.
1: Tag.
3: Tag.
1: Tag.
2: T-A-I-G-H.
1: Tag.
2: Tag. Yeah.
4: Tag. Not Cage. Tag.
1: We're all wrong.
2: Tag.
1: Okay.
2: It's different.
1: Can we play?
3: Yep.
4: Sure.
1: All right. Jeez. How is this going to work? All right. You will hear a grab from an animated movie.
3: Okay.
1: Names are your buzzers. You are playing for the callers on hold.
3: Clint, you and I shouldn't.
4: I'm not, yeah.
3: Two people with no children
4: no.
3: who know nothing about animated films.
1: Here we go. This is your future okay. animated movies. Let's all right, here it. We go. Let's movie go. Number one.
6: There's a line you got to wait for. The priest is going to see.
3: Shrek.
1: Oh, out
4: really?
1: Of the gate.
4: Wow, yeah, that was quick.
3: That's donkey.
1: That's donkey.
3: Was that donkey?
1: And in the morning?
3: We're making waffles.
1: All right, waffles. One to Lauren. Here we go. Number two.
3: Clint.
4: Dad,
3: we gotta go. Wake up. Lauren.
4: No, I already said Clint.
1: He said Clint.
4: Is that Lion King?
1: Correct.
3: It is Lion King.
1: Yes.
3: That's Simba.
4: Get that one up, yeah.
3: Simba.
1: One apiece.
3: Get
1: next
3: that
1: one.
3: Up, yeah.
7: Come on, let's take a drive.
8: A drive?
7: Yeah, a drive.
4: Clint.
7: Don't you.
4: Is that the Cars?
1: He's buddy.
3: Cars?
1: This guy's on fire.
3: I've never seen Cars, never even heard of
4: life
3: Cars.
4: Life is a highway.
3: What are they talking Cars?
4: Yeah.
3: Well, that's stupid.
1: No, it's a good movie. There were spin-offs.
3: I mean, a talking lion and a talking whatever else is in The Lion King is fine.
1: Clint on two, Lauren on one. Lauren, you need this. Otherwise, she's all over.
9: When you use a bird to write with, it's called tweeting.
3: Lauren.
9: I know.
1: Lauren?
3: No, oh no, it's called Tweety.
1: Lauren?
3: Oh, no.
4: Does she have to get this? Does she have to answer?
1: She has to get it.
3: Is it?
1: To go to the tiebreaker.
3: Okay. Is it? I am Moana.
1: Oh!
4: Where did you pull that one from?
3: Because I've tiebreaker. Seen Moana. I actually watched it with my niece the other day.
1: Tiebreaker time.
3: Moana or Moama? What's it called?
4: Moama's near a chuka.
3: I am Moama.
4: This
3: what's
4: one,
3: it called, Moana?
4: This one is based on the
3: steamboats in the chuka.
4: The border city.
1: Didn't know The Rock lived there.
4: The steamboats talk.
3: No talking Cars, but talking steamboats are fine.
1: Okay.
3: I am Moama.
1: Bree, Kate, sorry, the wheels are off.
4: Sorry. Okay, here we go.
1: Guys, here we go. This is the okay. decider.
4: Should we let Bree and Kate answer?
3: No, because I okay. might win.
1: Well, okay, all right. All right, here we go. Namesy buzzers, final one.
10: They are just a bunch of pansies.
4: Clint.
10: Oh, no.
3: Lauren.
1: Clint.
4: Oh, no.
1: He buzzed in early.
4: Is it...
3: Ratatouille.
4: I'm going to say Aladdin.
1: Lauren, you get to hear the whole grab.
3: Okay.
10: They are just a bunch of pansies.
11: Oh, no. It's still something about that one with the crazy hairdos.
10: Nonsense, Maurice. Come on, everybody.
1: Come
10: let's
1: on, everybody.
10: Meet.
1: Kids would be screaming
3: he's
1: at the radio
3: chef,
1: right now.
3: He's a chef, isn't he? Is it a chef?
1: What are you locking in? I need the movie.
3: It's not Ratatouille.
1: You're locking in Ratatouille?
3: No, it's a chef.
1: Don't. Stop looking at Brody.
3: Wait, give me a hint. No,
4: is it Beauty and the Beast?
3: No. I get to ask a friend. I
1: starts
3: get to...
1: out in the New York Zoo. There's animals involved.
4: Well, no, don't. Jumanji.
1: No.
3: Don't. It's not Jumanji. You've had a second guess, so I get another guess. It's in a New York Zoo.
1: Yep, New York Zoo.
3: A New York Zoo, you say?
1: Yes. She's buying time.
3: And?
1: You know what? It was Madagascar.
4: Oh.
1: And you know what? Bree, Kate, we'll hook you both up with family passes to Toy Story.
2: Thank you so much.
3: Oh, everybody wins.
4: Well, everyone's a winner.
3: What was it?
2: That's awesome.
1: Madagascar. Did you ladies know it?
2: Yes.
1: Oh.
2: I did. Screaming it out.
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1: Huge show this morning. We've been talking about it all week, but the time has finally arrived. Our biggest birthday payday announcement yet. All will be revealed at 7 o'clock this morning, Hazy.
2: Woo! Can't wait to get into it, Jazz. 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
1: We'll sort you out with some experiences as well, Hazy. This would have to be one of the very best we've given away. $20,000 worth flights, accommodation for you and three mates to see Harry Styles live in New York. 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
1: Huge show this morning. We've been talking about it all week, but the time has finally arrived. Our biggest birthday payday announcement yet. All will be revealed at 7 o'clock this morning, Hazy.
2: Woo! Can't wait to get into it, Jazz. Plus, we've got the hottest tickets in town, Niall Horan and Beer and Barbecue Fest tickets to be won a little later this morning.
1: We'll sort you out with some experiences as well, Hazy. This would have to be one of the very best we've given away. $20,000 worth flights, accommodation for you and three mates to see Harry Styles live in New York. We'll get you one step closer a little later this morning.
2: Plus, our boy Fitzy's going to join us at 8:30, armed with a heap of cash to give away with Gorn in 50 seconds. And speaking off, Fitzy. Whipper's going to join the show after 8 this morning as well. It's going to be huge. We'll chat to you.

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1: 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Showers today and 15, then showers again tomorrow and also 15 after a low tonight of 9. Right now, it's 13 degrees on Adelaide's Nova 919.
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3: Susie Thompson with you. Adelaide and Fremantle AFL great Tony Modra has been critically injured in a cattle truck accident not far from where he farms in South Australia's Fleurieu Peninsula. He was flown to a hospital in Adelaide where his condition has improved. City of Victor Harbour Mayor Maury Jenkins.
4: Windy, rainy, horrible night. So thank you very much to all the emergency services and volunteers that assisted him. And I hope that he has a very quick recovery and is back to being part of the wonderful city of Victor Harbour.
3: A 69-year-old has been charged with the assault of a fellow nursing home resident in Sydney's southwest. He's been refused bail and will appear via a bedside court hearing from Liverpool Hospital. It comes after an 87-year-old man was hospitalised with serious facial injuries after the pair clashed at the Hammondville facility, which provides specialist care to people with dementia suffering severe behavioural and psychological symptoms. Australia's migration rate has fallen to its lowest level since the COVID pandemic. Bureau of Statistics data shows 301,000 people arrived here from overseas last year, the smallest amount since 2022. The federal government has welcomed the drop-off, claiming more reductions can be expected in the coming years. The opposition argues the decrease is not enough to quell community concerns about high immigration levels. Nova Sport is next.
2: Nova Sport.
3: Updating sport, and Aussie Rinky Hijikata is into the quarterfinals of the Queen's Club Championship following a hard-fought three-sets win over second seed Yuri Lehechka. Number one seed Aussie Alex Deminor clashes with Brandon Nakashima for a semi-final berth tonight. And round 15's underway in the AFL. Ladder leaders Fremantle have beaten third place Geelong by 9 points at Perth Stadium. Docker Shea Bolton is the man of the moment after taking what may have been the mark of the year.
5: It's went for the mark, so I haven't actually seen the video of it or anything, but all the players keep coming up to me and talking about it, so I guess it was all right.
3: And you're up to date on Nova.
0: Nova! Jodie and Hazy. Adelaide's favourite way to wake up on Nova 919.
6: Oh, good to be here. We are on location this morning for Friday Live Your School, Dernancourt School.
7: You
6: represent.
7: Represent Greg Oddie's old stomping ground.
6: Is that right?
7: Yes.
6: He went to school here.
7: He did.
6: Where's the statue?
7: Oh.
6: I can't fit it. Maybe the bird's got it.
7: It will be made out of paper mache if there was one.
6: That's it was made out of pasta, wasn't it?
7: Did you ever make those pasta necklaces?
6: Yeah.
7: Did you?
6: Amazing.
7: How good.
6: Big show coming up. We're going to catch up with, could she make a claim to be the MVP of the Thunderbirds this season, do you think?
7: Not just the Thunderbirds, probably the whole damn league. Elamir Vandenberg is going to join us on the show ahead of their big final on Sunday.
6: She's a gun, by the way.
7: Yes, she is.
6: She's really good. Ryan Fitzgerald, $1,000 up for grabs for going in 50 seconds this morning.
7: Whoa, the man is on a tear. It's going to take some quality to bring him down.
6: Let's play the One Night Wonder as well at 10 past 6. So two excellent prizes up for grabs. Ready? Sneak, listen.
7: Oh, that's impossible.
6: I don't think it is.
7: Mm.
6: It's very, very quick and sudden, but...
7: Say it again. And Ralph Wiggan would say it. That's impossible.
6: It's not impossible at all.
7: Okay.
6: Let's play 10 past 6, okay?
7: Right.
6: Chat to you at 6. Get your thinking caps on there, Joe.
7: Taking the mickey right now?
6: No,
7: no one's getting that.
6: I reckon they will. I'll back them in.

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12: 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We're back this morning from 6. Also, our one no wonder not too far away. 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
3: $750 up for grabs this morning.
0: Have I
3: gone and see 50 seconds. There it is. AUTOMASTERS, big thanks. Get your details on the Nova player. Take on the big fella. In saying that, he's in form.
0: He's
3: in very good form.
0: Doing very, very well. We don't want to talk him up too much because you know what happens. The ego. Nightmare.
3: No, I think he knows it. He knows it.
0: Okay.
4: I've won three in a row. So, yeah, you could say I am on a roll.
3: No.
0: Say good morning, Fitz, to Leslie from Aldinga Beach, down your way.
5: Good morning.
4: Hi, Leslie. Geez, the beach. It's been freezing the last couple of weeks, hasn't it, Leslie?
5: Oh, my God. This morning was so hard to get out of bed.
4: Yeah, I know.
3: That never
4: That's
3: the other day
4: right.
3: of the year.
4: Do you know what'll warm you up is $750. That's all. What do you need in your life at the moment, Leslie? Do you need something for yourself, a bit of fun money?
5: I need new tyres.
3: Oh, okay.
0: That's very unsexy, Leslie. Yeah. Very unsexy.
3: What
0: sort
3: indeed. Of what tyres are we talking, Leslie? What have we got?
0: Toyos.
3: Some Vulcan.
5: Toyota Corolla.
4: Well, AUTOMASTERS can help you out.
3: Yeah. Get tyre
5: that would be amazing.
3: Buy three, get one free. You
0: yeah,
3: know.
0: So there Vulcans, you know?
3: Yeah.
0: All right, Leslie. Good tyre chat, guys. All right, let's launch into it. You just have to have the power at the end of the 60 seconds. You good to go?
5: Okay, yep.
0: All right, we're going to start with you. Leslie, who plays Shrek in Shrek?
5: Pass.
0: OBG Fitz, it was Mike Myers. Which
5: That's
0: streaming
5: right.
0: service is currently showing off campus?
4: Oh, Netflix?
5: I know it.
0: Incorrect, Amazon. Leslie, back to you. What is Elvis's last name?
5: Presley.
0: Yes, true or false, Mercury is the closest planet to the sun.
5: False.
0: Incorrect. Oh. It's true. Fitz, over to you. On what reality TV show is Po Ling Yao a judge?
4: MasterChef.
0: Correct. What alcoholic drink is primarily made from juniper berries?
4: Juniper. Is it gin?
3: Yes. Oh, you'd know.
0: How many k's? How many kilometres are in a mile to the nearest decimal?
4: Oh, God. I don't know. 1.3.
0: Incorrect. 1.6. Leslie, Zagreb is the capital of which Eastern European country?
5: Germany?
0: Fitzy, incorrect. Oh. Which song is...
4: This is
6: getting
4: out of control.
6: This is unbelievable.
4: It's 2 days in a row. Oh, this is right to the wire. Oh. Gone in 50 seconds is... It's $1,000, everybody.
0: Leslie, well played. Lucy, Lucy, is it Zagreb?
7: I say Zagreb, but that is the capital of Croatia.
0: Yes.
7: Sorry, Leslie, you said Germany right there.
3: Leslie, the other thing you learn as well is just how humble and victory Fitzy is.
4: So
0: yeah.
4: I'm so sorry, Leslie.
5: Oh,
4: I'm so
5: okay.
4: sorry.
0: Well
4: For
0: played.
4: Everybody else, $1,000.
3: Woo! Nice work. Hey, you want to take on Fitzy? Do you reckon you can beat him and score $1,000? So register your details for another play.
1: Jodie and Hazy, weekday mornings, 6 till 10.
0: Huge show this morning. We've been talking about it all week, but the time has finally arrived. Our biggest birthday payday announcement yet. All will be revealed at 7 o'clock this morning, Hazy.
3: Woo! Yep. Can't wait to get into it, Jodie. Plus, we've got the hottest tickets in town, Niall Horan and Beer and Barbecue Fest tickets to be won a little later this morning.
0: We'll sort you out with some experiences as well, Hazy. This would have to be one of the very best we've given away. $20,000 worth flights, accommodation for you and three mates to see Harry Styles live in New York. We'll get you one step closer a little later this morning.
3: Plus, our boy Fitzy's going to join us at 8:30, armed with a heap of cash to give away with Gorn in 50 seconds. And speaking of, Fitzy.
0: Yeah.
3: Whipper's going to join the show after 8 this morning as well. It's going to be huge. We'll chat to you from 6.

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15: 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No major issues on our roads at the moment, although there is a breakdown to watch out for at the moment on the freeway around the Learwood Gardens area, just near the tunnels there. Apart from that, no other issues. Works today in Keswick, South Road near Stirling Street, affecting eastbound traffic, and Hampstead Gardens, Northeast Road near Wellington Street. Cameras today, Horsey Road, Elizabeth East, and Mawson Lakes Boulevard in Mawson Lakes. 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Showers today in 15, right now 13. traffic and weather every 15 minutes with Jody and Hazy, 6 till 10 weekday mornings on Nova 919.
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18: Good morning, Ash Gardner with you. Ukraine has launched one of the biggest attacks on the Russian capital since the start of the war 4.5 years ago. A major oil refinery in Moscow was struck. It supplies half of Moscow's fuel. The drone strike sent Russian security forces scrambling. It follows an attack on a Kyiv monastery just days ago. AFL icon Tony Modrey is fighting for life after a truck crash. The Crows legend was driving a cattle truck when it hit a tree south of Adelaide. Vodafone has restored its network after a national outage left thousands of customers disconnected. The disruption has been put down to a power outage at one of its network hubs. Donald Trump says oil is flowing after signing a peace deal with Iran to end the conflict and to reopen the Strait of Hormuz. Vice President J.D. Vance will travel to Switzerland for talks with Iranian officials, while the U.S. President is back in Washington posting about the Memorandum of Understanding on Truth Social, signing off one post with "You're welcome." And reports this morning, Madison Square Garden was not Taylor Swift and Travis Kelce's first choice for their wedding. It's understood the couple had initially locked in June 13 for the celebrations in Rhode Island. Nova Sport is next.
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19: Good morning. Let's start with some footy. Some big names are back for the Crows tomorrow as they take on Melbourne at Adelaide Oval. Isaac Rankin, Mark Keane and Taylor Walker will all return. Meanwhile, Port has made two changes for the trip to the G to face Collingwood tomorrow. Jack Lekosius is back after a groin injury in 2 weeks in the sample. Josh Lyre has been named after missing a week with concussion. Kane Farrell is out injured and Ollie Wines is being managed. In last night's game, Frio defeated Geelong by 9 points. And in the World Cup, Czechia and South Africa finished with a 1-1 draw. Later this morning, Canada is taking on Qatar. That's your sport on Nova.
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0: is Adelaide's favourite way to wake up. Jodie and Hazy. The only way to
1: As if we're not coming at you live from Dernancourt School this morning, excuse me very much.
2: Yeah, damn right we are, because it's Friday, live at your school, and that's the drill. It feels like it's been a while.
1: Yeah.
2: Has it been a while, or is it just me?
1: It's been a hot minute. I have to say, though, well done to the Supernovas who've been here since, what, I don't know.
2: How the hell would you know?
1: Old mate who strolls in at like 5:40 just goes, wow, what a setup, guys.
2: Wow, fantastic, guys. Well played, everybody.
1: Well done. You must have done this in about 5.5 minutes. That's cool.
2: Chuck me the microphone. Good morning. God, you're obnoxious.
1: Well, I just tried to acknowledge all their hard work, probably from about 3 o'clock this morning. So thank you, guys. And we've got a heap of cool stuff here. We've got Kickstart for Kids coming in to cook up a barbecue breakfast for the kids.
2: Yep.
1: They do a magnificent job, by the way. Chanel's supplying some fresh fruit, nippies, heaps of juices, unique homestyle foods, hooking the kids up with some donuts and sweets. Deja Brewer coming with some coffee.
2: Oh, looking forward to that particular moment.
1: And God, I need a coffee because I've been working so hard this morning.
2: Yes. Gosh, Shades. I mean, for you, the alarm went off just a few minutes ago, so congratulations on being here. $500 as well goes to the school thanks to our mates at Credit Union SA in 7 years. So it's Friday's Live Your School presented by Credit Union SA with competitive banking offers and extra sweet deals for teachers. And this school too, by the way.
1: Yes.
2: Very famous alumni here at Dernancourt School.
1: It is the home, and there is I'm sure there's a statue somewhere erected. I haven't quite seen it yet. Probably outside the detention centre of my husband, Greg Oddie.
2: Wow.
1: This is where he went to primary school.
2: Did he finish? Did he graduate? So he graduated year six,
1: yeah? He did. He graduated and he took out the year six award for the fastest talker in the school.
2: Yep.
1: So well done to him.
2: Prestigious. What was it, about 220 words a minute or something?
1: Probably 240. Yeah.

0: I mean, I'm just going to call it. They're going to smack them.
1: Yeah. Mm. No, that's a pretty safe call, I would have thought.
0: Yes. And
1: very
0: also,
1: safe.
0: And that girl is going to win us a championship, I have no doubt.
1: Yeah. She's a gun.
0: She's so good. And also, we're going to catch up with Whipper too. And we're going to talk about his initiative about banning social media for under 16, see how that's going. Of course, the UK adopted that this week as well.
1: Coming up next, we'll jump into this and we need to talk about Tony Modra. So there's been an accident overnight involving Tony Modra. So if you're a Crows fan, if you're a football fan, you would understand this guy is an absolute South Australian icon. So let's tell you everything that you need to know in regards to Tony Modra.
0: Well, let's get an update because he's been involved in a horrific truck crash. So we'll fill you in on all the details.
1: All right. It's Jodie and Hazy on Adelaide's Nova 919. You're going to get a top of 15 degrees across Adelaide today with a shower or two. Good morning.

0: Jody and Hazy on Adelaide's Nova 919. Good morning. 15 degrees across Adelaide today with some showers expected. Coming to you from Dernancourt School because it is Friday live at your school. We could go to your school as well. If you register your details via the Nova Play, we could just turn up in a few weeks' time. We need to talk about something that's happened overnight, Jodes, and this is going to affect, I'm going to say, all South Australians because we're talking about a genuine South Australian icon.
1: Yeah, so this news broke last night and you were the first to inform this team about it, that Tony Modra was involved in a horrific car crash. He was driving his truck just after 5 o'clock yesterday. When he was in the crash, his truck hit a tree in Back Valley, which is about 10 km west of Victor Harbour. He, of course, lives down there on a farm. So it was really poor weather conditions yesterday. So we're sort of only speculating at this stage, but the glass windscreen of the truck was shattered. We've seen the pictures of it in the

0: advertiser this morning, and the tree branch pierced the windscreen. So he was flown to the Flinders Medical Centre, which they obviously only do when things are really, really serious and life-threatening.
1: Yeah, this is awful. Mm. So, thoughts and prayers are with Tony Modger and his family. But this is one of those things where there's a handful of genuine South Australian icons,
0: yeah,
1: I reckon.
0: Yeah.
1: And Tony Modger is at the top. And for those who were probably lucky enough to be in South Australia during peak 90s, mm, peak Crows and peak Modra, mm, this guy was insane.
0: Yeah.
1: So we have our old sports editor, our old boss at Channel 7, and that was probably the peak, wasn't it, 90s?
0: Yes.
1: So for TV sport, and particularly when the Crows were in there and they were starting to do well, mm, he would describe Tony Modra, it was like every time that he was out in public, it was like Michael Jackson was here.
0: Yeah.
1: And there hasn't really been anything like it since. The Eddie Betts era,
0: yeah,
1: was ridiculous.
0: Yeah.
1: And then you've got guys like, Mark Ricciuto, et cetera. But Tony Modra was as big of a rock star as you could possibly get an AFL player, and not just the way that he played. So it was, 165 games. He's a three-time Mark of the Year winner. He won the Coleman Medal in 1997. But good-looking bloke.
0: Yeah.
1: Like, just, he would have been, and we've spoken to listeners before that go, Tony Modra came to our school.
0: He's
1: and
0: like a rock star.
1: You got 500 kids walking around going, Modra! Yeah. Modra, Modra, Modra!
0: Yeah.
1: Like, this guy was, and still is, he's a lovely, lovely guy.
0: He's a really nice person as well, and I think that's the key in all of this, is that how horrifically sad for him, his family, his friends, because he's such a grounded person for someone who was such a rock star in this town.
1: He's such a laid-back country lad.
0: Yeah.
1: And I think that's what's also really endearing about him, is that I think Tony Modra, from what I've been told, because I only know him in the stages now, where he's just a beautiful bloke.
0: Mm.
1: But back in the day as well, he's very, very laid back as well. What you saw is what you got.
0: Yeah.
1: And what you saw was an unbelievable footballer.
0: Yeah.
1: And
0: a genuinely nice guy. So we're going to, we'll keep you updated as to his condition throughout the morning. So we'll keep a close eye on that. But yes, a lot of people waking up this morning to some really, really sad news. And life can turn in an instant, can't it?
1: Yeah, and that's the big one. Mm-hmm. Like you said, though, as well, any new information that we get, you guys are going to get as well. And obviously this is going to be lead story across all of the TVs and radios and everything. So
0: yeah,
1: huge news in South Australia. It's unfortunate news. But like you said, life can be, she's so fragile.
0: So fickle, can't it?
1: It is around about 10 past 6, Jode, so we are going to jump into a very, very different direction right now, because each and every morning we do a little thing called the One Note Wonder.
0: Yes.
1: So let's jump back onto a bit of a space where it's a bit more positive.
0: Yeah.
1: So two excellent prizes up for grabs this morning for the One Note Wonder. Let's go through them, shall we? So what about the Beer and Barbecue Festival? It is back now at the drive in the city. Tickets from beerandbarbecuefest.com.au. We've got tickets to that, and also $100 to spend at the Hollywood Plaza. That's very, very good. You ready for the One Note Wonder this morning?
0: Let's go.
1: Here we go. It's small, it's subtle.
0: It's impossible.
1: It's not impossible.
0: It is, in the words of the great Ralph Wiggin, impossible.
1: How dare you turn up here at 5:58? You stroll in here, you say, give me the mic, don't look at me, shut your face, and then you write off the One Note Wonder.
0: Can you stop?
1: You can't do that.
0: Stop insinuating I'm a massive diva. Thank you very much. Do you like my hair, though? I had it done yesterday.
1: Yeah, it looks fantastic. Thank you. I will say that. Gosh, it pains me to say, but your hair looks absolutely brilliant. Okay, one more time. Here's the One Note Wonder. Okay. It's small, but it's mighty.
0: And you think you know what it is, do you?
1: I know what it is.
0: All right.
1: We might have to play the little extended version maybe in a little bit. But
0: okay.
1: 13, 24, 10, do you know what the One Note Wonder is this morning?
0: I will say this. No one likes a diva, but also no one likes a smart ass.
1: Yeah, that's true. So no one likes us. So, it's Jodie and Hazy on Nova. 13, 24, 10. Let's take some guesses next.
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4: 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No major issues on our roads at the moment, although there is a breakdown to watch out for at the moment on the freeway around the Learwood Gardens area, just near the tunnels there. Apart from that, no other issues. Works today in Keswick, South Road near Stirling Street, affecting eastbound traffic, and Hampstead Gardens, Northeast Road near Wellington Street. Cameras today, Horsey Road, Elizabeth East, and Mawson Lakes Boulevard in Mawson Lakes. 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Traffic and weather every 15 minutes with Jody and Hazy, 6 till 10 weekday mornings on Nova 919.
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1: Yes, the Friday Love Your School edition. Two great prizes up for grabs. Tickets to the Beer and Barbecue Festival, which is back, baby.
0: Oh, yeah.
1: Oh, it is so
0: She's
1: back.
0: She's back hard at the drive. Mm. What a venue, hey?
1: How ironic. I tried to say Beer and Barbecue Festival. Stuffed
0: and
1: up. Sounds like I was having a few beers myself.
0: It sounds like you've had a few bolters this morning.
1: Oh, yes. Also, $100 to spend at Hollywood Plaza for winter school holiday fun. Head to the new look Hollywood Plaza, Salisbury Downs. From 10 a.m. to 2 p.m. daily, 6th to the 17th of July, 13, 24, 10. Here's the one note wonder this morning, Joe. Do you think it's impossible? I disagree. Here we go.
0: No one's getting it.
1: No. Oh, see? It's almost half a note too, by the way.
0: Yeah, that's not even a one note. That's a quarter of a note.
1: Because this is for the genuine players.
0: Players with a Z.
1: Yeah, several Zs. Okay, let's go to Prospect. That's where we find Mon. Good morning to you, Mon. What do you reckon it is?
20: Is it Zara Larsson, Lash Life?
1: Oh, lovely heads up.
0: Is it Lash Life or Lash Life? I'm not sure.
1: Incorrect.
0: No. That is not right.
1: Is it? Do we say Lash Life or Lash Life? Or Lash Life?
0: I mean, a lot of girls live a Lash Life, like real heavy, you know, the real heavy lashes.
1: Oh, yeah.
0: I've seen some lash extensions that are so heavy that they can't sort of, you know, blink properly.
1: Well, you know, when the lashes are so heavy, you can hear them blinking, like, because it's so thick.
0: And they nearly, like, project themselves into the air.
1: Yeah.
0: Like they're like wings.
1: Could be a quick getaway. Let's go to the city. That's where we find Andrew. Good morning to you, great man.
21: Okay, you there?
1: Yeah, you there? What do you reckon, Andrew?
21: Is that Manfred Mann by Blind by Light by Manfred Mann?
1: That's a good tune. Right. Incorrect.
0: That's not right. Thank you, though, Andrew. Appreciate you. Let's go to TL from Mount Barker. Hello.
1: Wrapped up like a douche.
0: In the middle of the night.
1: Hey, TL.
0: Hello.
22: Good morning, guys.
0: Good morning.
22: You're laughing about the lashes, though. Oh, my God.
1: Yeah, it's true, though. You've seen it, haven't you, Trace? Oh.
0: You've seen women levitating with those lashes.
22: They must feel like a heavy caterpillar, seriously.
0: I couldn't do it.
1: Yeah. And then what if you're not on top of things as well? Yeah, what if you're not on top of things as well, Tracy, and then you wake up with it and it's all over your sheets? I'd imagine that'd be the experience.
0: What do you mean?
22: Or wake move up? Down
1: well,
22: to
1: you don't take it.
22: Like, what do you do there?
1: Yeah. Yeah, well, you don't take your makeup off because you couldn't be bothered.
0: Oh, right. Gotcha.
22: No, that's a sin.
1: Yeah.
0: Back to the one note wonder, TL. What do you reckon?
22: The pitch tells me it is You Get What You Give by New Radical.
1: Oh, okay.
22: Just the sound of it.
1: Oh. It is a good tune, and it's a pleasure to speak to you, Tracy. Please have a fantastic weekend.
0: Yes, and the good news is we're getting a bit quicker with that buzzer, aren't
1: yeah.
0: we?
1: Yeah.
0: Like buzzing people out.
1: Let's go to Salisbury East. Good morning to you, John.
0: Hey, John.
1: What do you think?
23: Good morning, legends. Speaking of those eyelashes, have you seen that YouTube clip where the woman's eyelashes are like in a convertible and they're almost smacking in the back of their head from the wind? That's fantastic. Anyway, my guess for the one note wonder is I reckon it's The Sweet Escape by Gwen Stefani.
0: Oh, good song.
1: Incorrect guess, but an excellent story. And thank you, John.
0: Also, John, 0400-919-919. Can you send the link through to that clip, please? Because we want to have a look at it this morning.
23: I'll send it through. It's awesome.
0: Oh, wait. No. We've got it.
1: We're looking at it right now.
0: Lucy's got it.
1: You can see. You can hear it, can't you?
0: Oh, man. Okay. Luke from Murray Bridge. Hello, Luke.
24: Good morning.
0: Good morning. What do you think?
24: I believe it's Avicii. I Could Be the One.
1: Oh, okay. Nice, that hurts! Yes, Lukey. Very nice work. Congratulations, mate. Two prizes coming your way. Beer and Barbecue Festival tickets and $100 to spend at Hollywood Plaza.
24: Thank you very much.
0: Well done, Luke. Good stuff. What a way to start your weekend, eh?
1: Very good stuff. All right, Jodie and Hazy coming to you from Dernancourt School for Friday Live at School. Should we jump into the winning song?
0: I think so.
1: No, I think we should. Here it is, Avicii, Nicky Romero, I Could Be The One on Adelaide's Nova 919. Going to get a top of 15 degrees across Adelaide today with a shower or two.

0: Good morning. Welcome to Nova 919. It is Jody and Hazy at Dernancourt School for Friday Live. Your school, maybe we'll go to your school. Hey, drop your details via the Nova Play and we'll just turn up there in a few weeks' time. 7 o'clock this morning, Jody. We will play Birthday Payday because that's what we do, 7 and 8 o'clock. Mm-hmm. But we've got a big announcement coming up in regards to Birthday Payday.
1: We sure do.
0: And I know 100% of everyone is going to absolutely love this announcement.
1: And I have to say, everywhere we go, kids come up to us and go, we play Birthday Payday every single day.
0: Gee, it's popular, isn't it?
1: Isn't it?
0: Really popular. Mm-hmm. It's going to get a whole lot more popular,
1: yep.
0: Particularly on a Friday very soon. We'll drop the details. And the Socceroos are playing tomorrow morning, 4:30. Against the USA in Seattle for the World Cup. It's one of those things that we're all getting up, right?
1: Yeah.
0: So what are you going to do?
1: Well, I'm on a girls' weekend. So, I mean, subject, there's a little asterisk to how I'm going to feel.
0: Staying up.
1: Oh, maybe I'll stay up till 4 o'clock.
2: You've got date night tonight, Hazy. Are you going to walk across the road, across the river, I should say, to the drive tomorrow morning? You're going to wake Cara up from her peaceful 10-hour sleep after you've had a beautiful dinner? Are you going to go to the drive at 4:30?
0: So that's the thing. There's options. There's so many places that are going to be open tomorrow. So the drive, obviously, that's where the viewing parties are at. Also, the district at Sky City.
1: Oh, yeah.
0: I could sort of pop in
2: the
0: back.
2: Just go downstairs.
1: You could be do a Socceroos tour tomorrow morning. Just leave Cara sleeping because she doesn't want to get up.
0: No, she doesn't want. Do you know it's going to shock you? It's going to shock you, isn't it? But Cara's not a big Socceroos fan. It's her Scottish roots.
1: Yeah,
0: okay. She's a big Scotland fan.
1: All right, are Scotland in the World Cup?
0: Yeah.
1: Are they?
0: Yeah, didn't they win the other day?
1: Yeah, they did.
0: So, Myland Hotel, Parkside Hotel, Brighton Metro Hotel, Paynham Tavern, Mick O'Shea's in Hackham, Waterloo Station Hotel. They're just a few of the places where you can watch the Socceroos.
1: Yep.
0: Can we speak to someone who's a very, very good friend of the show next?
1: Yes.
0: And this is where I want to go.
1: Oh.
0: Because it's a little bit unusual for an early morning soccer party.
1: Well, Hindley Street is not far from where you're staying.
0: That is very true.
1: It's on the cards.
0: Okay.
1: You're going to go District, the drive, and then this place. And I'm here for it.
0: We think this is probably the best place to watch the soccer this morning, tomorrow morning rather. And let's chat to the owner. He's an absolute prince.
1: Yep.
0: Very soon, it's Jody and Hazy on Nova.
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16: 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Nova 919.
17: 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An accident to watch out for in Parkholm at the moment. A car's gone into a tree on Oakland's Road, just near the swimming centre there. A couple of breakdowns to look out for. One in Mitchell Park in the left-hand lane of Sturt Road as you turn onto Marion Road there. And one on the freeway just near the tunnels, causing delays for outbound traffic. Wet roads out there at the moment too, so keep that in mind. 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Showers today in 15. Right now it's 13 degrees. Traffic and weather every 15 minutes with Jodie and Hazy. 6 till 10 weekday mornings on Nova 919.
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20: Good morning, Ash Gardner with you. Ukraine has launched a major attack on Moscow, the largest since the conflict began 4.5 years ago. Drone strikes rained down on a Russian oil refinery. It supplies half of Moscow's fuel. It follows an attack on a Kyiv monastery just days ago. AFL great Tony Modry is fighting for life after a truck crash in South Australia. The 57-year-old Crows legend was behind the wheel of a cattle truck when it crashed into a tree south of Adelaide. The fallout from Labor's budget backflip continues. Yesterday, the Prime Minister and Treasurer announced changes to the capital gains tax overhaul, with the turnover threshold increased from $2 to $10 million. The changes likely to get the Greens on board to pass the legislation. The countdown is on to the Socceroos World Cup match against Team USA. The Aussies are holding their final training session before they jet to Seattle for the game. The winner goes through to the round of 32. And a Grinch sequel is in the works. Jim Carrey making his return to Whoville in the latest instalment, with Ron Howard expected to return as director. Nova Sport is next.
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0: Good morning. Let's start with some footy. Some big names are back for the Crows tomorrow as they take on Melbourne at Adelaide Oval. Isaac Rankin, Mark Keane and Taylor Walker will all return. Meanwhile, Port has made two changes for the trip to the G to face Collingwood tomorrow. Jack Lekosius is back after a groin injury in 2 weeks in the sample. Josh Lyre has been named after missing a week with concussion. Kane Farrell is out injured. And Ollie Wines is being managed. In last night's game, Frio defeated Geelong by 9 points. And in the World Cup, Czechia and South Africa finished with a 1-1 draw. Later this morning, Canada is taking on Qatar. That's your sport on Nova.
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0: Good morning. Welcome to Friday, and it's a special Friday because it's Friday live at your school. We're coming to you from Dernan Court School. If you want us to go to your school, please do us a favour. Drop your details via the Nova Player, top of 15 across Adelaide today with a shower or two.
1: Judgment, Socceroos mode. Mm. And the thing is, the first game was at a very, very friendly time. It was about 1:30 in the afternoon. Yeah. The next game's a little bit tricky. It's going to test us as a nation. It's really early on Saturday morning.
2: It's going to test your commitment to the green and gold, but it will be rewarded. And to tell us how is our good friend of the show, Mitchell Sariofsky, from the Pancake Kitchen. Good morning, Mitchie.
3: Oh, good morning, guys. I've missed you. How are you?
1: Oh, we've missed you, mate.
2: You too,
1: I mean, the king of the pancake, the prince of the pancake, the guy who knows how to flip a pancake better than all of us.
2: Yes.
1: How's it all going in pancake land?
3: Yeah, good. Good. I bet the Seven newsroom is a bit quiet without me. But hey, look, I'm spending a lot more time with the family. We're focusing more on the business. And it's been a really good 8 weeks since I left Seven. You know, it's very exciting and very good to be around the kids more.
2: Well, so that's good because the Seven newsroom is very sad they don't get free pancakes anymore.
1: Yeah.
2: You know, there is that.
1: You're an institution at Seven, so we very much miss you, Mitch. But we love the work you're doing, particularly with this expanding pancake business. Hey, tell us what we should do for the Socceroos, because this is where the Pancake Kitchen can absolutely play a beautiful role.
3: You need to come to the Pancake Kitchen, 4:30 in the morning on Saturday. USA and Australia are playing in the World Cup. We are offering bottomless pancakes. That's $16.90, but every time Australia scores,
2: yeah,
3: I'm going to shout the bar.
1: Oh, there he is. That's right. That's Australian. And that's what the prince does. The prince of the pancake provides.
2: We provide pancakes and we provide free beer and water combo.
1: Is there anything better, Mitch? Pancakes and piss.
3: Nothing better. I'll be there drinking beer.
2: Oh, Mitch,
1: setting the example.
2: What if they win like 7-0 though?
3: Yeah. I might be a bit stuffed there.
2: Yeah.
1: Oh, that's good, mate.
3: No, of course. If they win 7, I'll shout the bar 7 times. I don't have any issue with that.
1: Yeah, so that's great. But people need to know that there's going to be places that are open. And the Pancake Kitchen, I mean, you guys are famously open at all hours. So this is a very, very good. It's going to be a great place to watch the soccer.
3: We're 24 hours on Friday, Saturday morning. You can come in at any time. Great place. We have enough room. We have plenty of beer. And, you know, I'll stick to my word. Every time Australia scores, I'm going to shout the bar.
2: Bang. Love that from you, Mitch.
1: Hey, mate, we appreciate you. We're going to catch up very, very soon and potentially have a beer and a pancake. I didn't know such a mix existed, but here
2: just
1: we are.
2: Now.
3: I'm looking forward to it, guys. Thank you so much.
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1: Adelaide's most awesome donut. 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Great guess. 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
7: Hey, good morning. Got a crash to watch out for at the moment in Parkholm. It's on Oaklands Road. Car's gone into a tree there just near the swimming centre. Watch out for a breakdown causing issues on the freeway at the moment near the tunnels around the Leawood Gardens area, causing delays for outbound traffic. Some wet roads to watch out for at the moment too. Keep in mind, works today in Otway, Kapara Road near Martin Avenue and in Woodville South, Woodville Road near Simpson Street. And check your speeds today. 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Showers and 15 today. Right now it's 14 degrees. Traffic and weather every 15 minutes with Jodie and Hazy. 6 to 10 weekday mornings on Nova 919.
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0: Good morning. Welcome to Jody and Hazy coming to you live from Dernan Court School for Friday Live Your School. 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
0: You know what we've discovered?
3: What's that?
0: That Adelaide is a genuine donut destination.
3: It's a donut mecca.
0: It's a donut mecca. For not just the rest of the country, perhaps the rest of the world. That's what it feels like. We've been to all parts as well of South Australia, Tanunda, Kapunda, Port Adelaide, Chrissy Downs. And now let's go to Bowden and we're going to go to Cake Boy and that's where we find Tom. Tom, good morning. Congratulations on your excellent establishment.
4: Thank you so much. Much appreciated.
3: This is your local Bowden, Plant 4. Love to hang out,
0: yeah,
3: don't you?
0: Plant 4 is really, really cool, mate. You guys are amongst, like, it's a really, really cool little space for amazing food, and you guys have just, you're the hot spot for dessert then.
4: Oh, absolutely. Yeah, we started out there 7 years ago as a little market stall, just making, like, a real small batch, and we sort of built things from there, yeah.
0: That's the best way to do it, right? Because you get bigger and bigger because people want it more and more. Like, the proof is in the pudding.
4: Exactly.
3: And Tom, tell us about the 100 Donut Cake Boy Donut Tower. That is ridiculous. 100.
4: We get those ordered really often. We do a lot of weddings and events, and, yeah, we got this custom-made tower. We stack up 100, sometimes about 150 donuts on there. So pretty epic.
0: Can I just say, Tom, if I was to get married again, me and my wife, let's say we went over, we did it again,
3: yeah.
0: I'm getting a donut tower. I'm not getting the traditional wedding cake. Like, how popular is it? Because this is really cool.
4: Oh, man, you got to do the donut tower.
3: Yeah. It sounds amazing.
0: Yeah. Mate, what else? What's the special down there? What flies off the shelves?
4: Oh, we've got some June specials at the moment. So we've got this tiramisu donut that's going crazy at the moment.
0: Yeah,
4: nice. Tiramisu. Yeah, so that's super popular. And we've got a banoffee pie as well, so fresh banana with caramel.
3: So,
4: these are our June specials. They're just available this month.
0: Oh, that's nice.
3: Nice. Tom, all the best in taking out Adelaide's most awesome donut. Well done on making the top five. It's not an easy feat. And you've also got vegan donuts, is that right, as well?
4: Yeah, actually, all our donuts are dairy-free, allergen-friendly, so no animal products or no dairy, yeah.
3: God,
0: wow. So
3: good.
0: Ticking all those boxes.
4: It's pretty cool when, like, we have a lot of young kids coming in here with allergies. When they see they can choose anything from the menu, they're really excited.
0: Yeah.
3: Yeah.
0: That is excellent.
3: That's really good, you offering that amount of variety. So thank you so much. Well done making the top five, and good luck on Monday.
4: Thanks, guys. Cheers. Yoo-hoo!
3: You, Tom.
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6: 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But crashes to watch out for this morning. One in Paynham, a two-car crash on Paynham Road at Port Rush Road. The car's been into a tree on Oaklands Road in Park Holm. Power lines are down as a result. It's just near the swimming centre there. Look out for a breakdown in the freeway, or on the freeway, just near the tunnels, causing delays for outbound traffic at the moment. Cameras today, John Rice Avenue, Elizabeth South, Trimmer Parade, Grange. 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Showers in 15 today, right now 14. Traffic and weather every 15 minutes with Jody and Hazy. 6 to 10 weekday mornings on Nova 919.
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8: Good morning, Ash Gardner with you. Ukrainian strikes have rained down on Moscow, the largest attack on the Russian capital since the war began 4.5 years ago. A major Russian oil refinery was struck. It supplies half of Moscow's fuel.

0: and away. And Christina Aguilera took to the stage for the opening of the Obama Presidential Center, putting on a performance for the former president. Nova Sport is next.
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3: Good morning. Let's start with some footy. Some big names are back for the Crows tomorrow as they take on Melbourne at Adelaide Oval. Isaac Rankin, Mark Keane and Taylor Walker will all return. Meanwhile, Port has made two changes for the trip to the G to face Collingwood tomorrow. Jack Lekosius is back after a groin injury in 2 weeks in the sample. Josh Lyre has been named after missing a week with concussion. Kane Farrell is out injured. And Ollie Wines is being managed. In last night's game, Frio defeated Geelong by 9 points. And in the World Cup, Czechia and South Africa finished with a 1-1 draw. Later this morning, Canada is taking on Qatar. That's your sport on Nova.
1: Nova's birthday payday.
3: It's my birthday. Oh, we love birthday payday. Doesn't matter where we are. We play two times each and every morning, 7 and 8 o'clock. It's worth $1,000 this morning, Jones.
0: Mm-hmm.
3: But I'll tell you what. It's going to be the last time that it's worth $1,000 on a Friday.
0: What do you say?
3: Next Friday.
0: Tomorrow is Saturday.
3: Tomorrow is Saturday. Yeah. Go Socceroos.
0: Yeah.
3: This time next Friday, it'll be worth
0: $5,000. $5,000.
3: Five Gay Friday. That's what we're going to do starting next week. We're going to have a little thing called 5K Friday. When we play birthday payday on a Friday, two times, 7 and 8 o'clock, it will be worth
0: $5,000.
3: Can you just imagine? Cruising into the weekend with an extra 5K just hanging out your back pocket.
0: Oh, man. You used to be doing that thing, you know, that the pimps do with the money and they just, off their hands, just dish it out like that.
3: Well, it takes one to know one. You're telling the story. Where are you from?
0: You know. Us Hobart girls would be a little bit different.
3: Hobart's a little bit different. That's real. That's dirty south right there. 5K Friday starts next week. So this is the last time that it's going to be worth $1,000 on a Friday.
0: Yes.
3: So let's do it. Can we drop a date, please?
0: Yes. Okay. Were you born on the 24th? The 24th of any month. Give us a call now. 13 24 10. Let's play this thing. Let's give away $1,000.
3: Oh, let's do it. And let's bash play as well on Harry Styles, American Girls. And a big thanks as well to our good friend Steve from Metro Homes. 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You said the 24th, right?
0: Yes, I did.
3: $1,000 on a Friday. It's a little bit cold and gloomy.
0: Uh-huh.
3: This makes it all worthwhile.
0: Oh, it's all sunshine and light.
3: Give us a call, 13 24 10.

0: payday. It's
1: my birthday. Yes, it is birthday payday. $1,000 up for grabs just for having a birthday. We dropped a big announcement just before Joe's too, by the way. Just a little reminder. This time next Friday, it'll be 5K Friday.
2: So we will play twice next Friday, and both times it will be worth $5,000. So Sharon from Woodcroft, you probably jumped in a week too early, Dale.
3: I know. I'm just stoked that I got three.
2: Oh, well done.
1: Yeah. Have you been playing for a long time, Sharon?
3: I've been trying to get three, but there hasn't been the 24th that I have recalled. So,
2: okay.
3: The 24th has come up.
2: Yeah. Well, it feels very, what's the word? Serendipitous.
1: I feel so serendipitous, doesn't it? What the hell's serendipitous, mate? Hey, Sharon, do you know what serendipitous means?
2: It just means all the stars have aligned and everything's come together.
3: I know. I have a feeling about it. I have a good feeling.
2: All right. Sharon, what would you do with
1: the thousand? Super smart words in front of me, Sharon.
2: Sharon, what would you do with $1,000?
3: I think I would like just to go away for the weekend with the family. Have some fun times, I think.
2: Yeah. Well, the alternative is you could do what I'm doing this weekend and go away without the family, Sharon.
1: Yeah.
2: Well,
1: go to Gold Coast, really have a crack.
3: That is an option. A girls' weekend on an Airbnb sounds good too.
2: Oh, yes. Yep, that is happening. All right, Sharon, would you like a slow, medium or fast spin?
3: I'll go a medium spin, thank you.
2: Medium spin. All right, I'm going to do it from a chair because the wheel's right here.
1: Oh, look at that.
2: Yeah.
1: Okay.
2: All right.
1: Ready? 3, 2, 1, spin it, Jodes.
3: Come on, Jodie.
1: I can tell you as well, Sharon, it's a good solid spin. It was a good, solid, beautiful, medium spin and we are locked in.
2: Right.
1: Oh, now it's tense.
2: I know. Sharon, for 1,000 clams. Were you born on the 24th of August?
3: No!
1: No!
2: No, what was it?
3: 24th of December.
1: Oh,
2: the day before Christmas.
3: I know.
1: Well, that's rough, Sharon. You don't get the combination present, do you?
2: Do you know what? It's not rough for Sharon. It's rough for her mother.
1: Yeah.
2: Who had to go into labour the day before Christmas Day.
1: Yeah, Merry Christmas.
2: Yeah. Here's a present.
1: Here's Sharon.
2: Oh, Sharon, thank you for being a good sport. Thank you so much for playing this morning.
3: Thank you. Thanks, guys.
2: You have a lovely weekend, okay?
1: No,
2: all right,
1: you too.
2: See ya. Bye.
1: It's okay, Jodes. That was the 7 o'clock version. Let's play again at 8 o'clock this morning.
2: Mm-hmm.
1: Worth $1,000. Coming up next.
2: Wow, your date night is tonight.
1: Yeah.
2: Okay. There's been a big build-up to this. There's a lot of pressure on you, but you and your gorgeous wife are going on what feels like the first date ever.
1: Yeah, this is 8 years in the making.
2: Yes.
1: Dead set. So this will be the first time that we've been alone, staying over together since we've had kids.
2: Wow.
1: That's ridiculous, isn't it?
2: Oh, my goodness. A lot of pressure on you to perform.
1: I just sort of feel like potentially, and I'm reading this situation, that we might be on different paths with our goals tonight, but that's okay. That's okay. can I take you through it next, what the itinerary is?
2: Absolutely.
1: It's Jodie and Hazy on Nova 919.
0: Favourite way to wake up. Wakey, wakey. 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
5: There are a couple of crashes to watch out for at the moment. One in Paynham, a two-car crash on Paynham Road at Portrush Road. And in Park Holm, a car's gone into a tree on Oaklands Road, just near the swimming centre there. Power lines are down as a result. A bit of breakdown on the freeway to watch out for around the Leeward Gardens area there, just near the tunnels. Causing delays for outbound traffic. Keep in mind wet roads too, of course, thanks to the rain about this morning. So keep that in mind. Look out for cameras today. Main North Road, Blair Athol and Torrens Road in Cheltenham. 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Showers today in 15. Right now it's 13 degrees. Traffic and weather every 15 minutes with Jodie and Hazy. 6 till 10 weekday mornings on Nova 919.
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0: 15 degrees across Adelaide today. Jodie and Hazy coming to you live from Derner Court School for Friday, live at your school. It's a special day for me, Jodes.
1: Yeah, I know.
0: Real special day.
1: Yeah.
0: Oh, gosh, you can always say, hey, I hope those fireworks didn't get wet in the rain last night because get ready to set them off.
1: Fireworks by the torrents, you've organised it. Well done, you.
0: I know.
1: I wouldn't even know where to start, but you all over it.
0: Yeah, so more like a couple of bungers, ready to go. So this has been a date that's been 8 years in the making. So for as long as we've had kids, and we've got an eight-year-old, five-year-old, and an almost three-year-old, we haven't stayed overnight together, me and my wife. So we're having a little staycation, thanks to you, who gave us a little a night away at EOS. Fancy.
1: It has to be said that
0: I'm going to steal so many products from EOS. I'm just kidding.
1: Oh, my God. If EOS stocks the Kevin Murphy shampoo.
0: I'm going to steal a robe.
1: Kiss it goodnight, guys. Kiss it goodnight. And the slippers, oh, my God, they'll be worn for days.
0: Yeah, they will be worn for days. I'll wear them next Monday. So far, all that I've got planned is I booked a very good friend of ours.
1: Yes, Libby.
0: Libby Rayner, who's an absolute jet. So she said, if you want to go somewhere, just let me know and I'll book it in. And I said, okay, I want to try that Italian restaurant. And what's it called?
1: I think it's a little ITL.
0: That's it, isn't it?
1: Yeah.
0: Yes, because I just said to Libby, Kate, can you chuck us into that little Italian restaurant? She said, what time do you want to book? And I said, put us in for 5 p.m.
1: What? What?
0: which got a good giggle out of Libby.
1: Yeah.
0: But that's when we eat now.
1: Yeah, okay.
0: So we eat sometimes at about 4:45 at the absolute latest, 5:15. So the early dinner awaits us, and I did say to my wife, look, this is what's going on, and then, you know, we'll have a quick dinner, and who knows what we get up to. And she doubled down once again. She said, 7:30, max 8 p.m., we're going to be back in the bedroom, and then my ears really pricked up. And she said, I'll be asleep. So there will not be a situation where we have the opportunity to get 10 hours uninterrupted sleep.
1: Oh, man.
0: So that's what it's all going to be about tonight.
1: So I don't want to burst your bubble because obviously the staycation is the prime opportunity for the parents to do what parents do when the kids aren't around.
0: Uh-huh.
1: But she has already texted me and she said, I anticipate 10 hours sleep.
0: Yeah.
1: And I don't want a three-year-old waking me up in the middle of the night going milky, milky, milky.
0: Yes.
1: So what I would suggest is you don't wake her up in the middle of the night and poke her in the back, if you know what I mean.
0: I do know what you mean. And that's such a lovely way of describing what Sonny actually does. Milky, milky, milky. No, he's at the stage now where he goes, bottle now, at around about 2 in the morning. Can I just deliver a message to my wife as well?
1: Uh-oh.
0: If you think that there's anything else that's going to happen tonight, bother some really deep sleep, then you have, you're in for a rude awakening. I'm just trying to flip it. She's trying to reverse it.
1: I invented gaslighting here. I don't want any milky, Cara.
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19: Good morning, Ash Gardner with you. Ukraine has launched a major attack on Moscow. Drone strikes rained down on the Russian capital, hitting an oil refinery, shopping centre and residential buildings. The Kremlin has responded, vowing to hit back. AFL icon Tony Modra is fighting for life after a truck crash. The Crows legend was driving a cattle truck when it hit a tree south of Adelaide. The fallout continues from the government's backdown on changes to the capital gains tax discount. The move announced by the Prime Minister and Treasury yesterday is set to help the small business sector. The opposition is claiming responsibility for the backflip. Excitement is building ahead of the Socceroos' World Cup clash with Team USA. On home soil, Aussies are setting their alarms to catch the game tomorrow morning, while a sea of green and gold has taken over Seattle. And singer Chris Brown has returned to court for his legal battle with his former housekeeper, who claimed she was mauled by a dog outside his LA home. The trial was expected to start earlier this week, but a mistrial was declared after a juror researched the case. Nova Sport is next.
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0: Good morning. Let's start with some footy. Some big names are back for the Crows tomorrow as they take on Melbourne at Adelaide Oval. Isaac Rankin, Mark Keane and Taylor Walker will all return. Meanwhile, Port has made two changes for the trip to the G to face Collingwood tomorrow. Jack Lekosius is back after a groin injury in 2 weeks in the sample. Josh Lyers has been named after missing a week with concussion. Kane Farrell is out injured and Ollie Wines is being managed. In last night's game, Frio defeated Geelong by 9 points. And in the World Cup, Czechia and South Africa finished with a 1-1 draw. Later this morning, Canada is taking on Qatar. That's your sport on Nova.
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20: 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Jodie and Hazy. Adelaide's favourite way to wake up on Nova 919.
0: Yeah, top of 15 degrees across Adelaide today. Jodie and Hazy coming to you from Dernan Court School for Friday Live at your school. And I'm just scanning the room, Joe. It's because the other thing I'm scanning for is awesome kids, and they're everywhere.
21: Yeah.
0: But also, I'm looking at the adults, and I'm looking for fake footy stars.
21: Me too. Is there anyone who looks like one of the Crows or Port players? That's the question, because we want to assemble two teams of fake footy stars. So if you're a fake Riley Thilthorpe or a four Zach Butters, because we do know there are some dead ringers and some doppelgangers running around out there. You just need to head to the Nova Player, Nova FM to register, send in your photo, and then we'll be the judge, I guess.
0: Yeah, and if you are a fake Riley Thilthorpe, well done, because you're a unit.
21: Yeah.
0: Whether you can play or not, doesn't matter. You're an absolute unit.
21: You're a big guy.
0: You're a big guy. Big shout out as well to our buddy good mates at Sports Card World. It's all thanks to them. Adelaide's biggest trading card store for AFL, NBA, Pokemon and more. Visit them at Region Arcade, Rundle Mall. We have some tickets to the Adelaide Thunderbirds coming up very, very soon.
21: Yes, and if you have been trying to get tickets to this match, well, very good luck to you because it's going to be a packed house down there at the Adelaide 36ers Arena. So it's at Findon.
0: Yep.
21: So it's not at the Entertainment Centre this weekend because of Disney on Ice. But we will also be joined by the absolute shooting superstar that is Elmia Vandenberg. She's going to be joining us as well. Can't wait to have a chat to her and give her a big hug because that woman is going to win us a championship. There's no question.
0: Oh, yes. Let's jump into this. It's Ariana Grande, Hate That I Made You Love Me. I'm looking forward to chatting to Elmi. I'm just watching you absolutely disintegrate into a genuine sycophant.
21: Yeah, I know. I'm sorry in advance.
0: That's okay. It's okay.
21: But it's going to happen.
0: We'll speak to her soon. We also need to catch up with Hayden Nelson from Sunrise to get the latest on the Tony Modra situation.
21: Yes.
0: It's Jodie and Hazy on Adelaide's Nova 919 for Friday, live at your school. Good morning.

said, are you gonna be my girl? It's a 1, 2, 3, take my hand and come with me, because you look so fine that I really wanna make you mine. I said, you look so fine that I really wanna make you mine. 4, 5, 6, come on and get your kicks. Now you don't need

0: Good morning. It's Friday, live at your school. We're coming to you from Dernancourt School, top of 15 degrees, with a shower or two expected. Jodie and Hazy hanging out with you.
1: Hazy, it's the pointy end. Suncourt Super Netball finals this weekend. The first final is not actually at the Adelaide Entertainment Centre. We're playing it at a different venue because of Disney on Ice. Who factored that in?
0: Ooh.
1: But joining us now is the absolute superstar from the Adelaide Thunderbirds, Elamir Vandenberg. So I worship the ground you walk on. I'm just going to say that. You've had such an epic season.
2: Yes, it's been fun coming to Adelaide and joining the team. I'm enjoying it so much. I haven't missed home yet, so yeah. Well, it's really
0: happens,
2: nice being
0: what happens from here? They're trying to lock you down on a 30-year deal? What's that?
2: I don't think I'll play netball for another 30 years, but it's really fun.
0: So what did you know of Adelaide and what did you expect?
2: I think Adelaide is really underrated. Most people would rather want to go to Melbourne or Sydney or Sunshine Coast, but coming here to Adelaide is really fun. I don't think, I enjoy it. Yeah, it's really nice.
1: We like it that way. We like other people thinking we're shit so they don't come here and then we can enjoy this nice little lifestyle without too many
2: people. Because I hate traffic and this is the best thing of this place. It doesn't have traffic.
0: that's Melbourne too, by the way.
1: Yeah.
0: Classic. Come to Melbourne and just see the traffic for miles and miles. It's quite the eye.
1: Elle, I was reading the other day that you hit the weights room really hard and put on seven kilos of muscle.
0: Gee,
1: do you feel like that has helped your game immeasurably?
2: Yes, I think it helped me because now I'm stronger. And looking at pictures back when I just arrived with you, I was so skinny. Now I'm like, wow, I picked up, you can see it in my clothes as well, and I wasn't a big fan of it, but I know it's for the better and it's helped me because I can play really good netball at this stage.
1: It's a good message for young netballers though, isn't it? Because we're conditioned as women to not put on weight, got to be lean and all the things.
2: And
1: but
2: skinny.
1: If the strength helps you get you where you want to go, then why not?
2: Exactly. And I think that's such a big thing. The stigma of today is you need to be skinny and you need to be, you need to be lean. But I think you won't be able to perform that level you need to perform if that's the thing that you chase. And that was me for a very long time as well. I needed to be the skinny girl. But I see the benefits it has now to being strong as well.
1: I want to ask, you've moved to Adelaide, so normally everyone is, it's demanded when you get off the plane, you have to pick a side. Are you Port Adelaide? Are you Crows?
0: Are you watching? What do you think of Australian football?
2: I love Australian football. It's such a, everyone is so passionate about it. We actually went to a game last week. The Crows played Geelong, I think.
1: Geelong.
2: Yeah. Yes.
0: Geelong.
2: How do you actually say it?
1: Geelong. Geelong. You know, that's very Australian of us.
2: But yeah, we went to a game and then I can't pick a side.
1: You can't.
0: Well, that's good.
2: Because we watch both. We flew with a lot of the Port boys like every week beginning of the season.
1: And
2: it was our first game watching Crows last week. I watched Port as well at the gather round.
1: But
2: I can't pick a team.
0: Oh, that's fine. We just go for South Australia.
2: Exactly. Well, whoever wins.
1: The players get around the netball as well. I remember being at the grand final a couple of years ago and the Crows were playing in Melbourne. And so the whole row of Crows boys.
2: Oh,
1: so it's nice how they get around you girls as well.
2: Yeah.
1: Elle, what an absolute joy it has been to have you here in Adelaide. All the best on Sunday. You smacked the Vixens a couple of weeks ago by about 20 goals. So let's do that again, shall we?
2: Yes, please. Let's go.
1: All right, good luck.
0: 13-24-10, who wants some last-minute tickets? T-Birds, Vixens, Sunday, 12:30, Adelaide 36ers Arena. Let's go. Give us a call.
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5: Hello there, a couple of crashes to watch out for at the moment. One in Paraka, a two-car crash on Main North Road at Diagonal Road. A car's got into a tree on Oaklands Road near the swimming centre there in Park Holme. Power lines down as a result, and there are some detours in place too. And still got delays following that earlier two-car crash in Paynham, Port Rush Road at Paynham Road. Keep in mind some wet roads about the place this morning as well, thanks to the rain. Cameras today, Cheltenham Parade in Cheltenham and on the Port River Expressway in Wingfield. 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

0: Jodie and Hayes here on Adelaide's Nova 919 for FLAY's Friday Live at Your School, coming to you from Dernancourt School. If you're just waking up, welcome. You're waking up to some really, really sad, troubling news for a South Australian icon.
1: Yeah, so Tony Modra, who's an absolute legend of the game, was involved in a horrific car accident last night. For the latest at the Flinders Medical Centre, we go to Hayden Nielsen from Channel 7. Hayden, do we have an update on his condition?
2: Morning, Jodie and Hazy. No, we haven't. We have reached out to the Flinders Medical Centre to hear an update on Tony Modra's condition this morning. But the last we've heard is that he is fighting for his life. That is, he's in a critical condition. The official line we've been given by police is that a 57-year-old white pinger man was flown to hospital after a crash in Back Valley on the Fleurieu Peninsula. So we've seen some images from the scene where he was the sole occupant, so the only one inside his cattle truck. We know after footy, he's become a dairy and cattle farmer. It appears he was driving along the road, and at some point, a tree branch has pierced the window of the truck cabin. So certainly, this is the latest we're hearing from police and SA Health. We are hoping to hear some good news, because this is certainly the biggest fight for Tony Modra in his life. We know he's so well known across the footy world, probably one of the greatest to ever pull on a footy jumper, not just for his miracle marks, not just for the fact that he is undefeated as the record season goal scorer at both Freo and the Crows. We are all really hoping for some good news this morning.
0: So, Hayden, take us through what you thought, because you're in amongst a bunch of reporters. And look, I know you're from New South Wales. I'm from New South Wales as well originally, but I knew the significance of Tony Modra when I got here. For South Australians, like this guy, like he was, I mean, his nickname would have been God, even if it didn't rhyme with Modra. What's everyone feeling like on the ground there?
2: Yeah, certainly. I mean, as you say, I grew up interstate, but I knew the name well before I moved here, and he was playing basically before I was born. So that gives you an understanding about Tony Modra and the name. You don't want to compare him to someone, but, you know, if you were to compare him to someone, it's hell in the NRL, it'd be Wally Lewis, the King of Queensland. He really is the King of South Australia because of just the incredible scenes he's given us, the gifts of some of those marks over the years, whether it was at Footy Park in 1993, and just the person he is. And actually, it's funny you should reference that, because during Gather Round, I got to spend a couple of hours with him at a footy clinic for a piece for Sunrise.
1: And I went to
2: kick, and he took one look at it and he goes, "You're not from here, are you?" Like, the way my foot hit the ball and he at the Sharon, and he just goes, "No, that's just all wrong," and gave me some advice, you know. When you're looking to try and get a goal, you got to look at your friend. I remember him telling me, in the stands, and try and knock the beer out of his hand. So that's what has certainly improved my goal kicking dramatically. And that's just the kind of guy he is. You know, he opted for a sort of a quieter life after footy, living in the Fleurieu, working with dairy cattle, doing a lot of work for the community, for different charity groups, Little Heroes, namely one. But I mean, idolised by many a generation of young footballer who have come through, and rightly so, because he is really Godra, not just here in South Australia, but around the country. And there are many who have learned so much from him and have picked up so much as a mentor over the years as well. You know, we saw Kane Corns on the Thursday night footy coverage last night, who said, "Tony Modra's my hero." You know, it goes across Port and Crows. It goes across that sort of sentiment there, and really, I think after that news was announced on the footy coverage last night, you can notice just a change in the tone, because everyone is hoping for some news this morning of an improvement.
0: Hayden Nielsen from Sunrise, mate, we love catching up with you, and usually we catch up with a lot of stuff to talk about. This is very, very concerning and very, very serious, mate, but we appreciate your time, we appreciate the information, and we might chat to you again very soon if we can.
2: Yeah, we'll definitely keep you posted, guys, and of course we'll have all the latest on 7 News throughout the day.
1: Absolutely. Thank you, Hayden. Also, interesting to note that police are appealing to witnesses to call Crime Stoppers, and also anyone with dash cam footage who might have witnessed or captured that moment. So, very sad news this morning.
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1: Georgia, were you born on the 5th of July?
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3: 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A bit of crashes to watch out for at the moment. A two-car crash in Paraka, Main North Road at Diagonal Road, and a car's run into a tree on Oaklands Road near the Swimming Centre in Park Holm. Power lines down there as a result, and some detours are in place. Still got delays following that earlier two-car crash in Paynham as well, Port Rush Road at Paynham Road. Cameras today, Francis Road, Wingfield and Torrens Road, Cheltenham. 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Showers today at 15, right now 13. Traffic and weather every 15 minutes with Jody and Hazy. 6 to 10 weekday mornings on Nova 919.
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4: Good morning, Ash Gardner with you. Ukraine has launched one of the biggest attacks on the Russian capital since the start of the war 4.5 years ago. A major oil refinery in Moscow was struck. It supplies half of Moscow's fuel. The drone strike sent Russian security forces scrambling. It follows an attack on a Kyiv monastery just days ago. Messages of support are pouring in for Tony Modra as the AFL legend fights for life in hospital. The Crows and Dockers great was driving a cattle truck south of Adelaide when he struck a tree before being airlifted to hospital. Fremantle coach Justin Longmuir among those to send his well wishes.
5: All I can say is I wish him and his family well, and hopefully he can pull through.
4: Donald Trump says oil is flowing after signing a peace deal with Iran to end the conflict and to reopen the Strait of Hormuz. Vice President J.D. Vance will travel to Switzerland for talks with Iranian officials, while the U.S. President is back in Washington posting about the Memorandum of Understanding on Truth Social, signing off one post with, "You're welcome." Apple is warning price rises could be on the cards following an increase in the cost of memory chips driven by the boom in AI. It could see the next iPhone cost up to $100 more than its predecessor. And it's been revealed Taylor Swift wrote and recorded "I Knew It, I Knew You" in just 8 hours after watching Toy Story 5. She posted a clip of herself describing it as a case of the songwriter zoomies. Nova Sport is next.
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6: Good morning. Let's start with some footy. Some big names are back for the Crows tomorrow as they take on Melbourne at Adelaide Oval. Isaac Rankin, Mark Keane and Taylor Walker will all return. Meanwhile, Port has made two changes for the trip to the G to face Collingwood tomorrow. Jack Lekosius is back after a groin injury in 2 weeks in the sample. Josh Lyre has been named after missing a week with concussion. Kane Farrell is out injured. And Ollie Wines is being managed. In last night's game, Frio defeated Geelong by 9 points. And in the World Cup, Czechia and South Africa finished with a 1-1 draw. Later this morning, Canada is taking on Qatar. That's your sport on Nova.
1: Let's go! Woo! This is Adelaide's favourite way to wake up. Jodie and Hazy.
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8: Yee-hoo! This place is going off its face at the moment. We're at Dernancourt School and the kids are all here.
6: Do you want to razz them up?
8: No.
6: You want to razz them up?
8: No, the teachers don't. Nah.
6: Hey,
8: no,
6: kids, you ready to make some noise?
9: Yeah!
6: Dernancourt, here we go!
8: Oh,
6: it takes
8: every single time.
6: Oh, gosh, they love me.
8: Oh, having the best time out here this morning at Dernancourt for Flays. And if you want us to come to your school, make sure you register at the Nova Player. Now, if you missed it this morning, a huge birthday payday announcement. So every Friday moving forward, birthday payday will be worth $5,000.
6: Yes. Yeah. That's outstanding.
8: $5,000.
6: 5K Friday starts next week. We need to catch up with a good friend of the show as well, and that is Ryan Fitzy Fitzgerald for Gone 50 Seconds. It is worth $1,000 this morning.
8: Yeah.
6: Guess who else is coming up?
8: Who's that?
6: He's good mate Whipper.
8: Oh, yes. Whipper's going to join us.
6: Fitzgerald for Gone 50 Seconds. It is worth $1,000 this morning.
8: Yeah.
6: Guess who else is coming up?
8: Who's that?
6: He's good mate Whipper.
8: Oh, yes. Whipper's going to join us on the show. I don't know how Fitzy's going to feel about that.
6: It's fine. Who are we going to do first, Fitzy or Whipper?

0: $1,000 on a Friday.
1: Yeah, crazy scenes. All right. You know the drill. I'm just going to drop the date and then we spin the wheel. If that matches up with around a month, you win $1,000. Okay, so were you born, and was anyone here born, on the second of any month? We got anyone? No one here. So 13, 24, 10. Over to you, Adelaide. Were you born on the 2nd? Let's play.
0: All right, let's get into this. A bit of Olivia Rodrigo.
1: Oh,
0: also,
1: yeah.
0: Big shout out to Steve from Metro Homes. 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

0: Nova's birthday payday. It's
1: my birthday. Yeah, so we dropped a big announcement regarding Nova's birthday payday just before. So from next Friday, it'll be worth $5,000. That's right.
2: What did you say?
1: I'm not sure. My voice just broke.
2: Oh, did it go right?
1: Feeling a little bit embarrassed.
2: Sometime
1: like that.
2: Right ahead of your 41st birthday, your voice just broke again.
1: Oh, jeez.
2: Like the kid off the Simpsons.
1: 5K Friday starts next week, so this will be the last time the birthday payday is worth $1,000 on a Friday. We put it out there. Anyone born on the 2nd, and yes. Let's go to Andrew's farm, hell of a farm. That's where we find Elaine. Good morning.
2: Hi, Elaine.
3: Good morning. Good morning.
2: Good morning. A little hard to hear out here at Dernan Court, but we hope you're doing well. What would you do with $1,000?
3: I would love a weekend away with my partner in the Barossa.
1: Oh, yes.
2: Okay, where are we staying? Have you got your eye on somewhere, or have you

0: got your eye on a winery?
1: Oh, probably the Novotel.
0: Yep. That's beautiful there, right on the golf course. Nice.
1: Yeah.
0: Okay. Okay, Elaine, let's try and spin you up $1,000. Who we got here, Producer Lucy?
2: Oh, this is Ollie.
0: Oh, we got Ollie. Producer Lucy's mic's not working. Yeah. Hello, Ollie. Good morning. Ollie, are you prepared to spin the wheel this morning?
3: Yeah.
0: Can I ask, you've got a big freeze beanie on. Who do you go for? Who do you barrack for?
3: Melbourne Demons.
0: Oh,
2: whoa. Oh, hey, the Demons are in town, Ollie.
4: Oh, yeah. Oh my God, going to the game tomorrow?
2: Oh, Ollie goes for the D's as well.
0: Wow, Elaine. Okay.
4: Wow, Ollie's going to the game tomorrow at Adelaide Oval, he just said. Crows Demons.
0: Elaine,
4: yes.
0: Are you going as well?
1: No, I'm not, unfortunately.
0: Oh, shame. Oh, well, you just watch it from the couch.
2: I'm sorry, folks. That's Can I just right. put something out there quite randomly? Do we all agree? Is Cozzy Pickett a sneaky chance of winning the Brownlow?
0: Okay.
2: Ollie thinks so.
0: Does he?
2: We should be talking about this.
0: Yeah, right.
2: Yeah.
0: Okay. Elaine, Melbourne Demons fan. Ollie, Melbourne Demons fan. I've just got a really good feeling about what's about to happen. Okay, Ollie, would you like a slow, medium, or fast spin?
1: Fast, Ollie.
0: Fast, Ollie.
2: Here we go.
0: She wants a fast one. Go,
2: Ollie! Oh, off into it. Let's go.
0: Good spin, Ollie.
2: Nice spin there, Ollie.
0: Okay.
2: And we're locked in.
0: All right. As we ask the crowd to hush.
2: Let's see how silent we can get, guys. Let's see how silent we can get.
0: All right.
2: Okay, so what's going to happen is we're going to be really silent, and if we give away $1,000, we're going to go off. If we don't give away $1,000, let's be all very disappointed together, okay?
0: Okay, Elaine.
1: Yep.
0: For $1,000.
2: We're a team here. With our emotions.
0: Were you born on the 2nd of December?
1: Oh my God, yes!
0: Yes!
1: Yes!
0: Oh
1: my God, yes! Oh my God.
0: Well done. That's insane.
1: Thank you so much.
0: Oh, you're off to the Barossa doll.
1: Oh, yay. Go, you demon.
0: Go, the demon. Oh, no, well, let's not say that this weekend, shall we? Oh, Elaine, that's absolutely unreal. What does that money mean to you?
1: My partner and I have been together for a long time. We have 4 kids and we never get something for ourselves. So this will be amazing. Thank you.
2: Oh, Elaine, oh, jeez, I feel like I'm going to tear up as well. You deserve this because we've spoken to you for 2 minutes. We can already tell that you're a really good mum, so congratulations.
1: Thank you.
2: You and the partner deserve this beautifully.
0: Oh, so good. Okay, thank you so much, Elaine. What a victory for a Friday,
2: oh,
0: hey?
2: Oh, jeez, kids, what do we reckon? How good?
4: Ollie the hero. Ollie, what a champ.
0: Ollie.
2: Nice spin, Ollie.
0: Oh, everyone should start chanting Ollie, Ollie, Ollie, Ollie, Ollie, Ollie,
2: Ollie. Can we just say once again, huge shout out to Steve from Metro Homeschool. 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Well done to Ollie. Well done to the Demons.
0: Steve's
2: well done to Cozzy Pickett.
0: Steve's going to be so thrilled to dish out $1,000 this year on Friday. Oh, settle down.
2: Let's get into this. Imagine Dragons Thunder on Adelaide's Nova 919. We're coming to you from Dernan Court School. Jodie and Hazy. Oh, that felt good, Jones.
0: That felt so good.
2: That felt really good. We need to catch up with a very good friend of the show, and that is Whipper from Fitzy, Whipper and Kate. Next, the UK has done something excellent in regards to their social media, which is linked beautifully to Whipper.

0: Casey on Nova 919, coming to you from Dernan Court School. Top of 15 degrees across Adelaide today. Jodes, what about this? I've got something huge for you. Ready?
1: Okay.
0: Mad Monday. It's going to be Mad Monday.
1: Oh.
0: Because this is what's going to happen. Mm. If you get on air with us, you're going to score yourself Niall Horan tickets. There,
1: you
0: I said it.
1: Shut your face.
0: You shut your face, all right?
1: What?
0: It's true.
1: What?
0: Monday, in a couple of days' time, if you get on air with us, you will score yourself instantly some Niall Horan tickets. It's great. Thanks. Niall Horan returns to Adelaide in February 2027 with Dinner Party Live on tour. 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
1: Well, Hazy, we've all heard by now of 36 Months, which is the most wonderful initiative. And a third of the drive show, Fitzy Whipper and Kate, has been instrumental in getting this over the line. And he joins us now, one of our favourites, Whipper.
2: Hey, Whipper.
1: Hey, Whipper.
2: I mean, guys, we spoke earlier. What happened? The best third of the show.
1: Oh.
2: What the introduction was meant to say. That's okay. That's right. One third, but the best. And I've been carrying those guys for far too long.
0: Yeah, I heard that as well. Because Fitzy always says that. He always says, oh, to be honest with you, I'm just Whipper's assistant. Does that sound like something Fitzy would say?
2: I don't know if you guys know about this, but he's not, I'm not calling him an old man yet.
1: Okay.
2: But I think I'm going to say mentally he's retired.
1: Okay.
2: I've spoken to him recently. It's just not there, is it? He's operating on half a system.
1: Yep.
2: He's like an old Cessna that only starts every now and then.
1: Yeah.
2: We'll get off the ground a little bit and then just cruise back down and sit in the shed for a while.
0: Yeah, retired. You said retired.
1: Do all co-hosts speak about each other like this? Because I was at a party, I was at a luncheon on Saturday with a whole heap of his mates.
0: Yeah.
1: And I found myself saying this a lot. I love him, but he's useless.
0: Yeah.
1: So
0: well, don't listen to my mates. They're a bit mentally retired as well.
2: Have they? Yeah. Jody, none of your friends and you. Oh my God, you guys are firing. You're just getting better by the hour.
1: We do. The longer the afternoon goes. Yeah. Now let's talk about this social media ban this week, because the UK have taken instruction from Australia and now they're going to introduce it in 2027. You're going global.
2: Hey, this is a great result. And once again, and I want to thank you guys because you've always been so supportive since the launch of 36 Months. But this is just once again a huge relief. You know, and a lot of the media that we've seen out of the UK are parents. I mean, there was a 95% voters rate on the yes vote for this change from parents needing to happen because it was that, once again, like Australia, it was the number one thing keeping them up at night. So we were hoping this would happen. And you know what? I was reflecting earlier on talking to my wife, Lisa, and I was saying, I remember doing an interview where we were talking about changing the law in Australia, and I suggested that possibly the UK would be the one after that, the big one, United, that would follow. And the guy who was hosting the interview laughed at me.
1: Really?
2: And he said, no. We might be able to push something through here because we're a small island in the Commonwealth, but if you're talking about the power of the UK, they'll never do anything.
1: Wow.
2: So this is such a massive relief for parents throughout the UK and the knock-on effect to Europe. I mean, France has been in conversation, Greece, Norway. There are so many conversations at high level about this rolling out across the world.
1: How much do you reckon adolescence had to do with the UK's decision? Because that was a phenomenon, that show, wasn't it? It gripped the entire world.
2: It really did. It was extraordinary in every part and really clever what it did. But the message was very clear. The message was clear that there were things going on in a world where parents were removed. And at the same time, the back and forth between kids and the behaviour online. I mean, this is fantastic. Out of YouGov, the survey this morning that I've been reading, I mean, there's been a 30% increase in kids 13 to 15 spending more time on sports, which has been a massive one, especially for girls. They sort of hit the age of 14 and about 75% of girls have been dropping out of sports, especially team sports. Online bullying, down 9%. Exposure to inappropriate and violent content has dropped by 20%. You know, that's the stuff we need. And imagine if all the social media platforms complied to our request. And the right way to look at this is not trying to stop our, as parents, not trying to stop our kids getting on these social media platforms. As a government, we need to stop these platforms getting to our kids. That's the challenge.
1: Yeah. Hey, Whip, if you don't mind, can you stick around? Because Hazy's got a little surprise for you. I think you two are going to love it. I'm going to hate it.
0: Riddle, riddle, riddle, riddle, riddle, riddle, riddle, riddle.
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5: Oh, there are a couple of crashes to watch out for this morning. One in Paraka, a two-car crash on Main North Road at Diagonal Road. And in Parkholm, a car's gone into a tree on Oaklands Road near the swimming centre there. Power lines are down as a result, and there are some detours in place as well. Look out for works today in Ashford Anzac Highway near Grove Road and in Hampstead Gardens Northeast Road near Wellington Street. And a couple of speed cameras just set up in the last few minutes in Wingfield on Hanson Road and in Cheltenham on Port Road. 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

0: is Jodie and Hazy on Nova 919. Top 15 degrees across Adelaide today. Thanks to our good friends at Shell OTR. You might have a shower or two.
1: All right, Whipper, brace yourself. Here's a little surprise that Hazy prepared earlier.
0: As a genuine certified sycophant for Fitzy, Whipper and Kate, I'm a Riddler. Yeah. I love Riddle Time more than...
1: Mad Riddler.
0: I love a riddle. Unless the guy next to me is Mock Whiffley, then I love a riddle. Can we put you on the end of this? Riddle Time, Jodes.
1: Oh,
0: yeah. But I'm leading it, and Whip is a contestant here.
1: And I'm Fitzy in this space.
0: You can be Fitzy. Hey, wake up. Wake up.
1: Riddles hurt my brain. I don't like it.
2: I'm in retirement now.
0: All right, first one, Whipper. I'm a protector who sits on a bridge. Only one person can see through me while others cannot. What am I? I'd like to do that in a beautiful accent of Mandy, but I can't do it. So what am I?
2: What am I? Can you give us again, please, for those playing along at home?
0: Okay. I'm a protector who sits on a bridge. Only one person can see through me while others cannot. What am I?
2: You're a riddle that I'll probably use on Friday on out.
0: So one more time. One more quickly. I'm a protector who sits on a bridge. Keyword bridge. Only one person can see through me while others cannot. Therefore, what am I?
2: Keyword bridge. So, like, bridge of a nose. Are we nostrils, eyes?
0: You're so close.
1: Yes!
0: Sunglasses!
1: Got
0: That's
1: it.
0: The way. He's got it. Okay, here's another. Here's one.
2: What? My wife Lisa is sitting across the table.
0: Oh, I can see you looking around the room. You're either super bored, like, get me out of here, or you're looking for clues.
1: I'm just going to say, it's a poor start from the Riddle Master, isn't it?
0: It's a Riddle Master. Okay, one more for you. What bats but never hits is near a ball but never thrown? What bats but never hits is near a ball but never thrown?
1: Oh, this hurts.
0: Oh,
2: nothing to do with fat, not fat bats, not the scam. Bats.
0: What bats?
2: Flying bats. Anything to do with flying bats.
1: Incorrect.
0: I would say think alternatively when it comes to bats, okay? What bats please, but never hits?
2: Please don't tell me how the riddle mind...
0: Sorry.
2: ...the riddle the captain of Riddle Time.
0: I'm sorry. It just looks like the Riddler's a little bit rattled, and that in itself is a bit rattling.
1: Just put him out of his misery.
0: Okay.
2: Lisa, what is it?
0: What bats but never hits is near a ball but never thrown? That would be eyelashes. Because they bat.
1: There we go. You got him. You got him good.
0: No, I ran that past the team before he did this, Whipper, and I got some pretty negative feedback on that one. As the Riddle Master, do you like that?
2: Let's cut that second one out. Oh, we're live, are we? Hey, sometimes this is the risk you take as a Riddle Master. They don't always land. To lift your riddle chin and keep on going.
0: Okay. So with your permission, can I be the Riddle Master of Adelaide? Do you mind?
1: Oh. To be cool.
2: We're going to get some shirts made. We're going to get some hats made. We'll need a Christmas party, end of your trip.
1: Yep.
2: This is going to be massive. All the guys and girls that like a good riddle with themselves.
1: I'd be careful with that expression. Yes. All the guys and girls who want a good riddle with themselves.
0: Yeah, fantastic.
1: Just be careful using
2: right.
1: that.
2: You're dead right.
0: And as the genuine Riddle Master, thank you for funding the trip. We appreciate that. And let's go to Paris.
2: I love it. Thanks, guys.
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17: Good morning, Ash Gardner with you.
1: Russia has vowed to hit back after Ukraine launched a series of drone strikes on Moscow. It's the largest attack on the Russian capital since the start of the war 4.5 years ago. A major oil refinery was struck, as well as a shopping centre and residential buildings. AFL icon Tony Modre is fighting for life after a truck crash. The Crows legend was driving a cattle truck when it hit a tree south of Adelaide. The fallout from Labor's budget backflip continues. Yesterday, the Prime Minister and Treasurer announced changes to the capital gains tax overhaul, with the turnover threshold increased from $2 to $10 million. The changes likely to get the Greens on board to pass the legislation. The countdown is on to the Socceroos World Cup match against Team USA. A sea of green and gold has taken over Seattle ahead of the game. The Aussies are holding their final training session before the clash. The winner goes through to the round of 32. And reports this morning, Madison Square Garden was not Taylor Swift and Travis Kelce's first choice for their wedding. It's understood the couple had initially locked in June 13 for the celebrations in Rhode Island. Nova Sport is next.
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17: Good morning. Let's start with some footy. Some big names are back for the Crows tomorrow as they take on Melbourne at Adelaide Oval. Isaac Rankin, Mark Keane and Taylor Walker will all return. Meanwhile, Port has made two changes for the trip to the G to face Collingwood tomorrow. Jack Lekosius is back after a groin injury in 2 weeks in the sample. Josh Lyre has been named after missing a week with concussion. Kane Farrell is out injured. And Ollie Wines is being managed. In last night's game, Frio defeated Geelong by 9 points. And in the World Cup, Czechia and South Africa finished with a 1-1 draw. Later this morning, Canada is taking on Qatar. That's your sport on Nova.
0: Nova! Jodie and Hazy.
18: Adelaide's favourite way to wake up.
0: On Nova 919.
17: Yeah! Coming to you from Dernancourt School. Good morning, Dernancourt. What a good bunch.
8: Yeah.
17: What a ripping bunch this morning.
8: I know. Well, it's a gym, a little gymnasium, but yeah. she packed to the rafters.
17: Oh, they pack it out well.
8: Yeah.
17: Good on you guys. Hey, very, very soon, Jodes, can I take you through my itinerary for my date tonight? This has been one of the great build-ups.
8: Oh, hasn't it?
17: Oh, I mean, it's the first time in 8+ years that my wife and I are having a little staycation in the city.
8: There is so much pressure on you to get this right. And everyone's got low expectations.
17: Oh, well, that's good. There's only one way for me to go, and that is up, because it can't go any lower.
8: No.
17: Okay?
8: That's
17: I'm
8: true.
17: Looking at cement.
8: Yep.
17: It's hard to dig through cement.
8: You're lying face down on the cement right now, yeah. So you can't get any lower, Dale.
17: Big time. So let's jump into that in around about 10 minutes. And can we just take a little bit of time to talk about Adelaide's most awesome donut, please?
8: Yes, please. So voting will close at 7 o'clock on Monday morning, and then we will crown Adelaide's most awesome donut. You've got the tally board there, the leaderboard, and make sure you jump on Jodie and Hazy, the socials, and cast your vote for your favourite donut shop, please.
17: Yeah, and I can tell you right now, Browns Barossa Gourmet Donuts in Tanunda.
8: Yeah.
17: It's a healthy lead.
8: Okay.
17: It's a solid lead, so yep. They're doing pretty well. Coming up next is Kabunda Bakehouse.
8: Yeah.
17: In Kabunda, absolute champions there. And the top three to round it out, OMG Decana Donuts in Port Adelaide.
8: Mm-hmm.
17: And I think we need to catch up with Ashley
8: yes.
17: from OMG Decana Donuts in Port Adelaide a little sure. bit later on. Because
8: mm-hmm.
17: their menu is quite special.
8: They're doing some great work in the donut space. There's no question about that.
17: I'll tell you what goes well with a donut.
8: What?
17: And that is a beer. Does it?
8: No.
17: It's very different.
8: Yeah.
17: It's, the Beer and Barbecue Festival mm-hmm. is back. It's at the Drive. It's very unique.
8: Yep.
17: It is excellent. Mm-hmm. We've got some tickets up for grabs, but here's the thing, Jade.
8: Yeah.
17: We're going to play a specific little sound effect, which is related to beer.
8: Yeah.
17: It is this.
8: Oh. Ooh, it's very subtle. It's quite quiet.
17: It sounds like a good time.
8: Ew.
17: That's what it sounds like. So when you hear that, it could be quite random.
8: Mm-hmm.
17: Give us a call, 132410, to tickets to the Adelaide Barbecue Beer and Barbecue Festival.
8: Correct.
17: Hey, up next, we catch up with a good friend of ours.
8: Yeah.
17: Somba's going to get us into him. It is Ryan Fitzgerald for Gone in 50 Seconds. And what about this? He's just been on an absolute tear. Thanks to Automasters, it is worth
8: $1,000.
17: He's smarter than Fitzy.
8: Yep.
17: Register your D12 Nova player. Maybe take him on next. Jodie and Hazy on Nova 919.

0: Jodie and Hazy on Adelaide's Nova 919. Good morning for Friday, live at your school, coming to you from Dernancourt School. Should we go to your school? Hey, drop your details via the Nova player. Let's catch up with the great man.
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0: $1,000 up for grabs this morning. A hell of a Friday. Hell of a way to enter your weekend.
3: Wow. Four in a row, I reckon. Ryan Fitzgerald, good job.
4: Feeling confident, feeling confident. Friday, going into the weekend, $1,000 would be good going into the weekend, wouldn't it? Come on.
0: It's dangerous.
3: Yeah. Okay, let's head to O'Sullivan's Beach where we find Rebecca. Hello, Beck.
5: How are you going?
3: We're good.
4: Hey, Beck, is there a new cafe at the boat ramp down there, something called Seagull or something? Have you been to it?
5: Yeah, I've seen there was a koala down there the other day.
4: Oh,
5: in one of the pine trees.
4: Gotcha.
3: Okay.
4: And do you know where I hang out sometimes? I just go and hang out. There's an old antique store called... it's called De Young's. It's called De Young's. Isn't that amazing? You'd love it. It's this huge shed full of old stuff from the 60s, 70s, 80s, 90s. Hazy, you would love it.
0: De Young's. The more we talk about it, the more I am bored.
5: I think they could have moved, though.
4: No, he's still up there. Troy's still up there. No, there's housing going around. Yeah, it's still there. Go suss it out, Beck, with your $1,000 if you win it.
0: Yeah, nice.
3: Oh, okay. This is how it rolls. $1,000 on the line. 60 seconds. You just have to have the power at the end of it. We're going to start with you. You good to go?
5: Yeah.
0: Okay, here we go.
3: Beck, in SA, name a suburb where a Westfield shopping centre is located.
0: Ooh.
5: Marion.
3: Yes. What are Heinz famous for making?
5: Baked beans.
3: Yes. What colour is associated with a BWS liquor shop?
5: Red.
3: Incorrect. It's orange.
0: Good one not to know.
3: Fitz, paprika is made up from what vegetable?
4: Oh, gosh. I don't know.
0: That's tough.
4: Now pass.
3: Capsicum. Back to you, Beck. What band has the songs Thunder and Radioactive?
5: Pass.
3: Imagine Dragons. Fitzy, maths time. What's 12 minus 4?
4: 12 minus 4 is 8.
3: Yes. More maths. What's 12 times 4?
4: Oh, gosh. 48.
3: Yes. In the TV show Friends, what relationship are Monica and Ross?
4: Friends.
3: Incorrect. Beck, in mycology, is the study of mushrooms or ants?
5: Ants.
3: That is incorrect. Mushrooms.
0: Are you kidding? Okay, this is going to be one of those ones where producer Lucy's going to have to make a final ruling, but was that just before the buzzer?
3: Yeah, she said ants on the buzzer, which is incorrect. I'm sorry, Rebecca.
4: Once again, it's three in a row.
5: I should have left it.
4: Beck, and there's so many mushrooms around O'Sullivan's Beach as well. That is unbelievable.
5: There's lots of them here.
3: Oh, man.
4: That is 3 days in a row down to the final second. I cannot believe that.
0: Wow.
4: That's crazy.
3: I can't do it anymore. I can't handle it.
0: This is insane. Fitzy, he doesn't know how to lose. Insane Beck. Stuff. So, $12.50. $12.50 up for grabs on Monday. Is that what we're dealing with right now?
3: Yeah.
4: I think this is my biggest... This is my longest streak.
0: Yeah.
3: It's your longest running streak for sure.
0: Yeah.
3: All right.
0: Can you beat him? Monday, let's play again. $1,250 up for grabs. Thanks for Automasters. Register your details for the Nova player if you want to play.
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6: Hello there. Plenty of crashes. Watch out for on your way into work this morning. A four-car crash in Morpheville on Morpher Road at Harding Street. A crash in Keswick as well. Railway Terrace at Croydon Road. Look out for a crash in Parry Hills West on Main North Road near the Bunnings there, affecting city-bound traffic. We've still got issues after an earlier crash in Park Holm. A car went into a tree on Oaklands Road near the swimming centre there. Power lines are down as a result, and there are some diversions in place as well. Warm-up winter mornings with Nescafe Gold or Blend 43, 90 to 150 gram instant coffee. 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Showers today and 15. Right now it's 13 degrees. Traffic and weather every 15 minutes with Jody and Hazy. 6 till 10 weekday mornings on Nova 919.
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0: Days here in Adelaide, it's Nova 919. Good morning. We're doing a thanks to Shell OTR this morning and tonight. In the car, I just can't wait to pick you up on our very first date.
1: Hazy's first date.
0: Well, let me tell you, ladies. So me and my beautiful wife, Cara, we are going on a date. We're going on a staycation. It's just going to be us.
2: Yeah.
0: There's no kids.
2: No.
0: We've been dreaming of this moment. When I say we, I mean I. Yeah. For the longest part of 2 or 3 years, it's a big build-up.
2: Two very separate agendas for you two. Everyone knows what you want to do, but Cara has said to me, I want 10-hour sleep, I want room service, and I just want to go 9 hours and be left alone and not have a child wake me up in the middle of the night and go, I want milky.
0: Different goals, different dreams for tonight. That's completely fine. We are staying at EOS, which is so very fancy.
2: Yes.
0: Like, EOS is really cool because you gave me a voucher for my 40th birthday, Jodes, and I appreciate it because we're finally using it at the age of 39.
2: Yeah.
0: How does that work?
2: I don't know. It's been a big build-up all week, and we put it out there to the good listeners of our show. What should you actually do on Friday night?
0: Yeah, we had some excellent suggestions come through, producer Lucy.
3: So you're checking in about 3 o'clock, so you're around 6 hours.
0: Yep.
3: Countdown is on. John from Salisbury East, first of all, said do some recon and just make it all about Cara. Pick her favourite foods and activity. But then we had a different caller who said, no, don't worry about that. Take her to Archie Brothers and go strike bowling or holy moly.
2: Yeah.
3: And then my favourite suggestion, I think, was from Siobhan in Happy Valley, who said, get some rose petals on the bed because then you can take them and put them in the bath. And you went, oh, cool, do they include that? And
2: no, got to pay extra for that, Dom.
3: She said no.
0: Got to pay extra for that. And also, I just sort of feel like Cara
2: She's not a rose petal girl.
0: She's not a rose petal girl, but also she would view it as something that needs to be cleaned up.
2: Yes.
3: She doesn't want to do chores on her staycation.
2: No.
3: So are you going to go bowling or are you going to go holy moly? Or what do you think?
2: The one I liked, Producer Lucy, was, I reckon Carney said, go to the op shop, purchase some outfits.
0: Oh, yes. So I was going to dress up as Catman.
2: Yeah.
0: That's right.
2: So many options. Yeah. But you know what was disappointing? John from Salisbury East said, you should just get to know your wife and see what she likes and wants and desires. So we did a quiz and I asked you 7 things about your wife. Do you know how many you got right?
0: I do know.
2: It was everything from favourite food to favourite clothes designer to whatever. You got one right.
0: No, I only got one right.
2: And that question was, who is your wife's celebrity crush?
0: And that was Matt Corby.
3: And you were so confident.
0: Yeah, I know.
3: You didn't even have to think about it. So it's really nice that you know your wife's crush, but not her favourite food.
0: Also, the only thing I know is who her whore pass is. Oh, geez, jealous much?
2: I know.
0: What a jealous operator. You watch out, Matt Corby. Yeah, that was really confronting. Thanks for that test, Joe.
2: Disappointing that the only thing you really knew about your wife was who she would leave you for.
0: Yes. So what we've come up with, I mean, it's pretty basic at the moment. I'm going to get some flowers. I'm going to get her some flowers.
2: Are you? Yes.
3: At the bare minimum, I would have thought, but good for you.
2: It's just Woolies in Rundle.
0: Do you know what? Also, we're at the stage of our lives where if ever I do get Cara some flowers, she'd be like, "What are you doing?
2: That's a waste of money.
0: That's a waste of money. We should be putting it towards a mortgage."
2: Okay. What's her favourite flower?
0: The one with the stem. What are these questions? How very dare you, producing
2: what
0: Lucy?
2: Is her
0: is this a trick question?
2: Come on, what is her favourite flower?
0: Oh, she loves a rose. I don't really know. I'm not really sure.
2: You don't know that she
0: But that's okay. I might mix it up. So with some flowers on the way, maybe I will get a bottle of champagne too.
2: Yeah, that's a good idea.
0: But she doesn't really drink that
2: much. She doesn't drink a heap.
0: She might be down for maybe half a glass.
2: Mm-hmm.
0: And then we're going for dinner.
2: The early bird
0: special. We are booked in. It's ITL.
2: Yeah.
0: ITL, the Italian joint.
2: It's called Little Italy, Little ITL, yeah.
0: We're booked in at 5 p.m.
3: So there's room to go bowling afterwards.
0: So there's room for bowling.
3: I like it.
0: And there's a strip.

0: Jody and Hazy on Adelaide's Nova 919. Good morning. Friday live at your school. A Derna Court school too, by the way. What a ripping little school. Jody has made a swift little exit. She got kicked out.
1: Nah, she's probably in the toilet. You know how she does.
0: No, she had to jump onto a flight, but that's okay. We thought she was on the toilet, went to a flight instead. That's completely fine. Great school, and if you want us to go to your school, please drop your details via the Nova Play, and maybe we will just turn up. Let's jump into this, shall we?

0: Yeah, the Beer and Barbecue Festival edition. Beer and Barbecue Festival is back, by the way. 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Tickets from beerandbarbecuefest.com.au. It was a very, very subtle clue, a little cue to call, and that was the beer can. So let's go to Mount Barker. Rachel, good morning. You're a beer and barbecue enthusiast. Am I right in saying that?
1: Good morning, guys. Yes, I am keen to go for sure.
0: Okay, so what do we like most about the beer and barbecue? So the slow-cooked brisket. That's very American. That's delicious.
1: Yes, yeah, I like to slow-cook meats, and I do it with my son. We like to cook together and experiment and things like that. So, yeah, I'm looking forward to trying all the different barbecue meats that are there. And I might have a beer for the, when in Rome.
0: Sure, for the hell of it. Hey, Rachel, I'm 40 years old. It's probably a good time for me to enter my smoked meat era.
1: Oi, Hazy, you're actually 41. I was at your party.
0: That's right. Hey, I'm 41 tomorrow. 41 tomorrow.
1: Oh, tomorrow. Okay, yeah, fair enough.
0: Oh, nice work, Rachel. Great to catch up with the party. Congratulations. These tickets are all yours.
1: Oh, thank you so much. I really appreciate that.
0: This is fun. This is a really, really cool festival. Looking forward to it. We've got a bunch more tickets up for grabs. Got to keep it locked to Nova. Can we jump into a fresh hit right now too, by the way, if you don't mind? From Adelaide's very own. Feels good saying that. Sunny Federa. This is called Let Me Be In Your Arms. Friday live at your school, Jodie and Hazy, coming to you from another ripping little school, Dernancourt School in the north. It's Jodie and Hazy.

0: It's Jody and Hazy for Friday Live at your school, coming to you from Dernancourt School. Maybe we'll go to your school, hey?
1: Yeah.
0: Drop your details via the Nova Play. Gosh, we love Illuminate Adelaide. And in particular, they've got a new thing going on called the Augmented Games. Very cool.
1: So what it is, it's part video, part interactive sports little arena, and the kids are going to love it. And we're hosting a special session that is on Friday, the 26th of June. And we want you and your family to come along. 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
0: I mean, Adelaide's most awesome donut is really starting to heat up, Jodes.
1: Popping off.
0: We need to speak to another finalist, please.
1: Yeah.
0: And this is a special person. We're going to speak to Ash from OMG Decadent Donuts.
1: Yum.
0: So these guys are in Port Adelaide and their strength is they've got a donut for everyone. And when I say everyone, I mean think of all of the allergies.
1: Yes, all of the allergies and the food preferences, like dairy-free, nut-free, et cetera, et cetera. They cater for it.
0: They've got a decadent donut for you. Let's catch up with Ash next.
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3: 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Park Holm currently with tree with car lines down and some detours in place. Oaklands Road to the Swim Centre. Pracker, two car smash, Main North Road at Diag, the road, but good news, that's causing any great delays this morning, which is excellent. And a couple of cameras to look out for too. Frederick Road, Grange, and the Port Expressway, Gilman. 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Right now, sitting on 13, heading for 15. Traffic and weather every 15 minutes with Jody and Hazy, 6 to 10 weekday mornings on Nova 919.
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4: Good morning, Ash Gardner with you. Ukraine has launched a major attack on Moscow, the largest since the conflict began 4.5 years ago. Drone strikes rained down on a Russian oil refinery. It supplies half of Moscow's fuel. It follows an attack on a Kyiv monastery just days ago. The AFL community is rallying around Tony Modra. The Crows legend is fighting for life in hospital after a crash. The 57-year-old was driving a cattle truck south of Adelaide when he struck a tree. Fremantle coach Justin Longmuir and South Australian Premier Peter Malinauskas among those to send their well wishes. A backflip from Virgin Australia. The airline has extended the expiry date for unused travel credits issued during COVID. They were initially due to expire on June 30. Passengers will now have until late May 2027 to use them. It comes amid mounting pressure from customers and consumer advocates. Knicks fans have flooded the streets of New York for the side's championship parade. The Knicks have been celebrating their first NBA championship in 53 years. The turnout so big, some people were turned away. And Christina Aguilera has taken to the stage for the opening of the Obama Presidential Center, putting on a performance for the former president. Nova Sport is next.
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5: Good morning. Let's start with some footy. Some big names are back for the Crows tomorrow as they take on Melbourne at Adelaide Oval. Isaac Rankin, Mark Keane and Taylor Walker will all return. Meanwhile, Port has made two changes for the trip to the G to face Collingwood tomorrow. Jack Lekosius is back after a groin injury in 2 weeks in the sample. Josh Lyre has been named after missing a week with concussion. Kane Farrell is out injured. And Ollie Wines is being managed. In last night's game, Frio defeated Geelong by 9 points. And in the World Cup, Czechia and South Africa finished with a 1-1 draw. Later this morning, Canada is taking on Qatar. That's your sport on Nova.
6: 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When it's time to mark your moments of love and joy, you'll find your perfect diamond ring at our Adelaide showroom in Gawler Place, Rundle Mall. 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We'll listen and guide you to the one. Find your diamond ring. Mark your moment.
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